0: Yeah, they have been around since 1982. They are local, independent, family-owned. I was impressed by the fact that I was doing a little catch-up, and they are open 362 days a year.
1: I don't think they have ketchup.
0: Good one. Catch-up. yeah, they are open virtually every day except Christmas Day, Easter Sunday, and Thanksgiving Day.
1: Wow, sounds like a real estate office to me.
0: Which is what you're involved in.
1: That's right.
0: Yes, that's what I thought. I guess rather than jumping right into like begging for money, I will tell you this much. Over the next 2 hours, we're going to be playing lots of music, talking about KFFR and KWTR. 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
1: It's a Give Butter.
0: That's right. 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
1: And did we need to say something about the Wagner family?
0: Oh, yes. That's a big thing I forgot. So this first hour is, like I said, being underwritten by Never Summer Mountain Products. So they have donated, and they will be matching donations. But we have got a pretty sizable donation from the Wagner family, so much so that they will be matching donations this evening as well. So want to say such a huge thank you to Never Summer Mountain Products in Grand Lake, as well as the Wagner family for their support and their, I guess it kind of makes you feel good that people in the community really care enough to show their love with their dollars, not just tell you what an awesome job you're doing.
1: But it looks like our team is getting up there. I think we're on top.
0: So
1: Banjo beats everybody, yo.
0: You do realize, though, that we are on competing teams.
1: I know, but I'm on that one.
0: Oh, man, my team's getting crushed.
1: Come on, keep on banjo beating.
0: So anything you donate during the next 2 hours will help our little friendly competition we have going on here at the studio.
1: What's your team?
0: I'm on Sophisticated Surge.
1: What's that about?
0: Oh, it's kind of a combination of sort of jazzier stuff and then plain old punk rock.
1: Oh, I mean, a surge, that could be like a water river surge that Ali B was just talking about.
0: Well, that's a good point. It could also be what happens when you go from something really nice and thoughtful and jazzy, for lack of a better term, to shift gears to something angry and
1: surge-alicious.
0: Yeah, there's definitely my show normally goes all over the place. We will be doing a theme this evening. So that first song, as a matter of fact, was Olivia Dean and her song Nice to Each Other. And what is one of the day? What's part of our theme today?
1: Today is National Say Something Nice Day. So you can be nice to each other. You can say nice things to each other. It is also National Game Show Day. So Toma has found some game show clips. And then it's a National Olive Day. And if you say olive juice to someone across the room, it looks like you're saying, I love you.
0: I will tell you, I searched pretty hard to see if I could find any music, good music about olives.
1: And, none.
0: Sadly, no.
1: We'll just like olives. Yeah. And Nail Polish Day, National Nail Polish Day. I did paint my nails. Did you paint yours?
0: My toenails are still painted from a number of weeks ago. My daughters did my toenails. And so I guess I can say I am celebrating Nail Polish Day.
1: And it's National Go Barefoot Day.
0: And my personal favorite is it's National Heimlich Maneuver Day.
1: Oh, and I guess we could, you know, find some choking or If anyone wants to call in and get us choked up, that'd be great.
0: And I actually, believe it or not, found there was actually a number of songs sort of about the Heimlich maneuver, but most of them were pretty terrible. But I did find a couple of semi-tolerable ones that we'll squeeze in at some point over the next 2 hours. So.
1: Nice.
0: So as I said, please jump on and donate. We would love to see your donations coming across. And in keeping with the theme of being nice, Say Something Nice Day, here is Imagine Dragons and Nice to Meet You.

0: Greetings, Grand County. This is your water report. I'm Evie Guay with the Headwater Center, bringing you the latest readings from the headwaters of the Colorado River. On Saturday, May 30th, the Colorado River near Kremling peaked at 410 cubic feet per second. The Fraser River below Crooked Creek peaked at 51.1 CFS, or cubic feet per second, and the Williams Fork River below the reservoir peaked at 18 cubic feet per second. On Saturday, May 30th, the high temperature for the Colorado River at Kremling was 66 degrees Fahrenheit. The Fraser River at Tabernash was 65.8 degrees Fahrenheit, and the Williams Fork near Parshall was 55.6 degrees Fahrenheit. Next up are reservoir levels. With a historically low snowpack, our reservoir levels are low. Lake Granby is 65.9% full. Green Mountain Reservoir is 34.6% full, and the Williams Fork Reservoir is 53% full and remains closed to motorized recreation. Now let's take a quick look at Trans Mountain diversions, water that is sent from the west of the Continental Divide to the Front Range. As of Saturday, May 30th, the 24-hour average diversion for the Adams Tunnel at Grand Lake was 221 cubic feet per second. The Moffitt Tunnel at Winter Park was 274 cubic feet per second. This has been your water report. I'm Evie, reporting for the Headwater Center, where we educate about the vital actions we must take to conserve and protect our rivers and water supply. 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
1: And welcome back to this special episode of World Beats.
2: Yo.
1: It's 19 minutes after the hour, and I am joined with DJ Foxy.
2: Hey.
1: We are teaming up to beg, and actually say thank you to all the support we've received.
2: That's right. And we are going with the flow that Water Report was inspired by the rafting company that was just up with Allie B.
1: That's right. And this particular hour is sponsored by actually two organizations. First and foremost, Never Summer Mountain Products out of Grand Lake. Has been underwriting this hour, and we also have special funds provided by the Wagner family as well. So we really want to say thanks to those guys. And I also want to say a special thanks to my beloved sister Anne and her husband Jim.
2: Oh, that's so sweet.
1: Got our first donation of the evening. Thank you guys so much. And as I mentioned, donations you make during the show will be matched. So, for instance, if you donate $100, it actually becomes a $200 donation to KFFR and KWTR. So thank you again, Anna Jim.
2: Yes, yeah, so that was the water report. We were going to do the ski report, but I was like, no, we don't need any snow right now.
1: Yeah.
2: So we need the moisture. Yes, we do. But now we're going to go on to some more music.
1: I did, however, see some crazy video today.
2: Yes.
1: Did you see how much snow they got on Mount Washington in Maine today?
2: No.
1: Like 6 inches of snow, unbelievable, like whiteout conditions.
2: In June?
1: Yeah, it was
2: April
1: insane.
2: Fools!
1: Yeah, it was insane. The amount of snow they just got up there in, 1st of June, and it's still dumping on that part of the country.
2: Wow.
1: We can't say that.
2: No, so now we're going to go to say something.
1: Oh, yeah. We are, our theme of the evening is, it's National Say Something Nice Day. So in keeping with that, here is Justin Timberlake and Chris Stapleton, and Say Something.

0: Hey, that was Say Something, Kylie Minogue. I just saw the documentary. It was pretty awesome.
1: Yeah, so you just told me that she apparently has a background in acting as a soap star in Australia.
0: Yeah, it was totally, I mean, she must be really older, because, like, that was a long time ago.
1: Well, she's, I mean, I remember her hitting big. I mean, that had to have been in the 90s, so 30 yeah. years ago. So she's been around for sure, but still, I know she's still performing, so.
0: Yes.
1: Oh, hey, thank you. We got another donation during that little stretch, and I want to say thank you to my good pal, Jeremy, who, hold on one second, I'm going to, there you go. My good pal, Jeremy, who donated this evening despite his wife taking her loyalties to DJ Lady Abigail. At least Jeremy is showing his love for me.
0: Is that him?
1: Yes.
0: Okay. I'm like, who's that?
1: So thank you, Jeremy, for your donation. And again, this hour of World Beats is being underwritten by Never Summer Mountain Products. So any donation you make over the next, what do we got here, half hour or so, they will be matching. So we really, really appreciate their support. Patrick calls me with some frequency during my show, and this is a great sort of connection. So if you're out in Grand Lake, these guys pretty much have it all. They got rentals of ski gear and snowshoes, things like that. They have clothing.
0: Paddle boards, I think.
1: That's right. I forgot about that.
0: And I think they have life vests that you can buy that are super technical and like look good on you and save your life.
1: Shoes, boots, sandals, socks, slippers, you name it. All kinds of gear from energy bars to maps.
0: They have
1: food.
0: Those Gooder sunglasses. They have a whole rack of them that are amazing.
1: Excellent.
0: And like knives that you can get like boys to cut themselves with. My girls were not interested in knives.
1: Yeah, we were discussing that we each have a pair of daughters, so we've not gotten into the knife throwing stage, at least not yet. So.
0: No.
1: But again, thank you to Never Summer Mountain Products. Also, thank you to the Wagner family for their support this evening as well. So if you would like to show your love to KFFR and KWTR, and of course, a little love to your pal, DJ Toma and World Beats. 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And like I said, any donation you make this evening will be matched through our business matching program that we are doing. DJ Foxy and I are doing a theme this evening based on the fact that there are multiple sort of national days, including the fact that today is National Say Something Nice Day. So we've been kind of on that theme.
0: That's
1: right. I did have a request. I almost forgot about that. DJ Get Your Own Show, who some of my listeners know who he is, goes by many monikers, including Gluteus Matimus. And he called in and was hoping to hear some Beck and his song, Wow. So, Gluteus Matimus, here you go.

0: And that, of course, was John Mayer with his song Say. And hey, I'm your good pal, DJ Toma. It is 6:42 here in the fabulous studios of KFFR and KWTR. And you have caught us right in the middle of our annual fundraising campaign. It is 2026. KFFR is celebrating its 10th anniversary, and we are still standing after 10 years, and we want to continue to stand as long as we can. And that comes from getting your support, both emotionally, but right now, during this next 2 weeks or so, more importantly, your financial support. We got another donation. We got a recurring donation from Gluteus Maximus.
1: Who is that guy?
0: He, like I said, he goes by multiple names. Most people who listen to my show know him more affectionately as DJ Get Your Own Show.
1: Nice.
0: I'm trying to convince him to move to the county, and then he actually would be able to get his own show. But right? So far,
1: he would have to pass a lot of, all kinds of stuff.
0: Yeah, it is a high bar to be a DJ at KFFR and KWTR.
1: Yes, and you know, whoever you get some kind of prize if your group wins or raises the most.
0: I hate to say this, I don't know what the prize is.
1: I don't either, but I get to still be here.
0: If nothing else, bragging
1: rights.
0: Ask
1: me to come back.
0: Yeah, bragging rights, I guess, is what we'll do.
1: But I do have to say, Banjo Beats has beaten everybody.
0: Beats is off to an insane start.
1: Right, we're beating everybody. So I was just learning about Toma because this is what we're doing, is we're doing these DJ smash-ups, and we are together doing this begathon, and we get to know each other, and this hour has been sponsored by Never Summer Mountain Products in Grand Lake. They're amazing. If you go in, you can... they have a fabulous display cases full of binoculars and really great knives and all kinds of outdoor tools and anything that you will be more comfortable outdoors doing, they have.
0: Not only that, they also rent and sell stand-up paddleboards, kayaks. You can even go there and rent a baby stroller in the summertime. If you up in Grand Lake and you need a stroller,
1: take them. You don't want the baby to run?
0: Preferably not, because the other thing you can rent from them probably ties into that, and that is that you can rent a bear canister from them. So if you get there and you forgot your bear canister, or you go camping,

0: and you want to put your baby in the bear canister, you can rent one from Neversummer Mountain Products.
1: I can't bear it.
0: Oh, geez.
1: I had a bear in my car. It's happened to me twice now. I don't learn to lock the doors, but sometimes if you lock the doors, it's even worse.
0: If they get in there and they get stuck, that's the worst of all.
1: Yeah.
0: I had a little bit of bear episode in my house just recently that one of my renters sent me an amazing video. I'm actually kind of proud of myself because the bears have managed to get into our quote-unquote bear-proof cans a few times, and so I put some additional locking mechanisms on it recently, and this bear, my renter sent me a video of this bear wailing on this can and unsuccessfully getting into it, but then he also put a soundtrack to the song Bear Necessities from
1: Jungle Book.
0: Yes.
1: Oh my gosh, that's great. Ba-ba-ba-baloo.
0: Exactly. So, hey, again, anything that you feel you can donate to KFFR and KWTR, this is our once a year fun drive. And it's actually a fun drive. See there, I can
1: see. See, yeah. Right? And you're getting me choked up.
0: I might have to give you the Heimlich maneuver because today, including in our theme, is actually National Heimlich Maneuver Day. So believe it or not, there are songs out there about the Heimlich maneuver.
1: We only are going to subject you to three.
0: Yeah, none of them are particularly great from what I can tell, but
1: here we go.
0: Yeah, let's check out some music about the Heimlich maneuver.
1: Right.
2: I love you so

0: So that was, whoops, thank you. Let me see. Oh, that was, I'm drawing a mental blank. Recently played, I'm drawing about the reason why I was going to bring this up is while Sewell was playing and their song Heimlich Maneuver, I got a call from, what a surprise, I got a call from DJ Get Your Own Show, and he was informing me that he has on two separate occasions saved people's lives using the Heimlich Maneuver. So on National Heimlich Maneuver Day, keep that in mind. You should go out and learn it.
1: Thank you.
0: While you're out learning how to do the Heimlich Maneuver, you could also jump on KFFR.org and show your love for KFFR and KWTR while we are getting underway with this year's 2026 fundraising drive. We are celebrating our 10th anniversary, and we want to keep having many, many more anniversaries ahead of us as we continue to grow in the county. And we can only do this with your support.
1: Who wants to we have like 5 minutes left, people. 5 minutes. So Toma can get some more donations, because, I mean, I have some more shows to do. So I was going to show you. I've been getting sponsors. I mean, what are these pledges?
0: Wow.
1: And so pledges.
0: There's a book full of cash right here.
1: I know. I don't want to get jumped.
0: Jeez.
1: Pledges. And so my show next week is totally paid for by a whole bunch of people, and
0: wow.
1: I have pledges, and then I have a 10, and look at this, I even have a 50.
0: Man, I feel like I'm...
1: You're slacking.
0: Yeah.
1: Please,
0: this is
1: please call and save the Toma.
0: Wow, yeah, she's got a book full of cash, making me look bad. Or maybe just nobody really likes my show that much.
1: Who called in and asked for Are You Experienced?
0: Gluticus Maximus called in and requested
1: Devo.
0: Do you know this song, by the way?
1: Oh, I do.
0: Oh, okay, yeah. This is Devo is one of, like, you probably don't know this about me. I have a complicated relationship with cover songs, because there's a lot of really terrible ones. And
1: this
0: I particularly,
1: one's really bad.
0: Yeah, it's what?
1: This one's bad.
0: Bad as in awesome.
1: I mean, Devo, sometimes they're bad.
0: Well, they have done some incredible cover songs, not the least of
1: which.
0: You
1: know they're from Colorado, right?
0: No, they're not.
1: They're
0: from Akron, Ohio.
1: Well.
0: Or Kent, actually.
1: One of them is a construction worker in Denver and worked with my husband.
0: Wow.
1: We call him Devo Dave, I think.
0: I wonder who that is.
1: Yeah.
0: Huh. Anyway. Well, going back to my complicated relationship with cover songs, I will give anybody credit for simply making it their own. And Devo definitely made this Jimi Hendrix song their own.

0: As we celebrate 10 years on air, KFFR is turning its sights westward. That means bringing Satellite Station to our friends in Kremlin. It's still a dream, but every new trail starts with that first step. The goal is clear: create a signal that stretches from Bertha to Rabbit Ears. And we're riding into Kremlin days on Friday, June 20th, and Saturday, June 21st. Any donations during this one-day drive will be set aside for future satellite studio and an expanded frequency that would carry KFFR into Kremlin and beyond. You can expect to hear interviews from the event and live shows from 2 to 3 p.m. on Saturday, and witness the start of something bigger. Kremlin's voice on the air with local news, local happenings, and volunteer DJs speaking to their own town on KFFR.
1: And it is 7 o'clock on the nose, and you are, of course, listening to KFFR Winter Park and KWTR Fraser. We are halfway through this week's episode, special episode of World Beats. We are, of course, 10 years into our run at KFFR, and we want to have a lot of years continuing on ahead of us. And the only way we can do that is with your love and support, particularly this time of year, your financial support. We do only do this once a year. This is when we sort of beg and plead and ask for money. And hey, got another donation though that came in from my pal Aiden. Thank you, Aiden. And I'm going to be queuing up some David Cassidy in his honor here shortly. He requested some David Cassidy, which I will be getting to shortly. But as I said, we cannot do what we do here at KFFR and KWTR without your financial support. I, of course, am joined this evening by DJ Foxy.
2: And what's up?
1: We are we're kind of doing a theme show that she often does. And one of the themes, or the theme for this evening, is there are multiple days today that are sort of national. You know, we had National Heimlich Maneuver Day, so we played some music about Heimlich maneuvers, and so we've been doing that throughout the show, and we'll continue. But
3: National Pen Pal Day.
1: It is National Pen Pal Day.
3: Those are our next ones.
1: And we do have one though, because we could only find one song. It actually happens to be National Go Barefoot Day, and we have one song about going barefoot, which we are about to play. 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And that is, of course, there's a big pink donate button on the screen. Also, if you scroll down a ways, you'll also see a listen now button. You'll also see individual DJs, including myself, who've sort of set up little individual pages that you are welcome to go straight to that to do your donation. But really, it's all for KFFR and KWTR. That's where it really matters.
2: Should we go barefoot?
1: Hey, why not? Here is Thomas Rhett and his song, Barefoot, in honor of National Go Barefoot Day.

0: So anybody who listens to my show with any frequency knows that The Replacements happen to be one of my all-time favorite bands, and pretty much
1: woo-hoo,
0: the show,
1: I nailed it.
0: You did. You did. That was by pure chance that Foxy had put that song by The Replacements on her playlist. It's referencing pen pals.
1: I'll write you a letter.
0: The song before that also was Sloan, and their song was Pen Pals, because today is National Pen Pal Day. Hey, I'm DJ Toma, joined by DJ Foxy. It is 17 minutes after the hour, and we are well into the final hour of this week's episode of World Beats. But this is a special episode because not only am I being joined by DJ Foxy, this is also our very early stages of the 2026 fundraising campaign here at KFFR and KWTR. We only do this once a year. And this
1: we could do it more if you guys just don't call in. But who's this Patsy that just donated
0: that
1: something?
0: That is my cousin. That is my cousin Patsy.
1: Nice.
0: Yes.
1: Well, she must really like you.
0: She does. She actually is always good for some requests during my show. I usually get some good requests from her. I don't get as many for my pal Aiden, but I guess I do need to mention that I did play that David Cassidy song, Get It Up for Love, in his honor for his donation, and he specifically wanted me to mention that that song was dedicated to a specific pumpkin pillow that has made its rounds.
1: I heard the rumor about it.
0: Yeah, she knows where it came from and what it's been done, what's been done to it. Let's just say that.
1: And you know, we can almost say anything while we're doing the fundraising thing, I heard.
0: I don't think we can swear, but we can probably say anything.
1: Like I can say I'm in real estate, and we can literally say all kinds of things because we're fundraising for our own station.
0: Yes, and we are also reaching out to the community who we love, and
1: who is Teresa and Bruce?
0: That is my it's another one of my sisters.
1: Nice.
0: It's kind of a family affair. Just got a donation from my sister Teresa and her husband Bruce. Thank you guys very much. Another set of regular listeners. Where did that come from?
1: Pumpkin pillow for life.
0: Oh.
1: Nice. Good job.
0: Geez,
1: hey, I mean, the pumpkin pillow.
0: He's the fourth person in that relationship that I mentioned. There's four of us who try to get together frequently whenever we can. And all right, it is public radio, so who cares? We stole a pillow from a bar in Denver. And it happened to have an odd design that was slightly phallic, I guess you could say. And why am I bleeding? Holy cow. Huh.
1: Oh, yeah.
0: Anyway, Kendall, thank you very much for your donation. I really, really appreciate you guys donating. This is a great way to show your love to KFFR and KWTR. We have hit 10 years now with KFFR, and we are looking forward to many more years ahead. And we can only do this with your love and financial support. All donations this evening are being matched, so keep them coming. This is a great night for music and for money. And I probably should mention one other thing.
1: Thank you very much.
0: I somehow am bleeding out of my elbow for no real reason, but
1: right.
0: Thank you for getting me a towel. Despite the fact this is a special episode, and we are, I've got DJ Foxy with me here. I am going to do something that I will never miss because I always do it.

0: You are listening to KFFR, Winter Park. Don't forget, there's room for only one Dick at this table, and that Dick is me, Dick McDonald.
1: That's right.
2: That's the dad.
1: That's right. That is my dear old dad. So if you... What's that? Oh, wow. So if you're a regular listener to my show at all, you know that this is my weekly shout out to my dear old dad, who, when he was around, there was only enough room for only one Dick at any table. And that, of course, is my dear dad, Dick McDonald. He was a regular listener from my hometown of Pittsburgh, PA, and he had great musical taste. And so this is when I play something that either I know he liked or was pretty sure he liked. And what do you say, I'll play something, I haven't played this in quite a while. My dad was a sort of secret fan of a lot of, folk, 60s folk music, despite the fact that he came from the big band era and, you know, served in World War II. He was really into a lot of, like, that folk music. And so how about the Kingston Trio?
2: Ooh, and their that sounds
1: song,
2: good.
1: Yeah, this is the MTA.
2: Nice.
3: These are the times that try men's souls. In the course of our nation's history, the people of Boston have rallied bravely whenever the rights of men have been threatened. Today, a new crisis has arisen. The Metropolitan Transit Authority, better known as the MTA, is attempting to levy a burdensome tax on the population in the form of a subway fare increase. Citizens, hear me out. This could happen to you.

0: say to Charlie.
1: So there you go, Dad. There's the Kingston Trio and whoops, sorry about that. Kingston Trio and the MTA. And that, again, is my weekly shout-out to my dear dad to remind my listeners that when he was around, there was only enough room for one dick at any party or any table.
2: Well, and, was he Richard ever?
3: Was he Richard ever?
1: Well, when people were being formal, he was pretty much Dick McDonald, as far as I know. Yeah, he rarely went by anything else other than...
3: At what point in his life did he go from Richard to Dick?
1: Before I was around.
3: All right. It's so weird.
1: Yeah. So, yeah, definitely before my time. So I do know that much. So again, thank you to, multiple friends and family for your donations this evening. We've got about 30 minutes left in this week's episode of World Beats, our special episode where I'm joined by DJ Foxy.
3: Yo.
1: While we are drumming up funds to the best of our ability to support KFFR and KWTR. As I mentioned, KFFR is celebrating its 10th anniversary this year. There are lots of, if you're in the community, there are lots of cool events going on over the next 2 weeks.
3: Do you like cake?
1: The band or the food?
3: The food, because there's a cake and cupcakes and the community picture at the birthday party.
1: So I have missed that party every year since I've been doing
3: this. So
1: you're
3: not even in any of these pictures?
1: I'm not in a single one of those pictures.
3: We could draw you a stick figure.
1: I will actually finally be at this one this year. I'm going to be there. So
3: we better put you front and center.
1: I think that is next Wednesday out at Granby Ranch. Ranch. Mm-hmm. We're going to have our huge rager. That includes Shakedown Street is going to be playing.
3: Matty B.
1: Yep. It's going to be a huge rager out at Granby Ranch. And I will finally, I've just been out of town every time we've had this party, so I've missed it until this year. So, got a couple of requests, and this is basically to say thank you for your donations. Coming up, I've got something by Gorillaz in honor of my cousin Patsy, and then after that, in honor of my sister Teresa and her husband Bruce, we've got First Aid Kit. So let's start with The Happy Dictator by Gorillaz.

0: And that is First Aid Kit with their song Postcard. That was requested by my sister Teresa and her husband Bruce. 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We've had a great crew of people here.
1: Matchy match.
0: Yeah, working their tails off.
1: We're a good match.
0: Yes, we are. In fact, somebody even on the chat mentioned that we were doing well, so I took that as a good sign.
1: That's so sweet.
0: There have been some very hard, a lot of hard work going on in the background, getting sponsorships from businesses around the county to offer matching. 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
1: what was that
0: be
1: again?
0: Doubled. Kffr.org.
1: Nice. And it goes right to Butter.
0: Give Butter. That's right. If you go to kffr.org, you will automatically be forwarded to givebutter.com/KFFR2026. 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And speaking of community events, we have a bunch of them coming up this next 2 weeks or so as we go through our fundraising campaign. And again, we only do this once a year. A lot of public radio stations, it's a quarterly, if not more frequent than that, and we save it for once a year. So
1: and
0: we
1: do a smash
0: down.
1: Up and we're like getting people together.
0: That's
1: and
0: right.
1: I didn't even know Toma before today.
0: We only met 2 weeks ago
1: at, the social?
0: At a meeting
1: because we're supposed to be social.
0: We met at a meeting, and here we are doing
1: meetings
0: a show together.
1: Meetings doesn't sound fun. Nobody's going to volunteer and come DJ if you say meeting.
0: Well, that's
1: we
0: a
1: had
0: good
1: pizza.
0: Point.

0: me.
1: Yeah.
0: A couple more years and that'll be over.
1: I'm not paying anymore, so they probably don't like me that exactly. much. But actually, I did send some Venmo to my youngest to get some new towels today.
0: Oh, well, that's nice. So, got to stay clean. Yeah. With some clean towels.
1: Well, and she has this bougie apartment in the San Diego, so she had to up it a little.
0: Got to keep up with the Joneses or whoever. Keeping up with somebody.
1: Neighbors.
0: So we've had a recurring theme this evening. If you haven't been following or you're just joining us, today is National Heimlich Maneuver Day, National Pen Pal Day, National Nail Polish Day, Say Something Nice Day, Game Show Day, it's National Olive Day, oddly enough. But we've been playing music with that sort of theme in mind, and it is also National Go Barefoot Day. So we've got a couple of songs to play that are related to that. But before we get to that, we also want to acknowledge the fact that today happens to be Marilyn Monroe's birthday.
1: Happy birthday, Mr. President is coming on now.
0: So and rather than us doing it, we're going to let Marilyn.
1: Because I can sing it until someone donates something.
0: I think I actually heard Ali B say that, really? They were going to keep talking until somebody donated.
1: Well, let's see if it worked.
0: All right.
2: Mr. President.
0: Here you go.
2: Marilyn Monroe.
0: Marilyn Monroe.

Birthday to you. Happy birthday to you. Happy birthday, Mr. President. Happy birthday to you.

0: All right. That was Patti Smith, of course. And we are just about to wrap up this week's special episode of World Beats. I am your good pal, DJ Toma, and I have been joined this evening by DJ Foxy.
1: Hey.
0: Thank you very much for joining me this evening.
1: It was fun.
0: Yeah, this has been a great show. And I can't say thank you enough to everybody who donated this evening, showing their love with their pocketbooks. It has, it's been a great show, and I really appreciate all the donations. I'll be back again next week doing this again. So our once a year fundraising campaign goes on for about another 2 weeks, roughly, give or take.
1: Two weeks, and I mean, we could make it longer if we don't reach our goal.
0: I'm sure.
1: Maniacal laugh. I called it it's a maniacal laugh, but I called it something the other day because it auto-corrected on me.
0: Uh-huh.
1: And it was like a nautical laugh.
0: Nautical laugh. Well, yarr. Again, thanks so much. And if you're just joining us, we've got more music this evening still coming up. And don't forget, show your love to KFFR and KWTR by simply jumping on KFFR.org. That will automatically transfer you to givebutter.com/KFFR2026. 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And, you know, of course, it is what we do here every day, connect people through music, stories. We connect businesses,
1: we make neighbors, long friends.
0: Yes, yep. Neighbors across the county.
1: That neighbor of yours just called.
0: I know. We actually have one last song to play this evening. And what's very funny is I got a call a few minutes ago and got a request, and I was like, "Yeah, well, you sound a little familiar, but what's your name?" He's like, "Well, you probably don't know me. My name's Scott." And I'm like, "Oh, okay." He's like, "Yeah, I'm over in Icebox." And I said, "Oh, well, we're going to be neighbors soon because my wife and I just bought land in Icebox." And he's like, "Oh, well, I'm your next door neighbor. Is this Tom?" I was like, "Yeah." So my soon-to-be next door neighbor, Scott, called in and wanted to hear some Jack Johnson and his song Bubble Toes. Thanks again, everybody. And I look forward to being back with you again next week. Thank you, DJ Foxy. I appreciate it.
1: Peace out,
0: everything.
1: Y'all. And, I think it's already going, but.
0: There you go.
1: Okay. Peace out.
2: As big as a bubble, it toes on the feet of a queen of the hearts of the cards, and her feet are all covered with tar balls.

That was Barefoot in the Snow of Monsters and Men. I am DJ Cherry Bomb, and this is my show, The Fuse, on KFFR Winter Park and KWTR Fraser. Welcome to our annual membership drive, guys. It's June. Our membership drive is now. Definitely think about if you enjoy our station helping us out. It's 8.07 p.m., and I've got a fun show for you. I had a lot of fun making it and thinking about what I wanted to play for you. And you know what? I'm going to dig into some Lady Gaga for you. Disease.

0: No, Billy, I haven't done that dance since my wife died.
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2: Don't ask questions.

0: Astrid's addiction.
1: I'm really, really sorry. 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
2: Yeah, Michael, the movie's amazing.
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0: Deadly fever, please don't ever break. Be my reliever, 'cause I don't self-medicate.

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1: All right, guys, just now I had Grimes, Kill V, Maine. Before that was My Strange Addiction by Billie Eilish. And then before that, I had some Lady Gaga with Alice and Disease to start you off with. Now, this next song is, it's a pairing I did not think existed, and I am very happy that I found it. I found it today, and I thought I'd share it with you all. So I hope you enjoy it.

0: equal pay, equal rights. Now, some of us are pit bulls, too. We appreciate the things you do. Thanks again for shining a light on the women that work from 9 to 5.
1: It's my pleasure. Dale.
2: Yes, that was Pitbull and Dolly Parton. Yeah, that was that. I regret playing that, but also I don't regret it. That was beautiful. That was great in its own ironic, fun way. It is past Mother's Day, but I hope that was a reminder to you all that, hey, you should probably give her a call. When was the last time you talked to her? Hope it wasn't Mother's Day. Anyways, I've got Becca Lynn with Show Me the Good Stuff.

That was Glass Animals, Heat Waves. And then before that, what did I have for you guys? Before that, I had Show Me the Good Stuff by Becca Lynn. It is 8:31, and you are listening to DJ Cherry Bomb, my show, The Fuse, on KFFR Winter Park, KWTR Fraser. Guys, so what is going on? The next event that we have going on is, I believe, June 3rd. Let me double check that. I know I saw that on the website. June 3rd, enter to win two tickets, Revel in the Park, KFFR Studios, from 6 to 7. Oh, it's from 4 to 6 is the enter to win two tickets, Revel in the Park. And then 6 to 7 is the KFFR Studios with Teddy Burrow. Guys, that's going to sound like fun. It looks like there's going to be pizza there. That sounds like a good time. So you guys have plans on Wednesday coming up. You guys got plans on Wednesday, sounds like 4 to 6 and then 6 to 7 at the KFFR Studios. Guys, and then right now we are doing our membership drive. Your donation helps Real Voices, Real Music, and Real Community Connect. Real community connection. Like me, I was new to town and I started DJing here, volunteering, and it's been fun. It's been great. I've met so many people, done so many things. I really feel like I'm a part of the community. So your donation helps keep me on the air, keep this going. It's a real good cause, guys. Next, I am gonna lead you off with some leisure. But first, on the next public affairs, oh, I just did all that. I'm going to go ahead and just play you some leisure, slipping away.

Okay, guys, I've got a little bit more detail on that June 3rd Wednesday event. It's going to be at 4:30. Join Maria Chavez from the Winter Park Fraser Chamber and KFFR for a special episode celebrating the businesses of the Fraser Valley Center. We'll be spotlighting Naked Aspen Design, Elevation Pizza, and Grand County Roastery, and Total Wild, ooh, that's a tongue twister, Totally Wired Cyclery. Learn more about these businesses and what makes this hub such a key part of the Fraser Valley community. Then join us in the KFFR studio from 6 to 7 for a free community celebration with local band Teddy Bruo performing live. So guys, yeah, you definitely want to check that out. It's going to be a lot of fun. Wednesday, you got plans.

0: That was Rocky Top by Conway Twitty. Before that, I had Keller and the Keels, and they were singing Don't Cuss the Fiddle. And that was originally a Waylon Jennings and Willie Nelson song. Before that, I had Santa Lucia, and then another Waylon Jennings song, Lonesome, Ornery, and Mean. Guys, that was a little snippet of my forever guest, DJ Blue. I enjoyed it, a little country bluegrass vibe every once in a while is always great. Now we're going to get back into DJ Cherry Bomb area. But first, guys, it is 9:01, and you are listening to KFFR Winter Park and KWTR Fraser. It is our annual membership drive, and we are still standing after 10 years. Will you guys stand with us? If you're still listening at 9:01 p.m., you must really enjoy our station, so might as well help us and give. Next, I'm going to play some more Dirt Wire and Balkan Bump.
1: Greetings, Grand County. This is your water report. I'm Evie Guay with the Headwaters Center, bringing you the latest readings from the headwaters of the Colorado River. On Saturday, May 30th, the Colorado River near Kremlin peaked at 410 cubic feet per second. The Fraser River below Crooked Creek peaked at 51.1 CFS or cubic feet per second, and the Williams Fork River below the reservoir peaked at 18 cubic feet per second. On Saturday, May 30th, the high temperature for the Colorado River at Kremlin was 66 degrees Fahrenheit. The Fraser River at Tabernash was 65.8 degrees Fahrenheit, and the Williams Fork near Parshall was 55.6 degrees Fahrenheit. Next up are reservoir levels. With a historically low snowpack, our reservoir levels are low. Lake Granby is 65.9% full. Green Mountain Reservoir is 34.6% full, and the Williams Fork Reservoir is 53% full and remains closed to motorized recreation. Now let's take a quick look at Trans Mountain diversions, water that is sent from the west of the Continental Divide to the Front Range. As of Saturday, May 30th, the 24-hour average diversion for the Adams Tunnel at Grand Lake was 221 cubic feet per second. The Moffitt Tunnel at Winter Park was 274 cubic feet per second. This has been your water report. I'm Evie reporting for the Headwater Center, where we educate about the vital actions we must take to conserve and protect our rivers and water supply. 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

Hey there, Grand County. This is JP from Grand County Weather giving you your forecast for Monday, June 1st. Happy first day of meteorological summer, and today it will be a little bit warmer than yesterday, so I guess we could sort of say it feels like summer, but we will have chances of some, at least, clouds showing up this afternoon. Shower, maybe even a weak storm possible, but that will be very heavily favored over the eastern half of the county, mainly over the mountains. Not really looking at anything too crazy today or even tomorrow, but going into Wednesday and even into Thursday, we could see a little bit of a chance for some heavier showers and storms. Again, mainly on Wednesday, but even into Thursday. Later this week, we will continue a little bit more of a weaker pattern with those afternoon showers and storms. We won't be looking at much in the way of moisture falling on the ground. However, it will be nice for everything to not evaporate immediately with some afternoon cloud coverage. Thankfully, other than some slight breeziness, maybe gusts of up to 30 miles an hour possible over the next 2 days, we will be remaining pretty calm other than those gusty winds from those showers and storms. So it will be pretty nice, maybe not too much of a fire danger week, but we will start to see those fuels dry out and start to leave us a little bit less green than we were this past weekend. For more information and the latest, you can always check out my Facebook page, Grand County Weather, or you can tune in to my show every Sunday from 3 to 5 p.m.

That was Chalk Dinosaur by, or the artist was Chalk Dinosaur, and they were singing their song Technicolor Collisions. Before that, I had a little Magic Beans for you. Excuse me, Magic Beans for you. Do Your Own Thing, and then Star Kitchen and their song Entirely, and start you guys off with Pigeons Playing Ping Pong, one of my new go-to faves. I saw them on New Year's, and it was just so great. I'm excited to see them again, hopefully sometime soon. Guys, it's 9:28 p.m., June 1st, 2026. I am DJ Cherry Bomb. You've been listening to my show, The Fuse, on KFFR Winter Park and KWTR Fraser. And if you've been listening this late at night, if we've been a part of your daily routine, we ask that you help us in return and come to our website and click that donate button. 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All right, guys, I'm going to keep us going with some Sage Motel next.

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0: Don't miss it, Wednesday, June 10th at Granby Ranch. We'll begin with a celebration by our board of directors at 4 p.m., and then Maddie Brown gets the party started at 5 p.m. That's 10 years of music.
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0: All right, guys, it is 9:45 p.m. I got Mark After Dark in the studio. He's gearing up for his show. And I am going to keep on some music, getting him prepared. Next up, I've got Foreign Language. Before that was Jazz Is for Ordinary People. And that's not a dig. That's just meaning it's just for everybody. Right, Mark?
1: Is there such a thing?

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It's fundraising night, and on Monday Night Jam Session, we're featuring the music of Sonny Rollins tonight. He died, actually, a week ago tonight. I didn't know it. I'm sorry, Sonny. We're going to make it up tonight. We're doing a special on all the stuff that Sonny Rollins did. He died around at 98. When the last of the legends. Unbelievable player. A legend. So, with that, let's start out with the tune that Mr. Rollins was known for. A great little piece. You'll be surprised at what it is, I think. Again, thanks for joining us. KFFR.org for your contribution to Mark After Dark Monday Night Jam Session. I need another CD player. If you want to keep listening to vinyl and not be oppressed by the compressed. Thanks, Bill.

Yes, that was Sonny Rollins playing St. Thomas, a tune he wrote, believe it or not, in 1956 at the start of the Brazilian wave. This is Grand County Community Radio. Thanks for joining us. This is the Monday Night Jam session. We're celebrating the music of Sonny Rollins, who died a week ago at age 96, one of the last of the legends still around. Bless you, Sonny Rollins. Hey, it is also fundraising time at KFFR, Grand County Community Radio. If you like what you hear, if you like the vinyl, support us by dialing into www.kffr.org and go through the prompts to make a contribution. We all appreciate it. You don't hear a bunch of terrible Burger King commercials. I probably shouldn't even use their name. 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And personally, to keep the uncompressed data moving through the speakers here, where we focus on vinyl and high-density CDs, I, for one, could really use another second CD set. If they ever do a satellite office in Grand Lake, we're going to need two record players, turntables. You can never have enough if you want to just avoid being oppressed and depressed by the compressed. With that, let's do another standard done by Sonny Rollins. You'll probably recognize this one as well.

0: Hey, this is DJ John with your Pet Pals Pet Report. 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
1: This is Marth After Dark doing a special on Sonny Rollins, who died 96 years old, one of the last of the greats a week ago tonight. 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I know I've got a bunch of rich guys out there listening to me. I can tell by the requests. So make a request by dialing to KFFR.org on the internet and go through the prompts with your favorite credit card and suggest you throw your money towards some new vinyl players and CD players. As this is special on Sonny Rollins tonight, the next thing I'm going to play for you is from Tenor Madness in 1956. This is a session where Sonny Rollins used most of the sidemen for Miles Davis as a group at the time, and this is the only recording of Sonny Rollins and John Coltrane. Take note.

All right, thank you. That is, of course, Sonny Rollins, one of the only recordings in the face of the earth where he played with John Coltrane. This is Mark After Dark with the Monday Night Jam Session. Where else do you have an entire set devoted to the music of Sonny Rollins? Like that great place, like that great tape we just heard of John Coltrane and Sonny Rollins trading fours. You won't even hear that on Kuvo. At least not a whole session on Sonny Rollins, the greatest. And that's why it's a good idea to support KFFR.org on the internet, www. 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I don't do Spotify. I don't do MP3. We celebrate the full and luscious waveform by playing mainly vinyl and uncompressed CDs, which is why I need one of those folks that listen to us to. I need $1,000 raised for a new CD deck. That's what these things cost. For $500, your music will be, or your music money will be matched. We can also be able to invest in additional turntables, which you, of course, can never have enough of. Again, thanks for joining us tonight. Thanks for contributing to www.kffr.org. And I am going to diverge from the vinyl set to play you a classic that Sonny Rollins played. This is from a musical score, which he did. I'm also, by the way, he played unannounced and without any kind of credits. He also played on a Rolling Stones piece that's a classic. We're going to be playing that later. Where else do you hear this stuff of Sonny Rollins? Again, thanks for joining us. Here's a great piece from a musical score that he put down. Thanks so much for joining us.

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1: Hey, this is the Monday Night Jam session. We're celebrating the music of Sonny Rollins. That was what we just played from this musical score from the movie Alfie 2025 Remastered. Thanks for joining us in Grand County Community Radio at the headwaters of the Colorado River. 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We didn't plan it that way, but it turned out like that. So please dial into www.kffr.org and tell them how much you madly love us, like Duke Ellington. Also, speaking of the studios, Wednesday, this coming June 3rd, 6 o'clock, we've got a live musical presentation by Teddy Brujo. Come and join us. It's a free event. You can party down. I think we're having some pizza brought in from one of the best places, and we're celebrating the Fraser Valley Center with this Teddy Brujo Brujo Festival. Come on in. It's the top floor at the Murdoch's Center. Look for the radio station. Going on with Sonny Rollins, not only was he current with musical scores, I'm going to play you one of the tunes he played with the Rolling Stones on the Tattoo album. He is completely uncredited. I assume he got paid, but the notes don't tell anything about this. Nevertheless, you heard it here, first or last, how we played with the Stones. And when you listen, you can tell it's Sonny Rollins, one of the greatest geniuses, who died just a week ago today. And that's not it. This is it.

And that was Bud's Bounce, 1954. That was one of the first recordings that Sonny Rollins ever did. That was with Fats Navarro, one of the guys that came before Dizzy Gillespie, and arguably, a little bit anyway, around the same time, and arguably developed a lot of the approaches and riffs that actually Dizzy copied. He was also the instructor and mentor for the Clifford Brown, one of the greatest trumpet players that ever lived. And that was Sonny Rollins playing with Bud Powell, of all people. Imagine that, at that age, after 1954, being born in 1930. He's 24 years old, and playing with Bud Powell. Unbelievable. He, of course, died a week ago today. What a legacy. You heard him on the Rolling Stones just before. And hey, if you like that and you like this uncompressed music, please use your telephone, computer, device of choice and dial into www.kffr.org and put some money down and tag it for some turntables so we can keep the vinyl spinning. Mr. Rollins did a lot of sabbaticals in his career. He had just quit a couple of times during his career. Cold Turkey didn't perform, didn't record, and I think his first sabbatical was like 1959 to 61. He just hung out on a bridge on the Lower East Side and practiced 8 hours a day to better perfect his skill set. And after he came out of retirement in 61, he had a piece called The Bridge, which I'm going to play next, remastered recently. This is in 1962. And, of course, he finally won a Grammy for it in 2015. Again, Sonny Rollins, thanks for joining us, everybody.

Yes, that was Sonny Rollins, The Bridge, 1962. Can you believe it? So far ahead of its time. No wonder it finally got a Grammy decades later in 2015. Thanks for joining us tonight. This is the Monday Night Jam Session. It is 11:03, and you're listening to Mark After Dark playing the tunes of and the works of Sonny Rollins, who tipped the rainbow a week ago, one of the last of the great jazz players. If you like what you hear and it sounds better, it's because it does, because we typically worship the vinyl vault here and also uncompressed, unfiltered CD players, which, by the way, cost $1,000 a deck in this environment, and we've only got a one-head CD. And if you really want to show support for KFFR, dial your phone into KFFR.org and contribute $500, which will be doubled with our matching funds from our supporters, and we'll have $1,000 to be able to pay for a deck or a turntable so that we don't have to listen to MP3 and all that crap filtered stuff where you can't hear cymbals, you can't hear the bass line. And it's just a wash of non-depth noise. Again, thanks for joining us on this Sonny Rollins night. We are going to go forward with something he did a little bit earlier. This is one of his, about the third year he was doing recordings, 1956, and this is with Clifford Brown and Max Roach. Looking forward to this.

0: Imagine that was Clifford Brown, who studied under Fats Navarro, who we played earlier. His reputation goes with him. Thanks for joining us. Hey, if you like that, you should like this. I'm going to play as a part of the Sonny Rollins Night Tonight, one of the most famous live jam sessions recordings, considered one of the best live recording sessions ever. This was at the Village Vanguard, in the Upper Village, of course. This was before Mr. Rollins took his first sabbatical in 1959. This is 1957. This is a classic one.
1: Thank you very kindly, ladies and gentlemen. We'd like to carry on now with a composition. I think it's from Finian's Rainbow, if I'm not mistaken. It's either Finian's Rainbow or Kiss Me, Kate. And maybe I'm wrong on both of them. Perhaps Old Devil Moon. Which one is that from? All right, so now we have... From Finian's Rainbow? Somebody else said Kiss Me, Kate. So we'll now give you that Old Devil Moon from this hit show, Little Abner.

It's time for the Grand County Fishing Report, week of May 18th, 2026. The weather has been a roller coaster ride this past week, but the fishing has not slowed down one bit. Lake trout action has remained hot and has been the star of the show. Expecting a busy weekend on the water, hope everyone has a fun, safe, fish-filled holiday weekend. Lake Granby, Stillwater Boat Ramp is open 6 a.m. to 8 p.m. Water temperatures in the low 50s. Lake trout fishing is hot. Target 40 to 70 foot depths with 3-inch natural colored tube jigs. Grand Lake. Boat ramps are open 6 a.m. to 8 p.m. Fishing for all species is very good. Target the inlet areas along the edges of the moving water with silver and pink spoons or a brown woolly bugger for the fly anglers for a good action. Fraser River at Tabernash is flowing at 41 CFS. Good rainbow and brown trout action on coronamids and foamback emergers. Keep an eye out for those afternoon hatches and tie on that dry fly. That concludes today's report. Good luck out there, anglers. The Fishing Report is sponsored by Fishing with Bernie Guide Service. Learn more at fishingwithbernie.com.

0: Thank you, Sonny. Without a song, this is Mark After Dark and the Monday Night Jam Session on the only community broadcasting station that generates power and produces music like this between Rabbit Ears Pass and Bertha Pass. Thanks for joining us tonight. It is fundraising time, so go to your phones, go to your computers, go to your bank, and then go to KFFR.org and drop the money in and say it's for real, robust sound waves so that we can listen to stuff out of vinyl and uncompressed CDs and not have to ever slave over satellites and filtered MP3 crap. 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Thanks so much for joining us. We're doing a tribute to Sonny Rollins, one of the last of the greatest who died last week on Monday. God rest his soul. I hope he's jamming with us tonight. I'm sure he is. I'm going to play another tune that Sonny Rollins played with the Stones later on tonight, but before that, let's play one of his classic standards. He wrote a ton of them, including St. Thomas that we led off the session with tonight. This is one you'll recognize, Olio.
1: One, two, one, two, three.

I'm Stellar J. I've been standing with KFFR since 2025 through the music, the mayhem, and the mic checks. 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

Yes, that was, of course, Sonny Rollins. Since we're doing a special on Mr. Rollins, who died a week ago at age 96, God bless him. I hope he likes the trip up the rainbow. That was from a 1966 piece, East Broadway Rundown, with, of course, another great Freddie Hubbard. Hey, this is the Monday Night Jam session. This is Mark After Dark broadcasting at KFFR. It's about 11:58. Thanks so much for joining us. This has been our week for promos and KFFR fundraising. Don't forget to log into www.kffr.org and show them that you care and that you care about the full and complete sound wave. No filtering, no compression, which is what you get on our show on Monday nights. Thanks for listening. Thanks for joining. Thanks for contributing. And since it's coming up about midnight, we will, of course, close with the standard round midnight, as always, and in tribute to the great Sonny Rollins. It's going to be his version of that from the RCA years. Again, have a great week. It's been fun. It's been real. And it's been real fun. Mark After Dark signing off. Thanks.

0: Ignition sequence start.
1: And it's getting close.
0: 6, 5, 4, 3.
1: Ignition,
0: two,
1: ignition. We
0: one,
1: have flame and
0: zero,
1: a great deal of smoke coming out of the bottom of that rocket. 8.9 seconds to the hold still. Now it's moving. It is coming toward the top of the tower now. Flame belching out all around it. Now the deluge system is trying to cool it down. Millions of gallons of water pouring onto it. Here comes the sound.
2: 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Well, sometimes it is, and I would know because I'm Winter Park's resident rocket scientist. 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

that sniffs the air when Jessica Horn goes down. He latches onto that symbol of detachment. Liberty.

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1: Years ago, I had the experience of sitting around in a living room with a bunch of people and singing and playing. And it was like a spiritual experience. It was wonderful. And I decided then that that's what I wanted to do with my life, was to play music and do music. And in the making of records, I think over the years, we've all gotten a little too technical, a little too hung up on getting things perfect, and we've lost the living room. The living room has gone out of the music, but today I feel like we got it back.

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1: Hi, hello, hola, howdy, whatever. 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

It's time for the Grand County Fishing Report, week of May 18th, 2026. The weather has been a roller coaster ride this past week, but the fishing has not slowed down one bit. Lake trout action has remained hot and has been the star of the show. Expecting a busy weekend on the water, hope everyone has a fun, safe, fish-filled holiday weekend. Lake Granby, Stillwater Boat Ramp is open 6 a.m. to 8 p.m. Water temperature is in the low 50s. Lake trout fishing is hot. Target 40 to 70 foot depths with 3-inch natural colored tube jigs. Grand Lake. Boat ramps are open 6 a.m. to 8 p.m. Fishing for all species is very good. Target the inlet areas along the edges of the moving water with silver and pink spoons or a brown woolly bugger for the fly anglers for a good action. Fraser River at Tabernash is flowing at 41 CFS. Good rainbow and brown trout action on coronamids and foamback emergers. Keep an eye out for those afternoon hatches and tie on that dry fly. That concludes today's report. Good luck out there, anglers. The Fishing Report is sponsored by Fishing with Bernie Guide Service. 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

Well, I ain't very big for 21, and it seems like I never could have any good clean fun, cause every time I'd go outside, some great big old bully'd come along, and he'd hit me in the face, and he'd knock me to the ground, and he'd start to kicking me all around, and that ain't exactly fair, friends. That's wrong. So I got me a paper the other night, and I crawled up on the sofa, and I turned on the light, and I flipped through the pages till I found the classified ads. Said, take karate from Lee Hung Chow, man, make your first appointment now. This course is guaranteed to make you bad. Well, the next day I drove to the

0: realized, kinda sorry I'd ever even come. Then a giant Jap came through the door. He must have been at least about 7'4", and he looked like he's prone to easy aggravation. He said, "Lee Hung Chow, Aki Dung," that's Japanese for fee, fi, fo, fum. I tried to explain my entire situation. He said, "Number one course, Yankee self-defense, $200.25. I said, "What's the 25 cents for?" And he said, "Repairs." I said, "Repairs to what?" And he said, "To you." And I thought to myself, man, that won't do. Felt about half inch tall underneath that old slanted stare. Oh, you think he was yellow. I said, "I believe I better go check another place." He said, "Hasso, Yankee don't like my race." I said, "Now there's a mistake, man, and that's true. Well, I've been for you Japanese all along. You Japanese just can't do no wrong. And I thought you got a mighty dirty deal in World War II. Well, he grabbed me by the hand and he gave a heave, and I figured there's a pretty good time to leave before he had a chance to do me any definite harm. But my plan worked out in the end, you see. Now no bully's gonna pick on me. Who's gonna hit a fellow with just one arm?"
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Just think of the tremendous selection and savings you'll gain. Of course, the loss of freedom and democracy are tragedies, I know. But consider the entertainment value contained within. And to remind you, it is you, the people, who have mandated this course of our fate.

cynicism is gone. We have faith.

Hello, this is Christy Williams from deep in the heart of Red Rock Country, Utah. You are listening to KFFR, Winter Park, community radio for the Fraser Valley and the headwaters of the Colorado.

It's time for the Grand County Fishing Report, week of May 18th, 2026. The weather has been a roller coaster ride this past week, but the fishing has not slowed down one bit. Lake trout action has remained hot and has been the star of the show. Expecting a busy weekend on the water, hope everyone has a fun, safe, fish-filled holiday weekend. Lake Granby, Stillwater Boat Ramp is open 6 a.m. to 8 p.m. Water temperature is in the low 50s. Lake trout fishing is hot. Target 40 to 70 foot depths with 3-inch natural colored tube jigs. Grand Lake. Boat ramps are open 6 a.m. to 8 p.m. Fishing for all species is very good. Target the inlet areas along the edges of the moving water with silver and pink spoons or a brown woolly bugger for the fly anglers for a good action. Fraser River at Tabernash is flowing at 41 CFS. Good rainbow and brown trout action on coronamids and foamback emergers. Keep an eye out for those afternoon hatches and tie on that dry fly. That concludes today's report. Good luck out there, anglers. The Fishing Report is sponsored by Fishing with Bernie Guide Service. Learn more at fishingwithbernie.com.

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love that goes. They were writing melancholy tunes and tearful words that rhyme before my time, before my time. There were songs in old dusty books of love that's always been, sweet lovers in their glory who are now gone with the wind. 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Nothing's changed except the names. 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

0: master's at is what I feel for you. 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If some way they had seen and knew how it would be for me and you, they'd wish for love like yours, and they would wish for love like mine before my time, before my time.
1: Good morning.
2: Hey, good morning, Brian.
1: Hold on, are we PFFR on, off, auto? Are we talking? Are we hearing anything? Do we hear anything over the big speakers?
2: I'm not hearing anything over my headphones.
1: Do we hear anything now? I'm hearing something over my headphones.
2: Well, if you are, that means you're on air.
1: Are we on the air? Goodness gracious, this might be working. We've had some technical difficulties this morning with our music playlist, but I guess we're going to chit-chat a lot today because it's the membership drive.
2: Yeah, non-technical people.
1: Wait a minute, we gotta introduce ourselves.
2: Yeah, we do.
1: All dozens of people are tuned in, and they are not used to the dulcet tones of Ryan Wire and Brian Seppelin. Instead, it's the gravelly tones of Brian Seppelin, DJ Dave Chaplin. Good morning, Dave.
2: Good morning, DJ Brian. And good morning, DJ Ryan. I think you're up early fishing, and you're listening to the show. It's all in your honor today.
1: Happy July 2nd, ladies and gentlemen.
2: It's still June. It's June 2nd.
1: June 2nd. Goodness gracious. Is school over yet?
2: I'm always being schooled.
1: Ladies and gentlemen, remember, you're listening to KFFR, Winter Park Radio, headwaters of the Colorado River, broadcasting worldwide at
2: KFFR.org or ORG.
1: Yeah, ORG. Don't put in the comment. And it is membership drive week.
2: Yes, it is.
1: It is membership
2: just
1: drive
2: week. Just once a year we do this.
1: We do this for about 2 weeks. We got to drum up as much money as we can so we can keep the lights on, the music playing, and all that 9 yards. And our show today is actually, we're sponsored by
2: Wealth Management Services right here in the Murdoch Shopping Center. They are the stellar folks to help you retire. As I heard Ryan say once, that allowing ski bums to retire comfortably here in Grand County.
1: So Wealth Management is going to be sponsoring our show. And what's going to happen today is every time you go to KFFR.org and you kind of log into that website, it's going to send you right to a donate now button. It's a big pink button. I'm looking at it right now. Every dollar that you donate, our good friends over at Wealth Management Services are going to match that dollar. Am I correct in saying this?
2: I think you're correct in saying it, yes.
1: They're going to match that dollar. So, for example, if you go under the front seat of your Toyota Tacoma and you find $3 and change there and you bring that $3 in, then Connor and Ryan are going to give $3 too, and we're going to double our money here. We're going to be able to get like 100-watt bulbs instead of 80-watt bulbs, which is
2: right.
1: Kind of nice.
2: And we'll talk a little bit later about Connor and Ryan and Joe. They're fine folks.
1: Very fine managers, folks.
2: And they're omnipresent in the community as far as supporting, sponsoring, emotionally, financially, all the things going on. And they're also great DJs.
1: And they're great DJs. And speaking of DJs, let's get some music going.
2: I would love to. And let's stick to sort of tradition that you and Ryan have created years ago. 60s at 6, because I lived those years. You may not can tell it.
1: I wouldn't believe it.
2: On the radio, you can't see me, but yes, if you saw me in person, yes, I was there in the 60s.
1: So we've got three songs, 60s at 6. Let's see if we can get this bad boy rocking and rolling. We're going to start with The Animals, to The Hollies, to The Beatles. Here we go.

Painting a Pygmy by Charles Hawtrey and the Deaf Aids. Phase one, in which Doris gets her oats.

0: Ladies and gentlemen, that was your normal 60s at 6 block. We had the Animals, we had the Hollies, and we had the Beatles. Did every band in the 60s start with the, DJ Dave?
1: A good question.
0: A lot
1: that
0: of them did.
1: That is the question.
0: Is that the question of the day?
1: Dusty Springfield.
0: Springfield.
1: There are lots of examples, but mostly because they pick something, you know, the Beach Boys, etc.
0: The Rolling Stones.
1: But the 60s were great, you know. We'll do after you leave today. You have to leave for school in an hour or so.
0: We still have class.
1: I'm gonna do some one-hit wonders, and I'm going to avoid the 60s because they're great. I just love the 60s. Anyway, we're here at KFFR talking about the We're Still Standing promotion membership drive of the year, and KFFR sets a presence in the community as far as providing great music, but also great informational services. We have so many different reports that we share with our audience all the time, having to do with the weather and fishing, etc. And
0: we did the ski report. We do the Nordic ski report.
1: Yeah, they're
0: we
1: do
0: the mountain bike trails report.
1: Year.
0: Yeah, the Nordic report was tough. But let's play a report. Should we play fishing report?
1: Which one?
0: Let's do fishing.
1: Oh, fishing's great. Let's That's where Ryan's gone fishing.
0: Ryan's gone fishing for sure. Here we go.
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4: It's time for the Grand County Fishing Report, week of May 18th, 2026. The weather has been a roller coaster ride this past week, but the fishing has not slowed down one bit. Lake trout action has remained hot and has been the star of the show. Expecting a busy weekend on the water, hope everyone has a fun, safe, fish-filled holiday weekend. Lake Granby, Stillwater Boat Ramp is open 6 a.m. to 8 p.m. Water temperature is in the low 50s. Lake trout fishing is hot. Target 40 to 70-foot depths with 3-inch natural-colored tube jigs. Grand Lake, boat ramps are open 6 a.m. to 8 p.m. Fishing for all species is very good. Target the inlet areas along the edges of the moving water with silver and pink spoons or a brown woolly bugger for the fly anglers for a good action. Fraser River at Tabernash is flowing at 41 CFS. Good rainbow and brown trout action on coronamids and foamback emergers. Keep an eye out for those afternoon hatches and tie on that dry fly. That concludes today's report. Good luck out there, anglers. The Fishing Report is sponsored by Fishing with Bernie Guide Service. 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
0: Thanks, Bernie, for that fishing report. I only understood about 75% of the words that he said.
1: CFS, baby.
0: Cubic feet per second.
1: Yeah.
0: Fraser River at Tabernash, but he was talking all the different types of flies and everything that you should use. I have a neighbor,
1: Paul, who is, ties his own flies, and he supports the organization where veterans who have PTSD go fishing.
0: Wow.
1: Anyway, so he's really knowledgeable about that whole activity.
0: Ladies and gentlemen, like we've been talking about, it seems like more than we've been playing music, it is our donate week. It is our membership drive and wealth management services. The wonderful team of Ryan and Connor and Joe, they're helping us out this morning. Every dollar you donate this morning, we get a dollar from Ryan. So if you want to get some money out of the notoriously frugal Ryan's pocket, you know, now is the time to do it. Dave, anything?
1: Yeah, now's the time to donate. To KFFR, but did you know you can donate shares of stock or mutual funds directly to KFFR?
0: Well, wait a minute, because we've got the market report coming up later today.
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0: Has anyone ever said the words capital gains taxes without the word avoid directly in front of it? Yeah. Does, I mean, I know what a capital gains tax is. I'm not a money guy. I admit it. But no one's ever said it without the word avoid directly preceding those three words.
1: Yeah. You know, we all try to avoid paying more than our fair share of taxes. I think it's appropriate to pay our fair share.
0: 100%.
1: Yeah. But if you're paying capital gains taxes because you've done well in the stock market,
0: sure,
1: don't complain.
0: Okay,
1: but that's my philosophy.
0: that's a good point, DJ Dave. I mean, my capital gains taxes are probably like a quarter. So, I mean, let's just be honest. So, ladies and gentlemen, if you are tuned in and you love music and you love amateur DJs as the one you have this morning on the B team, go to KFFR.org, smash that donate now button.
1: You know, I will say, we may be amateurs, but we're here at 6 o'clock in the morning. You know, come on, give us credit for that.
0: Let's play some tunes. We've got an old New Hampshire band, one of my favorites. This is the band Say Zuzu with Diane.

0: DJ Dave, breaking news, buddy.
1: Let's pause for a second. Yeah.
0: We're good.
1: Okay, we're good. Okay.
0: It's coming across the wire here. We've got a new ticker here in the studio. That little digital ticker that's going on up there.
1: Oh, yes.
0: And breaking news is coming in.
1: And what is that? What's the breaking news?
0: Inge, hard scrabble, rough and tumble, downtown Fraser. Inge's calling up. He says it's 38 degrees.
1: 38 degrees. It's almost frigid.
0: Goodness gracious. It was 44 degrees up in the highlands of Fraser when I left, but I guess it's dropped down into the chilly willies down here. 38 degrees. Get out that window scraper, kids. And because it's Inge, and because he's called in with his 38 degrees, and Inge's going to donate a buck or two, I hope the rest of you can follow his lead. We've got a special thing for you.
1: Yeah, ladies and gentlemen, please put your hands together for Inge's Easy Listening Song of the Week.
2: Ooh.

0: That was a great song, Inge. Thank you.
1: Thanks.
0: And why was that relevant today?
1: Inge sent me a message that that song is relevant because the Commodores canceled a concert on July 4th in Washington, D.C. Them, along with Morris Day and the Time, Brett Michaels, and Martina McBride. And we'll let you do the Googling on your own for that one, kids.
0: I would have canceled, too, if I had any talent asked to be sing a song.
1: Ladies and gentlemen, it is at the bottom of the hour. 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We are streaming worldwide at kffr.org. Hopefully you're listening there. And hopefully you are figuring out if you can find a couple of bucks, maybe be an Evergreen member. Donate 10 bucks a month or something like that.
0: Well, it's $40 a month to be an Evergreen member,
1: $40
0: but you get
1: for an Evergreen?
0: Great benefits.
1: Yeah, I'm online here looking at the pages, Dave, and I'm seeing there's all sorts of stuff. You've got you can come see free concerts. You can win tickets for Music in the Park. You can get baseball hats, you can get radios, you can get all sorts of free jazz.
0: But the most important thing is the psychic income, the value you get for supporting such an important element of our community, KFFR and KWTR.
1: So can we have a serious conversation? We're normally not serious. But when I met with Boss Man Ryan, and he was talking about really making this station a hub for the community for emergency services, which I think, and no joke here, is super important. As all of you that are listening know, there was a huge fire 5-6 years ago, the East Troublesome Fire, and it was really hard to get information about what was going on over the county. And Ryan really wants to turn this place into a hub, I guess, where you can get that information, where the fire is, who should be evacuating, where you can get out, where you can get water, where you can do all of this jazz. And to be honest with you, ladies and gentlemen, we need money to do that. And that's kind of an important thing.
0: Yeah, if the internet goes down, you know, you can't get to Facebook internet for information. You got to go to your analog radio, which you can still work in, particular with the backup battery packs we're putting in place and everything else. So
1: for sure,
0: it's going to be instrumental to communicating if there's such an emergency. Let's hope there's not. But
1: let's hope there's not. But as you all know, we are not in the wettest conditions for this summer. A couple of days of rain does not kill a drought. That's the science teacher talking. So, you know, if you got a couple of bucks and you want to really donate to the community, donate to KFFR. And remember, Ryan and Connor and Joe over at Wealth Management Services, they will match every dollar that you donate.
0: You bet.
1: So it is the bottom of the hour. We've been yapping a little bit. We're going to yap a little bit more because we're going to kind of keep rolling with the morning show format. We have the Evan Ameline inspired history highlights and birthdays on today, June 2nd. Today, June 2nd. On this day, we're going to kind of whip through these. Actually, no, we're not. You never whip through the history highlights with DJ Dave. 1608, the colony of Virginia gets a charter. I mean, they're a state? No, they weren't a state.
0: No, a charter, and I think probably from the good King of England, a charter to exist, because there's no ruling authority in the U.S. at the time, so...
1: 1692, my girl, Bridget Bishop, she was the first person to be tried for witchcraft in Salem, Massachusetts. And at the end of the trial, hey, spoiler alert, she was found guilty.
0: And was hanged.
1: She was hanged, not hung.
0: Right. That's right. Because you've hung a picture, you've hanged a person.
1: Ooh. 1896, Marconi, Guglielmo Marconi applies for a patent for the wireless telegraph. I'm assuming that was over in Italy. 1924, Calvin Coolidge, what was Silent Cal? Was that his nickname?
0: Yes.
1: Silent Calvin Coolidge signs the Indian Citizenship Act, granting citizenship to all Native Americans born within the territorial United States.
0: Which is really a kick in the head. When you think about the indigenous folks who were here long before we were, and in the 1890s, Supreme Court said that, you know, upheld the 14th Amendment, but didn't include our Native Americans. So anyway, 1924, they finally got their act together.
1: 1935, the great Babe Ruth announces his retirement.
0: And what team was he playing with?
1: He was on the Braves.
0: Yes, Boston
1: Braves. He was not
0: Braves.
1: On the Yankees. He was on the Boston Braves.
0: That's right.
1: 1953, the coronation of Queen Elizabeth II becomes the first British coronation to be televised. Lizzie II back in 53.
0: Yeah, QE2. She was born the same year my mother was born, so they both played important roles in my life.
1: Oh, okay. Hold on. Lost my place here. In 1964, the PLO, the Palestine Liberation Organization, is formed. And the last one, in 1997, Timothy McVeigh, we all know him, he is convicted of 15 counts of murder and conspiracy for his horrible, horrible role in the bombing of the Oklahoma City Federal Building.
0: Yeah, let's end our history highlights on a good note, right? No, yeah. Not so good.
1: Not so great. Can we do birthdays?
0: Yeah, let's do birthdays.
1: Hey, if your birthday is today, happy birthday.
0: So our first president, his wife, Martha Washington, was born in this date, 1731.
1: Happy birthday, Martha.
0: Now,
1: do you know any Marthas?
0: I do.
1: We know
0: I have
1: one.
0: A sister-in-law named Martha. We call her Marty.
1: Beth's college roommate, Martha. Great gal.
0: Yeah,
1: great
0: and gal. We had a good high school friend named Martha, and we called her Muffy.
1: But, Muffy?
0: Yeah.
1: Sorry.
0: In 1740, your icon, Marquis de Sade.
1: Oh, yeah. I know. My icon, sure.
0: Yeah, yeah. That's where the word sadistic comes from, folks.
1: He might be playing on the 4th of July.
0: Yeah, he might well be. In 1939, a fellow named Charles Miller. Now, I have no idea who Charles... I had to look this up. He was a saxophonist with the band War, Eric Burden and War. So Charles Miller was born on this date in 1939. Ah, but 1941... One of the top 12 drummers of all time, Charlie Watts, was born. And Charlie, you know, top 12 drummers according to Rolling Stone magazine.
1: Rolling Stone magazine,
0: they're an authority. In 1952, not my favorite professional sports commissioner, Gary Bettman, was born.
1: Hockey commissioner.
0: Yeah, NHL.
1: Hockey commissioner.
0: In 1953, Cornel West. Now, who is Cornel West? As I was mentioned to Brian earlier, if you listen to Democracy Now!, Cornel West was one of your favorite political commentators.
1: Okay.
0: He's Cornel, well left of center.
1: Cornel West, very left of center.
0: But let's go to something really good, 1955. Dana Carvey, I'm going to pump you up.
1: And he was the church lady.
0: Yes, he was.
1: He was the church lady. Very fun.
0: Yeah, love SNL. Okay, in 1960, one of your favorite bands from the 80s, Spandau Ballet, Tony Hadley was born on this date.
1: Oh, okay.
0: True.
1: Okay.
0: And then 1972, Wayne Brady, the comedian, was born.
1: He's funny.
0: Yeah, he is.
1: Yep.
0: And then lastly, in 1978, Justin Long.
1: Justin Long's a actor.
0: Actor, really prominent in the 90s, I think. I recognize the name, but I couldn't name one of his movies.
1: He was in the Apple commercials, too.
0: Yes.
1: He was in the Apple versus PC commercials of those late
0: 90s. I do remember that. Yes, he was. So those are the birthdays for June the 2nd.
1: Ladies and gentlemen, no one's donating money to listen to us yap. People are donating money to hear great songs. And here is a great song with a great opening line.

0: three great new artists for you, ladies and gentlemen. We had Homewrecker by Somber. That dude is 20. We had Drop Dead, Olivia Rodrigo. That lovely lady is 23. And the old lady of the bunch, Hit the Wall by Gracie Abrams. She's 26. Dave, what were you doing when you were 23 years old? Did you have a hit song, Drop Dead?
1: No, I was not creating music or anything. You know, trying to stay alive, stay employed, starting to raise a family, that sort of thing.
0: That Drop Dead, that could be the song of the summer. Every summer, the Cepola family, we do our trip to, you know, back east, and there's always a song of the summer. Sometimes it's like Justin Timberlake, sometimes Benson Boone, I think, was last summer. Might be Drop Dead by Olivia Rodrigo this summer.
1: Well, as we were talking, she hosted Saturday Night Live.
0: Yeah.
1: While we were traveling, but I watched the replay, and she did a great job hosting, of course, singing, and she sang that song, Drop Dead.
0: Oh, awesome. I got to find that on the YouTubes. It is 6:50, ladies and gentlemen. We've got a couple of minutes here for a freestyle Middle Park Minute with yours truly, Coach Cepola. Again, no sports, but we had graduation this past Saturday, and it was fantastic. The ceremony was led off by Stagecoach Meadows' own Sidney Solomon, salutatorian, with a great welcome speech. We went into a little bit of pomp and circumstance. Valley Mace and Jacob Trail were voted Senior Girl and Senior Boy of the Year. Shout out to them. Graham Kaufman, our valedictorian, got on stage. He gave a fantastic speech about committing to the bit, for lack of a better term. If you find something in life, just go for it. Good speech, Graham. We had our commencement speaker, English teacher Brianna Davis. We had if you know me, you know I love the 27-minute baby picture slideshow. And then after that, the marching of the graduates. It was a lovely morning, Dave.
1: That's terrific. Was it held outdoors or indoors?
0: It is indoors. It is indoors in the gymnasium.
1: And how many graduated this year?
0: 79.
1: And the next year's class, which is a really important class.
0: Next year's class is quite important. That's in the 82 of right now.
1: About the same size as now my hometown. A graduating class. Of course, when I graduated, baby boomers, we had 172 in our class.
0: Oh.
1: But it's now below 100.
0: Back in New York, right?
1: Yes, Northern New York, God's country, Lewis County, Lawville, New York.
0: I'm going to be cruising through there this summer. I'm pretty excited, actually.
1: Well, I've got many recommendations for a place to stop and see and perhaps have a beer.
0: I'm going to have to write them down. All right, let's, 6:52, let's play a little bit more music. And then at the top of the hour, we're going to talk a little more about Wealth Management Services, who are wonderfully doubling up all of the money that you guys are donating for us. And we're also going to do the world-famous buy or sell. But now, shout out, Chloe Cepola.

0: class of 2027. Here's our soft hop track of the week.
1: Okay, so guitar.

0: You know what those dulcet beats are for from the new master sounds.
1: Yeah, it's 7 o'clock, top of the hour. It's time for
0: your Edmund Rudell inspired morning show buy or sell segment. This is what we win the awards for. This is what gets us best to grant.
1: I stay awake for the entire show so I can listen to this. I also tell you that today's buy sell is sponsored, brought to you by...
0: It's who else? It's brought to you by Wealth Management Services.
1: Yes, Wealth Management Services. And they will help you design a plan that incorporates retirement strategies, estate conservation, college planning, and your other financial objectives.
0: If you need to get a new couch Renaissance style, Ryan will help you put away $10 a month to get yourself a nice new lazy boy. So Ryan can do it all.
1: They can. And you know, one thing about Joe, Ryan, and Connor, they're all very involved in the community and supporting. They are there to provide financial services, but they're more than that.
0: Absolutely more than that. Absolutely. They support the cross country team quite a bit. We are very grateful for that. Middle Park Cross Country. All right. Can I start it off with the buy sell?
1: You may, because I may be a little short on good buy sell items today. So please, DJ Brian.
0: All right. Here's one. This is, anyone who knows me knows my answer to this one. Baby pictures of people you are not related to. Someone whips out their phone and shows you a bunch of baby pictures. What do you think about baby pictures of people you are not related to, DJ Dave?
1: Well, I try to bite my tongue. My father had good advice. He always said, I'd never carry pictures of my kids to show to people because they have their own children.
0: Correct.
1: And why they would want to see mine. But I don't begrudge anyone who's so proud of their grandchild, their child, to show baby pictures, but I typically won't respond and reciprocate.
0: We are in agreement. We are selling baby pictures on the JV Team Morning Show. We don't want to see your baby pictures. We don't want to see your baby pictures on the big screen, on the little screen, on the TV screen. If I do want to see your baby pictures, I'll go to your house and look at them on the wall.
1: Right. Now remember, I have 6 children.
0: Right.
1: And I love every one of them, and 100%. I look at their pictures every day, but I don't want to share with someone else.
0: Absolutely. We're in agreement on that one. What do you got for us, Dave?
1: Well, actually, it's just sort of a buy-sell. Right now, this time of year, there's a lot of tournaments going on, sports tournaments.
0: French Open.
1: And I was just going to ask you, buy-sell, you're going to watch or not? Starting out with Roland Garros.
0: Huge French Open at the family at the Sepla household.
1: Okay, so
0: yes.
1: That's a buy.
0: Beth mostly has been watching almost every minute of the French Open, and I've been tuning in here and there, but we are definitely buying the French Open.
1: Is Beth a tennis player?
0: Beth is a tennis fan, not as much of a tennis player anymore.
1: Oh, well, I tell you, yep. Get her to play with Suzanne's under. Okay, another sporting event going on right now. There's two in the world of college sports.
0: Sure.
1: The women's softball tournament.
0: I haven't paid one bit of attention to that.
1: Okay, so that's a sell.
0: Nope.
1: What about the men's baseball tournament?
0: Zero.
1: Going on
0: in
1: Omaha?
0: None.
1: Yeah, I have more interest in the softball because I think it's a different game. So, but yeah, I'm not going to really watch a lot of them.
0: Do you pay attention to the bike race over in Italy that just finished up, the Giro d'Italia? That was a good one. Sepp Kuss, Durango's own, won a stage on Friday.
1: Well, and I don't follow Tour de France either. Okay, another sporting event, just buy sell, would be the NHL.
0: The playoffs?
1: Final Stanley Cup. Finals begin.
0: I'm probably going to watch that.
1: Yeah, I will as well.
0: I'm
1: no Canadian teams
0: that.
1: Again.
0: Of course.
1: In the finals.
0: 30 years or something.
1: And what about
0: like that.
1: The NBA finals?
0: Go Knicks.
1: Go Knicks. So,
0: go Knicks.
1: Yeah, if it gets to game 6 or 7, I'll watch it. But before then, I won't watch it.
0: Game 6, let's go to Randy's and watch, you and I.
1: Okay, I'll be there.
0: Let's do that. All right, here you guys. I saw this little headline. As you know, beer is kind of like, not as selling as well as it used to. Down amongst the Gen Zers, they're not drinking as much. They're certainly not drinking as much beer. However, your beer, Coors Banquet beer, has been up 31% over the past year. What is going on with Coors Banquet beer amongst the Gen Z drinkers?
1: Well, not being a member of Gen Z, obviously, and I bought a six-pack of that once for when the kids came to the cabin. Thought they'd like it, and it was consumed, but I had one can, and I wasn't overwhelmed by it. I don't know what's driving 31% increase.
0: That's
1: an
0: huge.
1: Anomaly, as
0: That's
1: they
0: an
1: say.
0: That's an anomaly.
1: Yeah.
0: Leaning into cowboy culture
1: that. Distilled spirits, wines, consumption is down.
0: Everything is down.
1: Yeah.
0: Everything is down. Do you have another one for us, DJ Dave?
1: Well, it's a little dated. I was going to use this a few weeks ago, and then Ryan got sick. But really, the Rock and Roll Hall of Fame. It's really a...
0: Let's talk about it.
1: You know, do you buy or sell? Getting into the Rock and Roll Hall of Fame, is it a big deal, little deal, no deal?
0: I'm not going to speak for anyone that's gotten into it, but it seems like a no deal to me.
1: Yeah,
0: it seems like you don't get into being an artist in music to make Hall of Fames.
1: That's true. Now, the criteria is that you have to have at least 25 years since your first album.
0: Sure.
1: And then it had some significant impact on the music industry and the like. So I admit that I do pay attention. There are three other things.
0: Sure.
1: That if an artist is on SNL.
0: Okay.
1: I think that's a stamp of imprimatur of you.
0: What about Austin City Limits? Is that and show even on
1: that's
0: anymore?
1: Right. Austin City Limits,
0: okay,
1: as well. And I forgot the third one. But there's three. It's the Rock and Roll Hall of Fame, Austin City Limits, and SNL.
0: We were talking, our soft hop track of the week, I Left My Wallet in El Segundo, by an unbelievable hip hop band, Tribe Called Quest. A hip hop band from New York City is in the Rock and Roll Hall of Fame, which is okay,
1: just recently, and they were nominated for several years. Didn't make it, but they did this year. It's sort of like Joe Cocker. I was pushing for Joe Cocker to be in the Hall of Fame for years. Finally was elected a year ago. Of course, 10, 12 years after his death.
0: Right. Here is my last one. We don't have a ton today, but here's my last one. Kiss, Marry, Kill, DJ Dave. Kiss, Marry, Kill. 'Tis the spring season. We've had great weather the past, you know, couple of weeks in terms of rain and sun. And Kiss, Marry, Kill. Hanging flower baskets, or flowers in whiskey barrels, or traditional flower beds.
1: Okay.
0: April showers bring June flowers, I guess.
1: Okay.
0: Here.
1: I'm going to kill the baskets.
0: You kill what? Whoa.
1: And I'm really going based on what my lovely wife, Suzanne, who is a gardener and a certified horticulturalist or
0: sure.
1: something. So I'm going to marry the one where you just traditional planting flowers because
0: especially
1: she does.
0: The ones in the median in Fraser.
1: Yeah.
0: The flowers in the middle
1: Fraser
0: of the road.
1: Fraser do a great job.
0: Absolutely 100% fantastic.
1: And I'm going to kiss the whiskey barrel because it's utilizing the whiskey barrel. So it's repurposing. So that's a positive. So
0: wow.
1: Those are mine.
0: We're going to disagree. We are going to kill the whiskey barrels.
1: Wow. Okay.
0: They're too heavy to move. They're too heavy. I've tried moving them. They're filled with dirt and rocks. They're way too heavy. We are going to kiss the hanging flower baskets, but we are going to marry the traditional flower beds, especially like
1: oh,
0: this
1: we thing. Agreed on that one.
0: Did we agree on that
1: yeah,
0: one?
1: Yeah, yeah, yeah.
0: We agreed on that one.
1: That's what Suzanne likes to do.
0: There you go. Do you have one more for us, DJ Dave?
1: No, I'm clean out of buy sells.
0: Ladies and gentlemen, your JV Buy Sell, inspired by Edmund Rudell and brought to you by Wealth Management Services, is wrapping up. But remember, for every dollar that you donate to KFFR.org, the headwaters of the Colorado River, broadcasting live at 88.3, Wealth Management Services is going to give another dollar for every dollar that you donate. So smash that donate now button.
1: Right. If you do the math, you give $10, they'll contribute another $10.
0: That math is too much for me. I'm going to let the boys down the street do that when they can figure that out. It is 2026. Every year, just a little background, every year for the past 3 or 4 years, Ryan and I have picked an artist and we've tried to play 52 songs of that artist, one for every week. We have done R.E.M. We have done the Talking Heads. This year, we are doing...
1: the turn of the century, too. 25 years ago.
0: Oh, yes.
1: A couple years ago,
0: yeah,
1: you did that
0: yeah
1: one
0: we did the Greatest Hits of 2000. We like that one a lot. This year, we are doing Ben Folds. And we are playing a great song by Ben Folds. He's got an actually huge library of music if you really dive into it. We are going to send us into the 7 o'clock hour with Landed by Ben Folds.

Hey, thank you, DJ Brian, for leaving us with those three great songs. First of all, the Benz Folds tribute that you're going to be hearing every Tuesday with the DJ Ryan and Brian Tuesday Morning Show, the number one drive time show in Grand County, at least on Tuesday mornings. And Ben Folds was followed by The Bleachers, Jack Antonoff's band, We Should Talk, and lastly, the classic from the Pixies, who have been acclaimed to be the most influential pioneering band of the late 1980s, but they're still out there touring their song, Here Comes Your Man. It's now 7:21, June the 2nd, 2026. And as you've heard, we're in the middle of our We're Still Standing fundraising membership drive of the year. And Wealth Management Services is matching donations, any donations you make until 8:30 this morning. Hey, Wealth Management Services will be matching those. So please wake up, have your cup of coffee, and go to KFFR.org and do your thing. We're going to shift gears a little bit with the music theme. We're going to go to one-hit wonders. You know, I did a show on this, this is DJ Dave, many months ago, but there's so many more one-hit wonders I did not play. So we're going to hear those. But we're going to start out with a song that was from a movie, The Ultimate One-Hit Wonder.

0: Hey, those start out with some one-hit wonders. Let's see, it was Tom Hanks' film back in 1996, The Thing That You Do, followed by two from the 60s. Had to go with Louie Louie by the Kingsmen. You know, those lyrics never were quite understood, and at the time, the FBI director, Hoover, pulled a real Cash Patel by investigating the lyrics, see if they were pornographic or not. And then the Iron Butterfly in a Gata de Vida. I'm sorry, DJ Skin Dog, that wasn't the 17-minute version that we had on the album. That was just a 2.5-minute version. And, it's 7:31 in the morning on June the 2nd, and I am joined this morning by the great one and only DJ 5.
1: DJ Dave, how's it going this morning?
0: Living the dream. You know, they say that being a DJ with KFFR, KWTR is the best job I've ever had. But it's not a job. It's vocation. It's a love. It's a passion.
1: I love
0: so
1: that.
0: I'm here helping out with DJ Brian, who had to go back to school. He's still in the school thing going on. Graduation took place. And then DJ Ryan, the other DJ named Ryan, but he's out fishing, I think, with his dad. So
1: he's out fishing.
0: Yeah, with his father. And I wish I could be fishing with my dad, yeah. But I can't. So anyway, DJ, thanks for joining me this morning. And I'm going to play a little promotion, which is a indication of why we are here and what got you up so early this morning to join me.
1: Let's do it.
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0: Hey, we played from the 60s. Let's go right to the 70s with my sister Juliet's favorite song from The Five Stair Steps.

0: Hey, those were three one-hit wonders from the 1970s. And this is DJ Dave with DJ Fize, bringing you some good music. And more importantly, we're still standing fundraising activities. And Wealth Management Services is still matching every one of your donations that come over the transom until 8:30. So please be generous.
1: So we just got a donation about 30 minutes ago, and I love what he says. Who's that donation from, and what does he say there?
0: It was from James Thorson, and Robo received the donation in memory of Al Markey. Small town radio needs to stay. It is part of what makes a town proud and viable and encourages, supports a sense of community. Couldn't have said it better myself. James Sources, well, thank you very much.
1: Yeah, thank you, James. I think that, really sums it up. I know a lot of people right now are probably driving their kids over to the high school or to the middle school or to the Fraser School, and maybe you're sitting in line waiting for your kid to get dropped off and you're listening to KFFR right now. Well, think about what KFFR means to our young voices here in the county. We just got through Youth Week, where we put on the choir over at Fraser Valley Elementary. Always love that. Then we hopped on over to, or actually it was Grand Beginnings, brought the little kids in here and wished Happy Mother's Day. Did you hear any of those Happy Mother's Days, Dave?
0: Yeah, unfortunately, Suzanne and I were traveling. So on Mother's Day, I did remember and brought a card and surprised her.
1: Oh, that's good.
0: So yeah. But no, I wasn't able to listen to it.
1: So they were really cute. And then on that Wednesday, we got our podcast club from the middle school, that's Granby Middle School, who came in and they presented everything that they did. They made these podcasts and we put them on the air and we asked them questions about their process, teaching them some really important life skills that they'll take with them. And then before that, we had the jazz band from the middle school come in. We had about 40 kids in here playing jazz music. And it was just amazing. It was awesome.
0: Well, it is awesome. And it talks about the breadth and depth of what KFFR and KWTR bring to the community.
1: And then on Thursday, we drove all the way over to Kremlin at West Grand because we want to support that high school and those kids over there. And they also did the choir sing a few songs, some really cool songs from the Glee soundtrack. Then we had a couple of, there was a really great teacher over there that's teaching the kids different styles of music. A harpsichord was played. It was amazing. And then we had a panel and we asked the students at the career fair over there in Kremlin what they learned at high school and what they wanted to learn more of. And so it was an opportunity for people to really see things from the youth's perspective. Now, of course, you had one of the most famous teachers in the entire town here on the radio this morning.
0: Yeah, DJ Brian, he is a real servant to the community and a great teacher.
1: He is a great teacher. I actually had the pleasure of teaching with Mr. Sepala back 4 years ago or 5 years ago, and he just brings the passion day after day. And all of those teachers out there I'm good friends with, thank you for all the work you do. One of the things that we do during Youth Week, and it's near and dear to my heart, is we get kids to record who their favorite teacher is, and we air that during Teacher Appreciation Day. And you know, those teachers need to hear that.
0: Well, they deserve our respect and our support totally.
1: So I'm encouraging you, if you like what we are doing with the youth and you're sitting in that car right now, donate $10, donate $20, and Wealth Management Services will make that $40, that will make that $20, that will make that $50, $100. We are about $1,000 away from $10,000, which is an incredible feat for only 2 days or 3 days of the membership. Basically, this is our third day. So we're doing fantastic, and we just need those small donations to come in right now. So if you have that $10, you're like, yeah, maybe I won't buy a cup of coffee today. I'll send it to my local community radio. This is the time to do it. Get it matched. We're not looking for thousands of dollars, but we would love to hit that $10,000 mark through small little donations that are matched by Wealth Management right now.
0: I couldn't say it better myself, DJ Fize.
1: So I have a request. School's almost out, and I know the teachers are excited. So let's get to it. How about some Alison Cooper?

0: 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I've been standing with KFFR since 2024. 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
1: 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We're still standing after 10 years. Will you stand with us? DJ Foz.
2: Yes.
1: On top of the hour.
2: Top of the hour. We are at $8,987. That means we need $3. Who's got $3 out there?
1: And don't forget Wealth Management Service.
2: All right. We need $1.50. Just $1.50 to get up to $9,000.
1: We're not begging. We're just asking graciously.
2: So help us turn that number over to $9,000 right now. And again, what we're promoting is all the work we do with our local youth. We have a great time doing it. Of course, our youngest DJ was in on Sunday. DJ Cohen, 14 years old, still having a good time. Does his own show on the station.
1: Yeah,
2: it's a great show.
1: He's the youngest. Am I the oldest yet?
2: Ooh, yeah. Nope, not yet. Not yet.
1: That's my goal, to become the oldest DJ for KFFR.
2: Yeah, I mean, that's a good point. I mean, we have DJs from 14 to 87, I believe.
1: Well, I'm not the 87. Well, he's got me by more than a decade.
2: So. Well, you got to stick around a lot longer there,
1: yeah,
2: Dave.
1: Wow.
2: Yeah, so we are, of course, community radio. We're asking for that $10 donation to get us over the $9,000 mark. Also, make sure you come out to one of our upcoming events. What are you doing this Saturday, Dave?
1: I'm going to Grand Lake.
2: Well, I am too. What a coincidence.
1: Yeah.
2: It's going to be a great time. We're going to put Skankin' Nation, they're a reggae band, on the barge out there in Grand Lake. It's never been done before. No one has ever put a band on a barge in the lake. And so come out just to see the spectacle of that by itself. I think it'll be great. And then Lance Rogers is opening up. He's actually getting married this weekend, and he is going to play a show right after. I don't know if it's right after or right before he gets married. So that's going to be kind of cool.
1: Yeah, and you don't have to wear Hawaiian gear.
2: You don't?
1: No, you can.
2: You can.
1: But if you don't have any, you can still come.
2: We're going to have a fleet of paddle boarders out there on the lake too. And you can bring in your boats. You can go around the barge. It's going to be very interesting.
1: And there's an event tomorrow, Wednesday afternoon, isn't there?
2: Oh, that's a very good point. Yeah, tomorrow we have the Fraser Valley Center. We are going to do our public affairs show. Do you ever listen to our public affairs show?
1: Yeah, regularly, loyally. Except when I volunteer at the library and it coincides. But yes, at 4:30 every Wednesday, it's terrific information about what's going on in the community.
2: And so we do that every Wednesday. This coming Wednesday, we are doing a collaboration with the Winter Park and Fraser Chamber, supporting local businesses like Elevation Pizza, the Totally Wired Cyclery, and Rob Peters from Naked Aspen Design, 25 years in business. So we're going to be walking around with Maria Chavez and Catherine Ross and talking about those businesses, doing some ribbon cuttings, and coming back here for one of the biggest supporters for KFFR, and that is MC Design. That's Ryan Arrington over there in Winter Park. He supports almost everything that comes out of the studio from a print basis, whether it's a sticker, whether it's our new zine. Have you heard about our new zine coming out?
1: No.
2: Oh, this is exciting.
1: What a zine is.
2: Yeah, well, you got to come to the birthday bash to find out.
1: Yeah, okay.
2: It's pretty awesome. So he is playing his band, Teddy Brujo, and it will be here in the studio. Everybody's welcome to come out, listen to Teddy Brujo from 5 to 6 p.m. And then, of course, we still have La Rumba Latina going on at the same time, because you know why we can do that?
1: Because
2: we have two radio stations.
1: Oh, that's right.
2: Pretty awesome. KWTR and KFFR. And unfortunately, I wish they were cheap to run, but they cost a lot of money to get going. So if you have that $10 to get us over the $9,000 mark, we will stop talking and I'll let Dave just play music for the rest of the day.
1: Yeah. And just one last plug for tomorrow in the Murdoch Shopping Center. 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
2: Yeah, so let me break that down for you for a second. It's pretty cool. Like, let's say you invested in Apple 20 years ago. 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But you hadn't cashed it in. And so when you cash in that stock, maybe you bought it for $10 and now it's worth $1,000. When you cash it in and donate it to KFFR, you get the full tax deduction of that $1,000, not the $10 you bought it for. So it's a great way of donating and reducing your tax liability. We have a DJ C-Ray in the house.
3: Good morning.
1: Hey, DJ C-Ray.
2: Do you have any stock to donate to KFFR?
3: Unfortunately, I do not. If I did, that is a great option, though. I would certainly do that if I did.
1: DJ C-Ray is also one of our most esteemed members of the KFFR team, and she does a terrific job.
3: Thank you.
1: Keeping us DJs in line.
3: I try. It's a fun time, though.
2: We would fall apart without C-Ray. Yeah.
3: Thank you, guys. Very much.
1: Sure.
3: Yeah, I was listening on the way. You guys are sounding great. Loving it.
1: We're sounding.
2: Did you like the high school schools out for summer?
3: I did indeed.
2: She's got a relationship with someone over there at the high school.
3: I
2: think you're probably ready for school to be out for summer.
3: I am. I do get to see him a lot more once school is out, so that is really fun. And to your point with having the jazz band here, that was such a cool opportunity for them to be in the studio with us.
2: And Miss Rachel Williams, who is our production content producer, she actually was in the internship program at West Grand High School, would come here every single Friday her senior year of high school and learned how to do this stuff. And then she did such a great job, we hired her. Now she is producing everything that you hear, from the DJ promos to the community calendar to the different jingles to the IDs. I mean, basically, if there's something on the radio that is pre-recorded, it's Rachel Williams. Yeah. And she is currently working on that jazz show. So she takes all of that information or all of that music that they did, and she mixes it, what's called masters it together, and then people can listen to it again. You can go to our website, kffr.org/youth, and find previous things that we've done with the youth, and it's a really cool memento, a really cool thing that kids can refer back to and parents can refer back to as well.
3: Yeah, I know. We had listeners from all over, grandparents and all kinds of people like that. So it's an incredible resource, to your point. And Rachel will be on air when the KFFR Queens, as we're calling ourselves, hop on air next.
2: That's
3: we are the next show at 8:30.
1: Oh, 8:30. Tom Phipps won't be here.
3: Yes.
1: Okay.
3: Yeah.
1: Oh, gosh.
3: So stay tuned in.
2: The Queens are coming. Because we call her Queen Bee.
1: Yeah, I know DJ Queen Bee and DJ C-Bro. That would be a great show to listen to.
3: Yeah, Moxie Maven and also Mo Diddles. So there's going to be four of us in here. It's going to be a good time.
1: Wow.
2: And you know what I love about this membership drive, Dave?
1: I don't know, DJ Roz.
2: I love that we are about to play some great music and we're going to stop talking because we want people to still enjoy this community radio station. And that's why we're putting all these different DJs together to make sure that you have something fun to listen to all day long.
1: Well, I think that's a great idea, and I've got some one-hit wonders teed up from the 1980s, or going to the next decade. Here you go, the awesome listeners.

0: 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We interrupt this great song from the Proclaimers with some breaking news.
1: Breaking news.
0: DJ Fives, tell us.
1: We have an anonymous donor that just pushed us over the $10,000 mark.
0: Woo-hoo!
1: They gave us, I think it looks like $400. Fantastic.
0: Oh, thank you
1: so much.
0: Mr. Anonymous or Miss Anonymous.
1: Whoever that anonymous
0: or whatever
1: was.
0: Whatever your gender identity is, we thank you.
1: Thank you for supporting Youth Radio on KFFR. It wouldn't be possible without you.
0: Well, thank you. Back to the Proclaimers. Three men.

0: some clarification on the last announcement. Oh, I know.
1: Why you can't hear me? It didn't have the button on. So, clarification on the last announcement. DJ Fives, please.
2: Well, we got so excited. We were just standing out there looking at the board, and it just went boom to $10,000. And we just received a $1,000 donation from an anonymous donor. Thank you so much. We are going to put that towards youth radio in the next coming year. You can know that that money, of course, was matched by Wealth Management Services. So that $1,000 became $2,000. And pretty amazing. Like, thank you so much. Thanks for supporting youth radio. Thanks for supporting your local community radio station. And you know, whoever that anonymous person out there is, if you know who they are, give them a big hug.
1: I will. Thank you. Thank you. Thank you very much. Going back to the Wonders from the 80s.

Oh, that was Semisonic with another one-hit wonder from the 90s. And DJ Dave is going to leave you now. We are going to be regaled with four terrific DJs who all happen to be female, which is terrific. I hope DJ Pansky's listening, because we're going to segue into some great music brought to you by the women of KFR and KWRT, our DJ C-Ray, DJ Moxie Maven, DJ Diddles, and DJ Queen Bee. Meanwhile, we still have about 5 or 6 minutes left in this time when Wealth Management Services will be doubling your contribution to KFFR. So please, you've got a few more minutes to do that. Hope you're having a wonderful day. Please remember, it's June the 2nd, all day long. I'm going to leave you some number one hits that were all, one hit wonders all reached number one. And please remember, peace, love, stop the war.

0: Good morning. Good morning. This is DJ C-Ray. Already playing some music underneath me here. I am DJ C-Ray. You are listening to KFFR Winter Park and KWTR Fraser. Today we have a super special show coming your way. We, the ladies, the queens of KFFR, we are all going to join each other on air. We're going to give you a little behind-the-scenes look at what we do here at KFFR, and we are also playing some tunes from our high school days. So we all are of various ages. I think me and Moxie Maven, who is going to hop on the mic here, are probably the closest. I don't know. Looking at the songs you added to our playlist, I'm like, yes.
1: We definitely come from a certain era, that's for sure.
0: Yeah.
1: No, I think we got... Well, we got DJ C right here, we got Maxie Maven right, and then Diddles, who is more of the older of the four of us, but she's still pretty close to me at least. I mean, in order of age, we got Diddles, Maxie Maven, C Ray, and then Queen Bees.
0: Queen Bees, she's going to bring the Gen Z to us.
1: Yeah, probably a bit more of a spread between you and Queen Bees, I think, between the four of us in terms of like between us all. But it's still going to be loads of fun. We're going to have a good time, and then we're going to, behind the scenes talk, I'm excited about. Yeah.
0: Me too. It's good good to bring the news to our listeners about what we do here at KFFR behind the mic and behind the computer, really.
1: Yeah. always behind the scenes here. But no, it's really interesting because a lot of people kind of go, oh, you work for a radio station? And it's like, yeah, I do. And they're like, I never even think about radio. I'm like, neither did I before I started working here.
0: Yeah, I have a background, as you know, in working in television and entertainment marketing, but this is my first job in radio, and it is phenomenal.
1: It's the best.
0: I'm loving it.
1: Yeah, it's so much fun. It's one of those things where I think this is my first job where I haven't had a day that I didn't want to come to work.
0: Right.
1: Or do the work.
0: Yeah.
1: And, you know, maybe the pay isn't necessarily what, you know, ideally we'd love to have. It is a nonprofit after all. But, sure. You know, but it's still one of those jobs where you're just like so excited to meet people, to do your job, to see what's coming next, and to prep for the next phase of this radio station.
0: Yeah, absolutely. And to be working at a community radio station,
1: exactly.
0: Like you said. This is not a commercial station, and I think our experience as employees here is different than it would be at a commercial station, and for the better.
1: Oh my gosh, such burnout.
0: Yeah.
1: From commercial. So ready to be part of the community and also getting more involved. I'm actually from Grand County.
0: Yeah.
1: And I graduated over at West Grand and Kremling. And honestly, I haven't appreciated my county more since just working at this radio station has really helped me appreciate it.
0: That's incredible. And in the slight reverse, I am so new to the county. I think it's been 2 years since I moved to Colorado. This May I celebrated that, which is super cool.
1: Happy anniversary.
0: Thank you. But KFFR and all of our DJs and the entire community we meet being out in the community for our events and, doing outreach like that has made me feel so connected to this county. I did not feel that way prior to working at KFFR, and I'm so grateful for that. I feel much more connected, and like this is a home for me now.
1: Yeah, and you know, it's kind of cool because a lot of people are excited to approach us.
0: Yeah.
1: You know, and you know, not to say the nonprofits out there aren't exciting, but they tend to take over a lot of heavy topics, right?
0: Sure.
1: So people tend not to be like, oh my gosh, you're the people that help women and children do, you know, it's just
0: right.
1: No, that's not quite, you know, the same vibes. And so we, you know, someone did tell me once, they're like, you know, you're the fun nonprofit. And I'm like, okay.
0: And we are so fortunate to be able to help those other nonprofits.
1: Yeah.
0: As the in quotes, nonprofit. We get to help them achieve their mission.
1: There's a lot of purpose and mission behind us, and that's really helpful for kind of enriching our souls here, for sure. But also, it's tied into music, and music is always the connector here. And so we're going to be playing some awesome tunes for you guys today.
0: Yeah, absolutely. As you already know, we are in our annual membership drive here, and DJ Mo Diddles will be joining us later. She is on a team.
1: Yes,
0: she's on Team Digital Soul.
1: She is. Yeah, none of us are on a team technically because we're staff and Mo's a little different. But yeah, she's on a team.
0: So if you feel compelled to give to KFFR today, go to kffr.org and you'll see an opportunity to donate there. I think all of our shows should go to Digital Soul for Mo.
1: Are we picking sides?
0: I guess I would be picking sides. I don't know. We'll decide.
1: We'll let the audience and the listeners and our amazing community choose.
0: Fair enough.
1: Just choose wisely.
0: Yeah, choose wisely. Anyways, here's some music for you.

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1: Alrighty, that was some good music there that we were listening
2: to. Some good throwbacks.
1: Yeah.
2: Definitely from high school years and such.
1: Absolutely, yeah. A couple of those I had added and you had added as well. So started off that set with The Anthem by Good Charlotte.
2: Mm-hmm.
1: Love that song.
2: Classic. Yes. We're over here rocking away.
1: yeah, absolutely. They have a lot of good songs. Lifestyles of the Rich and the Famous is another one.
2: And wait, isn't Cameron Diaz married to one of the band members of Good Charlotte? I think that's true.
1: Yeah. I believe you.
2: Yeah.
1: And that's awesome.
2: No, I think it's great that she married a rock star, you know?
1: Yeah.
2: That's pretty
1: actually
2: cool.
1: Actually, I think you're 100% right. I think I've seen that on Instagram.
2: Yeah. Yeah. I think that's so cool.
1: Good vibes.
2: She's pretty awesome. Yeah. Anyway, I always liked her.
1: Yeah.
2: And then next we had Dance, is that right? With Fall Out Boy?
1: Yep.
2: Yes. Okay. So we have to talk about this song for a hot second. We were just chatting about it. So I went to a Fall Out Boy. That was one of my first concerts ever. I was, a sophomore in high school, I think. And they came to Denver University, where they play hockey. And we went to that. And it was so much fun. We weren't in the general admittance, pit area. Actually,
1: sure.
2: I think that was a higher price point. We were in the seats. And then it was so cool because at the last song, they did Dance, and they had fire, and they had and they said, everybody come down into the pit. And so we all just ran down in there and had such a good time. It was so
1: awesome.
2: Fun. That was a good core memory.
1: Yeah, I'd say so. It's funny how for emo or pop punk shows, the pit I do think is a higher price because
2: people
1: want to mosh. They want to get in it. They want to have fun.
2: Yeah. Jump around.
1: I had the fattest crush on Pete Wentz.
2: Oh.
1: And when he got with, not Jessica Simpson, Ashley Simpson.
2: Oh, yeah.
1: And they had a baby. I was devastated.
2: Oh, no. Your poor little teenager crush.
1: Yeah, I know, right? My parents are listening right now over in Reno, Nevada.
2: I see my parents.
1: My parents are absolutely incredible, but I had this disco ball that I would have in my room. It was like a tabletop and it had lights instead of the mirrored.
2: Oh, cool.
1: And I just have very fond memories of playing Fall Out Boy, having that thing on, all the lights down, and probably scream singing. So
2: I like that term, scream singing.
1: Thanks for putting up with that, parents. And I think that was a good time.
2: I think we had
1: too.
2: The same disco ball, actually.
1: Oh my gosh, really?
2: Yeah, I think that was definitely an our era thing.
1: Yeah.
2: Yeah, and it was definitely not the most high tech thing ever made, right? But it was the coolest thing ever made at that time. Yeah, I would turn that on, and I think I was watching cartoons and stuff, and I'd listen to Radio Disney back in the day. Yeah, that was my thing.
1: Yes. Or watch Top 20 Countdown. Uh-huh. Yeah, a lot of these songs, these artists were on there.
2: Oh, yeah.
1: So yeah, Fall Out Boy. I also got to see them later when I moved to Los Angeles with my best friend Alexis for her birthday, and that was awesome.
2: Ooh, fun.
1: And then we had 1985 by Bowling for Soup,
2: which I haven't heard in a long time. So glad you picked that.
1: Yeah, awesome. I saw them at Warped Tour this past summer.
2: If you really think about it, how long has Warped Tour actually been going on? Right?
1: Quite a while.
2: I think it's been going on for 25 years. It was 2000, 2001 was one of the first Warped Tours. Isn't that right?
1: I think so.
2: Oh my gosh.
1: And then they stopped for a little while and then they brought it back as we're coming back, we're teasing you sort of thing.
2: Right.
1: I went to one in Ventura with that same friend Alexis. And then I think they've just straight up brought it back now.
2: Yeah. We want it back.
1: Yeah.
2: That's why.
1: Yeah. Yeah, if the tickets sell, they're going to
2: go for it. And it's all these same bands, too, in some ways, as well. They got Good Charlotte there, Fall Out Boy, and Bowling for Soup probably was there, too.
1: Right.
2: It's just a great comeback for all those millennials.
1: Yeah, absolutely. Well, we will be joined by some more voices here in a little while, but how about we get back to the music?
2: Let's
1: this one is another one that my parents will enjoy, and I hope you all do, too.

0: that was a lovely message.
1: It sure was. Yeah, relevant when we were in high school, relevant now. Huh. I'm loving it.
0: Interesting.
1: Loving that song.
0: Yeah, for sure. And who was that by?
1: That was the Black Eyed Peas.
0: Yes. I love the Black Eyed Peas. I remember when I first discovered them, I was like, where have you been?
1: Yeah. They are awesome. Definitely a band I would jam out to back then.
0: Yeah, and we got that Fergalicious in there too. So.
1: Yep. Fergalicious might have to make an appearance later today as well.
0: Oh, I hope so.
1: Alrighty, listeners. The time is 9:01. You are listening to KFFR Winter Park, KWTR Fraser. Welcome to our annual membership drive. We're still standing after 10 years. Will you stand with us?
0: You better.
1: Alrighty, Moxie Maven. Mm. We talked a little bit about what we love about working at KFFR. Mm. But just so listeners know, this is a show featuring the staff here at KFFR. I am DJ C-Ray. I am the assistant studio manager here at KFFR.
0: We're revealing our secret identities.
1: I mean, we are, yes. I think it's important. It's important for our listeners.
0: I suppose we can unveil the mask.
1: Yes. It's up to you.
0: I'm DJ Moxie Maven, but I am also the underwriting and marketing director here at the station. So we all do like 20,000 jobs, but definitely under one title or two.
1: And as the underwriting and marketing manager, seeming as this is our annual membership drive and we have a lot of business challenge granters, how does your job play into that? What did you do to set us up for success here?
0: Right. So part of the matching funds, which you all might have heard about, are businesses who come in and they say, hey, I will match up to a certain amount of dollars for a show. So they sponsor a show. And the idea is that, hey, let's say they put in $100 or $1,000. And then it's a way to engage with the community to say, hey, community, if you put in $100, that's going to be matched by said business. Mm-hmm. So your $100 turns into $200. It's a really cool program. And the businesses get really excited about it, actually. They're like, we get to be on the radio. We get to get into the studio for some of them, and if they have the time, and then they get really excited about supporting radio, but also, you know, getting a little shout out at the same time.
1: Yeah, Colorado Adventure Guides was on last night on the Ally B Show.
0: The Ally B Show.
1: You got to say that you know.
0: She'll come at you.
1: Yeah, absolutely. And they got a lovely donation. We want to give a shout out to Mara Kohler. Mara is awesome. She is a river extraordinaire. She goes on river trip with my boyfriend, and she's just a phenomenal woman.
0: I can see why she would donate during Scotty's show.
1: A
0: lot of their talk last night was about rafting, and I learned a lot too.
1: It was great. Fun. It was fun to listen to. So thank you, Mara, and thank you, Colorado Adventure Guides, and all of our underwriters and businesses that are joining us in this drive.
0: Yeah.
1: If you listeners out there have enjoyed hearing about businesses through our underwriting throughout the year during our membership drive, consider going to kffr.org right now and donating to support us in supporting those businesses.
0: Yeah, and they will match your funds for some shows.
1: Yeah.
0: It's great. It's a really cool way to engage the businesses too.
1: Absolutely.
0: You know, because part of our radio station's mission is to support businesses as well. So we got nonprofits, we got the community itself, of course, we got the government pieces, and then we have businesses. And, you know, we really try to promote the small businesses, which is most of Grand County. Mm-hmm. And so it's a really great way for them to come in and get a shout out through the whole year, but especially during our drive.
1: Yeah. And KFFR would not be standing 10 years later without all of our local businesses.
0: Yeah, I mean, you know, full transparency, they take about 30% of our budget.
1: Yeah.
0: So they help fund not only our staff, they help fund the electricity that keeps us on. Which we, you know, as a radio station kind of need.
1: Right.
0: They've been very, very integral in us becoming what we have over the last 10 years.
1: And we are so grateful for them. So thank you guys for keeping us on the airwaves and giving Moxie Maven and I an incredible job to service our community.
0: We love serving you guys. Well, hey, while we're at it, though, tell us a little bit about what you do for this station as the assistant studio manager. What are all your things that you do?
1: Well, I mean, as it is relevant to being behind the mic today, one of the things I do is this fabulous DJ log that we refer to. We inform the DJs on how often they should play our underwriting, certain reports, which you will hear in about 10 minutes or so, you'll hear some of those. And also if there is something we need to communicate to the county quickly, we can put that in there as well. So kind of like the programming run of day is given in that log.
0: I'm going to pause you there. You're not giving yourself enough credit.
1: Okay, fair.
0: You help make this station sound awesome.
1: Thanks.
0: You help make this station be cool and interesting and also informative. Like, so I just want to give a huge shout out to DJ C-Ray
1: Thank
0: here.
1: Thank you, Moxie.
0: Because the programming is not a light subject. It is, she's at it every single day. She's working on it, making sure that it's interesting. It's not overwhelming with, you know, what people would call the ads, but they're not, they're underwriting.
1: Sure.
0: And make sure music is played and that DJs have a voice.
1: Well, thank you. Thank you. It's been a ton of fun. And, you know, another part of it is making sure there is a DJ on air and the logistics of scheduling and things
0: like
1: that.
0: Which is always fun.
1: Yep. Sometimes we succeed. Sometimes we have challenges. But today we are on air behind the mic to fill the time. And because we want to be. We want to be able to talk to our community.
0: Yeah. Hashtag KFFR Queens.
1: KFFR Queens. I misspoke earlier as well. We are not necessarily giving our funds to one single genre team because we want to support all of our DJs. So if you are logging on and you're donating, you can donate to a specific DJ. You could donate to a specific team. We have created a friendly competition here among our DJs. And we'll be giving them tons of fun prizes at the annual party.
0: Yeah, and hey, if you do donate to a DJ and to a team, or just donate in general, if you donate over $60, you get a thank you hat from KFFR. It is limited edition. I created these things, guys. Yeah. Appreciate them. But also, you get, it's they say 10 years on air. It's the only year you're ever going to get them. This might be even the only time you're going to get them. We're not sure if we're going to actually get more hats after this.
1: Wow.
0: So, and also a sticker that matches the theme and the logo that we have for this special occasion and this special milestone.
1: Yeah.
0: So this is kind of, could be a collector's item?
1: I think so.
0: For all of those, the cult following of KFFR. You have your marching orders.
1: And head out to our events, you know, that's where you can get one. And maybe if you're lucky, we will even sign it for you.
0: Oh my gosh.
1: Real collector's item.
0: Well, hey, we also have someone here that will be leaving at the end of the year and just changing their job. They'll be here. They could probably sign that hat for
1: you. Yeah, that would be great.
0: That'd be momentous.
1: Definitely. Alrighty. Just going to give you a little more information on some things we're doing during the membership drive, and then we'll get back to the music. Thanks for listening.
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1: 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We'll spotlight Naked Aspen Design, Elevation Pizza, Grand County Roastery, and Totally Wired Cyclery. 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
1: Okay, Moxie Maven and I are joined by two more special guests here in the studio. DJ Mo Diddles, how you doing this morning?
2: Doing great. You know, driving over from Grand Lake. So this is why we need the satellite station, guys. That's a little bit of a haul in the morning when it's like 8:30.
3: Yeah, now you know, like, what it's like, us Kremlin nights.
2: Yeah, Kremlin and Grand Lake. Let's go.
1: We have DJ Queen Beats, who drove all the way from Kremlin.
4: Yes.
1: How are you doing?
4: I am doing all right. It's June, Pride Month, and got all the colors going on.
1: Love it.
3: She looks like a wonderful rainbow.
2: Yes, she does. Love the earrings.
4: I'm ready for the warm weather and summer, you know?
1: Absolutely.
4: I'm ready for it.
1: Yeah.
3: I'm kind of with you.
4: Yeah.
1: We often talk about how DJ Queen Bees is our fashionista. She is the most stylish of all of the KF of our staff members here.
2: Mm-hmm. Mm-hmm.
4: I don't know. You guys all got your styles going on. I feel like I just have a lot of color.
3: Yeah, I have very much a lack of.
4: Black can be stylish. It's very understated.
3: But you know, there are very different types of black. None of my blacks match. Just saying.
2: There you go.
1: Fair enough. Well, besides being the head fashionista here at the studio, tell our listeners about your role here at KFFR.
4: Well, I am the production manager, content producer. I make, like, you know, 90% of all the pre-recorded things that go over the air, like underwriting, to the intro to that pet report. I made that to all the membership drive. I listened to I'm Still Standing at least 100 times the past month. I have suffered more than you.
3: I hope you don't ruin Sir Elton John for you.
4: No, just give me like 5 years to, like, you know, just
2: bring it back.
4: Wash it out. Just wash it out of my ears. It'll be fine. I'll live.
1: You also made an incredible Youth Week promo recently, addition to this awesome membership
4: drive
1: promo.
4: You guys actually helped me out with that.
3: Sure. In a world.
4: Yeah.
3: It was great.
4: Yeah. Definitely going for the movie trailer vibes, and I love having that fun stuff. It's really cool to work on all the things that we have here in the studio and with all the different projects. And oh my gosh, Youth Week was super fun. This next couple weeks in the membership drive is gonna be super fun, and I don't know, I'm really excited to see what else we can do too. The pet report intro was fun. Gotta love the creative stuff.
1: Absolutely. And DJ Queen Bees, you started as an intern here, is that correct?
4: Yes, I did. Because I'm actually working on a career in voice acting. So if you hear my voice, you know, I don't know, find the radio station. Find me on a good day, you know? We just happened to have a radio station in the county, and I was like, well, get myself some experience with audio editing and stuff, and now look at here.
3: Now she's Queen Bees.
4: Now I'm Queen Bees, and I rule the production room with an iron fist.
3: Yes. as our executive director would say, you are the voice of KFFR.
4: Hey, you keep saying that.
1: Yeah, absolutely. So if you've liked what you've heard from DJ Queen Bees, you appreciate all of these reports. We do pet report, water report, fishing report, weather report, obviously the community calendar. And in the winter, we do a snow report with the ski patrol over there at Winter Park. So much more that Rachel does. But if you want to keep hearing those amazing things, go to KFFR.org right now and donate. out.
3: I want to give a little shout out to Queen Bees here for a second, because in the winter when we had Colorado Gives Day, I know I'm giving you flashbacks. So around Colorado Gives Day, we invited all of the nonprofits to come in and do a little bit on the radio at no cost. And it was a way to support the nonprofits, Colorado Gives Day, donation during that time, which helped them because they waive all the fees. So as the underwriting director, I really like sicked like 30 nonprofits on you within like a week. and she's a part-timer, guys. So she was like, oh my God. We actually had to have a sit down and be like, okay, we need to talk about your calendar. So I just want to say thank you so much for everything that you do, especially working with me and sometimes bombarding you.
4: Trial by fire is great.
3: It was just like a speed editing run. It was wild.
4: Oh my gosh.
2: So. I think we like trial by fire here.
3: Oh my
2: That's
3: gosh.
2: A thing.
4: That's you know, how we figure out what's healthy for us.
2: Exactly. We're going for it.
3: We learn boundaries pretty quick here.
4: Yeah.
1: Big time.
4: It only takes us one time to realize, okay, this was a mistake.
3: That was definitely a learning lesson. So hopefully this year will be a little bit more streamlined. But yeah, thank you so much for doing that.
1: Yeah, it brought so much awareness to all of the nonprofits in our county. So that was huge. Well, listeners, thank you for listening to us inform you about a little bit of the behind the scenes here at KFFR. Just to give you a rundown of what we played, it's been a bit since I've given you a back announce, but we had Bring Me to Life by Evanescence. Great one there.
2: Whereas yeah, you guys almost had me tear up on that one.
3: Aww.
2: Yeah, that's like my, I know, I'm the old person, so that's like my, you know, rough beginning of college years kind of vibes.
1: Yeah, she'll get you through, you know?
2: Talk Absolutely. About, so good.
3: She makes everyone cry. She's kind of this, she's our generation, Sarah McLachlan. Like, that's just.
2: See, and Sarah, I was like, please, we can't play any of that.
3: No.
2: Because that
3: no.
2: will also destroy
3: yeah,
2: eyes.
3: Exactly.
1: Just put her behind the pet report. It's
2: oh, my gosh. You cannot.
3: Oh, wait. Oh, Queen Bees. Queen Bees.
1: Oh, gosh.
2: I swear, isn't she already on the ace?
3: ASPCA. Yeah, I think exactly. that might be trademarked at this point.
1: No, but I mean Evanescence. Let's put Evanescence.
2: Ooh, there you go.
3: Okay, we're brainstorming here, guys. Okay.
2: Moving right. on.
1: Where's the Love by Black Eyed Peas. We talked about how much we love that one and how it still stands. Can't Hold Us Down, Christina Aguilera, Lil' Kim. And then a little more, Christina Aguilera and Lil' Kim. Lady Marmalade.
2: Yeah. So good.
3: With the pink and pink, Maya, yes. Which Diddles asked the question as I was playing. What happened to Maya?
2: Yeah, I don't know. Like,
3: she's
2: we're
3: probably
2: gonna have
3: around.
2: To Google that. I don't know. Because she definitely maybe one hit wondered it a little bit. But didn't she have like a Rugrats single? I'm aging myself again.
3: The Nickelodeon cartoon Rugrats. Yes, I want to know about that. I
2: yeah.
3: do.
2: We're gonna on the break.
1: Well, DJ Dave, if you're still listening out there, since you did One Hit Wonders this morning, look into Maya for us.
3: Yeah,
1: we're
3: great.
1: Yeah. Alrighty. Well, Queen Bees let us know that it is in fact Pride. So happy Pride.
4: Happy Pride.
2: Yay.

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3: We have another donation. Thank you to my mom and dad. They have a message that said, love, mum, and fav. 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
4: Aww.
3: Thank you, Kelly and Charles Maurer, for that gracious $100 donation to the station. 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
4: Yay, thank you.
5: Seabray's parents are awesome.
3: They have supported me in all of my crazy wild dreams, and I love them forever.
5: That's great.
3: Gosh. Anyways, we are here, the four of us, the queens of KFFR, and we have the one and only Mo Diddles in the house.
6: What's up, everybody?
3: Mo Diddles, tell us about that promo we just heard about Skankin' Nation.
4: Yeah, guys. So I handle all the events here at the station, and we have some great ones coming up. Skankin' Nation is going to be this Saturday. We've got Lance Rogers opening up for them, and that starts from 4 to 7 at Gene Stover Lakefront Park in Grand Lake. So we're going to be right down on the beach. The bands are literally going to be on a barge on the water playing from the barge. So first time for this crazy event. You know, just like you were talking about your parents supporting you, uh-huh. Grand Lake tends to support me in my crazy ideas, yes. Which is awesome. Love that. And if you ever went to the Troublesome Fest, we did have Lance Rogers as one of our artists at the Troublesome Fest. So another opportunity to see him. He's been up in Grand County a few different times, as well as Skankin' Nation. It's going to be their first time up here, and just a really, really awesome reggae band out of Denver.
5: Yeah, Lance actually played for our Blue Spruce show last year. Ooh. He was with Daniel Kane, and that was one of the coolest shows in terms of like storytelling, songwriting. Like, he's a really cool thing. Even my mom liked him.
4: Oh,
5: so
4: yeah.
5: So I think it'll be great.
4: Yeah, him and Daniel are not unattractive.
5: No, this is true. No, they got some great songs, and they're really good writers.
4: Yeah, and he, unfortunately, Lance just got taken off the market. He actually just had his wedding

0: Ryan.
1: Perfect set of words, too.
0: Exactly. Yeah, Ryan, our executive director, is also like major tech guy and IT guy, and he is willing to try and do this with all of our crazy battery packs, kind of. So hopefully we won't have a lot of cordage going out to the water, but, you know. We're planning for everything.
1: Yeah,
2: for sure.
3: We've got this. It's safe.
1: It's safe.
4: It'll happen. That's what matters.
0: Exactly.
1: But if you like living on edge, definitely want to come to that.
0: Exactly. Come on out. Like we said, bring your own blanket and ball and all of your floating devices.
3: Come on.
0: Yeah. Come on the boats. Come with your kayaks, your paddle boards. It should be a really, really good time.
3: So. As your promo said, they're all rad.
0: They're all right. Absolutely.
3: Mo, tell us a little about, you know, what this event is for and what raising these funds that we're trying to raise at this event on Saturday would mean for the community of Grand Lake.
0: Yeah, we're really excited. We're really hoping to put a satellite studio. We are putting a satellite studio in Grand Lake. And that is one of the big goals of KFFR for our 2026-2027 year. We just really would like to bring public community radio to that side of the county. As we've kind of talked about in a couple different shows, our county is big. We are spread out over, you know, the amount of miles and acres that some states are. Mm-hmm. So kind of keeping us all connected and really being able to share through music, I think. And as we talk about with our underwriters and all of our nonprofits that are able to come in, I think it just really connects us. And music is always a connecting factor as we're learning throughout our playlist right now. We all, you know, we vibe and love the music, and that kind of joins us in a common factors. And we want this station to really connect Grand Lake a little bit more to this side of the county. Same thing with Kremling as well. And we're hoping to get that done so that DJs over in Grand Lake have a little bit easier access to a station, as well as being able to provide the same kind of opportunities to the nonprofits over on that side of the county, as well as the small businesses, so that they can just kind of go on into the studio easily and do a quick underwriting or promote something that they've got going on, as well as, you know, the town in general, talking about these type of events with Skankin Nation.
3: Yeah.
1: Hey, I want to make a little point here. So sure. You're talking about connecting the whole county, right?
0: Yes.
1: I want to look at our staff and where we actually live, right? Our executive director lives in Fraser. Personally, I just moved from Kremling to Winter Park. Yeah. We got Sea Ray over here in Granby. We got Mo Diddles in Grand Lake. And we have Queen Bees in Kremling. We literally get every corner. We're missing a little hustle for impartial, you know, there's some blending there.
0: Yeah.
1: But I think that is so cool. We actually represent the entire county here as a staff and also as a DJs.
3: Yeah. Yeah. Very good point. Very good point. And speaking of music connecting, like you said, Mo Diddles, we are connecting today in the studio through music. And we heard a few songs from DJ Queen Bees. Yeah, tell us about last Friday night.
4: Oh my gosh, last Friday night, that has been everywhere. I've, you know, grown up with some of this music. That is one of the more popular pop songs that is radio safe for that. You know, I think it's a hit in a lot of different spaces, and it's Katy Perry, and also my first, I think one of my favorite versions of that song is not that version. So I was just telling the rest of the DJs here in KFR that, you know, I'm a little bit of niche. I grew up on the internet. I am a bit of a musical theater nerd, and I am also a bit of a gamer. And so one of the versions of the song I've listened to more than the original is actually a Minecraft parody version of the song called Don't Mine at Night. And so I chose the original, though, to play for now. Don't worry, it gets worse, because those ones are my favorites. And so you guys get to listen to some of the weird, wonderful songs that, hey, and I'm listening to some of the weird, wonderful songs

0: because I did not know some of these things are very niche.
1: Sure.
0: And some are very popular, and I need to learn more things.
1: So,
0: about you.
1: So don't mine at night. So
0: don't mine at night.
1: Goes so, like that last Friday night. So I was yeah. like, don't mine at night. Oh, I gotcha.
0: Yes.
1: Okay, okay. I was like, how does that go in Minecraft?
2: That was amazing.
1: That was cool. I like, hey, we were on key. High five.
3: Oh Rachel.
0: Yes.
3: Queen Bees, this just in. Daddy Ooh. Doodles just made a $389 oh, donation wow. in memory.
0: Exactly who
3: that is. Yes, in memory of Francesca Williams.
1: Aww, oh, that's lovely.
0: Mom.
3: Yes, yes.
0: Yeah, she passed away a few, so like 3 years ago this spring, and no, that's my dad, my Daddy Doodles.
3: Oh, I love that.
0: And so... shout out to you, Dad.
3: Thank you, Daddy Doodles, for DJ supporting name. Queen yeah. Bees.
0: Yeah. He did actually inspire my DJ name a little bit aww, because awesome. Of a nickname for my ham radio license because it's KM6QBZ. And so he's like, Queen Bees.
2: QB. Yeah, that's totally.
1: Awesome. I love how you have a ham radio license.
0: Yeah. That's so cool. 12-year-old me did some weird stuff.
3: Well, love that. Thanks for sharing, Queen Bees. Mo Diddles, you had a couple songs in there.
2: I did.
3: You had a friend that was like, more of this, please.
2: Right. Well, I got to shout out the bestie, Ashley Roth. She also like helped me with all of my set from yesterday. I don't know how to explain it, but she's my DJ muse. She like growing up has always created the mixtapes. Yes, I was around for that. And then she also created the mix CDs. And then now she creates the Spotify's.
3: Nice.
2: And she sends me those and really kind of has influenced a lot of my music taste. But a lot of those songs I just played are definitely from the parents' generation.
3: Nice.
2: So Bonnie Raitt, Melissa Etheridge, I was sharing with DJ C-Ray that my parents let me go to the Lilith Fair for my first concert alone. And happy pride mm-hmm. on that one.
3: Love that.
2: I think that the thought behind that was it was going to be super safe and all about yeah. just like love and like amazing humans.
3: Sure.
2: And it was exactly that. So very grateful for all of the tunes that my parents kind of inspired me to listen to. And those specifically, Bonnie Raitt's probably one of my all-time faves. Just driving up here from high school, trying to come up to the cabin and get out on the boat, sometimes without the parents knowing.
3: Mm-hmm. Sure.
2: They, you know, they'd stay in Denver. We'd just sneak away. It'd be fine. So, but had a great time and just love those lady singers.
3: Yeah, mm. yeah, mm. great.
1: We got the KFFR queens in the house,
0: yes.
1: so of
0: yes.
1: course we're going to have some lady empowerment going on
3: sure
1: here.
3: Sure
2: exactly.
3: enough. How about we get this party started? What
1: oh.
3: do you think?
1: Oh,
2: let's go.
1: Let's go. Ooh, let's go.
0: Hit it.

0: Alrighty, Grand County. This is DJ C Ray. I'm in the house with DJ Moxie Maven, Queen Bees, Mo Diddles, and the time is 10:01 a.m. You are listening to KFFR Winter Park and KWTR Fraser. Welcome to our annual membership drive. We're still standing 10 years later. Will you stand with us like our parents are? DJ DJ Queen Bees had a little something extra to share about Daddy Doodle's donation.
1: I mean, yeah, all our parents have been donating, a few of our parents at least. But
2: I think all of us at this point.
1: Yeah, I mean, honestly, hey, the rest of you should get in here. Like, rest of the county, come on.
0: Yeah.
1: Show up. God.
0: you tell them, Queen Bees.
3: Your words.
1: Well, in our words, stand up. Come on.
0: Yeah.
1: We said the donation number earlier, but Daddy Doodles, actually originally, because we are having some doubling extra money around here this membership drive, he actually donated $214, which is actually my parents' anniversary. So.
3: Oh, is that Valentine's Day?
1: Yeah,
0: that's so
3: lovely.
0: Special.
2: That's so nice.
0: So
1: special. Forever traumatized, I'm sure.
0: No. Love. We love love.
3: It's all about love. It's all about the love there.
0: Alrighty. Well, we're gonna keep the music going. That's what the listeners want, you know? And this next one is from Queen Bees.
1: Ooh.

0: Greetings, Grand County. This is your water report. I'm Abby with UC Wet, bringing you the latest readings from the headwaters of the Colorado River. This is Tuesday, June 2nd, and yesterday the Colorado River near Kremling peaked at 300 CFS. The Fraser River below Crooked Creek peaked at 36 CFS, and the Williams Fork below the reservoir peaked at 17 CFS. Those are our stream flows in the area. As for stream temperatures, yesterday's high temperature for the Colorado River at Kremling was 66.2 degrees Fahrenheit. The Fraser River near Tabernash was 59.5 degrees Fahrenheit, and the Williams Fork near Partial was 59.4 degrees Fahrenheit. Next up are reservoir levels. With a historically low snowpack, our reservoir levels are low. Lake Granby is 66% full. Green Mountain Reservoir is 35% full. And the Williams Fork Reservoir is 53% full and remains closed to motorized recreation. Now let's take a quick look at our Trans Mountain Diversions, or water that is sent from the west of the Continental Divide down to the Front Range. As of yesterday, the 24-hour average diversion for the Adams Tunnel near Grand Lake was 250 CFS, and the Moffett Tunnel at Winter Park was 268 CFS. 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And I'm Abby, reporting for UC Wet, whose mission is to promote awareness and conservation of our lands and streams in the Upper Colorado watershed. 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Also, tune in to the KFFR Public Affairs on Wednesday, July 1st and July 8th, to hear conservationists and water users discuss this year's water resources.
1: Thank you, Abby, for that water report. DJ Queen Bee.
2: Yes, yes, yes.
1: We have another donation.
2: Yes, we do. Oh my gosh.
1: Tell us about it.
2: We have a donation from, Which one?
3: Go the other mic, there you go.
2: Hold on. Here we are, there we go. Much better. Yeah. Well, we have a donation from my sister, who is going under the name of Day, and she says, "Greetings, here is the answer to the ultimate questions," which is, of course, 42. So, the answer to life, and,
4: Into the universe, isn't that how they say it? The Hitchhiker's Guide to the Galaxy.
2: Right. What is the answer to everything, to life, to the universe? I need to rewatch that. That's an amazing movie.
4: It's also a book.
2: It is also a book. But a movie is 2 hours.
4: I mean, you got a point there. Although you can listen to the audio, which is by Stephen Fry,
2: the amazing actor.
4: The movie is 2 hours.
2: I think we've tried reading it, but have not finished the book yet. Yeah. I wonder if we have it in, somewhere in our house, you know?
4: It's so obviously this is a reference to The Hitchhiker's Guide to the Galaxy.
2: Yes, yes, yes.
4: And is this also an insider joke with your sister? Or?
2: We say it a lot, but I think it's just, hey, it's our universe here. We are the generations. We're sharing music from our little universe, and why not appreciate that?
4: So yeah. I have this image in my head in your house now, yeah, where if someone's like, "I got a question," and the answer is always just 42.
1: 42.
4: I might just steal that idea, actually.
2: Hey, you wouldn't be far off.
1: Well, I love it. Thank you, Queen Bee's sister, for solving all of the questions,
2: yes,
1: of KFFR and the universe. And this next song, we think you will enjoy.
2: Yes, you will totally enjoy this.

That was an absolutely beautiful song. Thank you, DJ Queen Bees, for having us play that one. This next one is a request from one of our board members here at KFFR. This is a request from Jack Van Horn, and I think it's going to be a good one.

0: As we celebrate 10 years on air, KFFR is turning its sights westward. 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It's still a dream, but every new trail starts with that first step. The goal is clear. Create a signal that stretches from Bertha to Rabbit Ears. And we're riding into Kremlin Days on Friday, June 20th, and Saturday, June 21st. 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Kremlin's voice on the air with local news, local happenings, and volunteer DJs speaking to their own town on KFFR.
1: That's right. We will be out at Kremlin Days. Mo Diddles, you're back behind the mic here. Tell us about Kremlin Days.
2: So we'll be over there just all day on Saturday and hanging out, doing a little bit of break-ins into the station, but mostly just talking to the community and really trying to, kind of the same as in Grand Lake, really trying to represent and get this satellite studio to happen out there. Yes. Again, bringing the community together through music and trying to get them a studio so that they don't have to come in as far. You know, over here, our lovely
1: Queen Bees. Queen Bees. Tell us what that would mean.
2: You won't have to make the drive.
3: Yeah. I won't have to make the drive. It'll be great. I'll just go, hang out, go home, take a nap.
2: Yep, there you go.
1: And get lots of work done.
2: Exactly. Get more work done, for sure. And also, just be able to open it up to Kremlin residents so that they can also become DJs, you know? I think we've said before, every little corner of this county has some interesting characters. So that's no different in Kremlin and Grand Lake. And getting some folks out there to be able to listen to their genres and their vibes is always good, you know?
1: Yeah, bring talk it about their events.
2: Exactly.
1: What's happening.
3: Country and rock, you'll find a lot.
1: Cool. We got another donation from Kremlin.
3: Yes, we did. Another from my sister, who's trolling me. she sent another $8. And she is making a reference to a specific moment from a large creator, Athmau, who's on YouTube, who has a lot of funny moments. One of them involving dabbing to the Titanic theme song. So you know, the
1: okay, just I love that you're singing that.
3: Dabbing right to that, and so thank you for sending that day.
1: Yeah, if you want to keep trolling your sister through donations,
3: no.
1: You know.
2: We'll take them. We'll take them any way, shape, or form.
1: That's amazing. Well, we were just playing a little set of awesome music there. Where did we start? We got the party started with Pink.
2: Yeah.
1: Then went into I See a Dreamer, CG5.
3: CG5. Very popular, very... they have a lot of songs on pop culture on YouTube, and nice. It's great.
1: I'm learning so much from you. there was Soldier Poet King, the Oh Hellos.
3: Yes, you've got everyone and their dog animating their favorite characters to that song as who's the soldier who fights, who's the poet who cuts with their words, who's the king who leads them into battle.
1: Wow.
3: And it's, you know, the new astrology, but for a song.
1: I mixed it up slightly after that with For You I Will, Confidence by Teddy Geiger. No one in here really recognized that, and that's totally okay. You listeners out there know it, but Teddy Geiger was like, this might also fall under One Hit Wonder world, but I had that CD and I would look at it often. It was a nice CD. anyways, and then went into Would You Fall in Love with Me Again. That was a beautiful song, and Rachel, you were again enlightening me with so much of your knowledge. Tell us about that.
3: Listen, I got some backstory for all these songs because they are all come from a place in my heart. Would You Fall in Love with Me Again is from Epic the Musical, a indie musical written about the Odyssey. Wow. And you can find all of its songs on Spotify because it's mostly just in song form, just written from the creator, Jorge. And with a bunch of fan animatics about it.
1: Yeah, that was absolutely stunning. I'm going to check that out because I'm interested in more of that.
3: Definitely recommend.
1: Yeah, then we got a request from Jack Van Horn. Thank you, Jack. Jack is a board member here at KFFR. He's awesome. We love his support. And that was Work That, Mary J. Blige. So, yeah, that was getting into the...
2: Gotta love Mary J. Blige.
1: Yeah.
2: That's like back to my kind of genre era.
1: Yes. I love it. Then everyone else left the DJ room and I played 1-2 Step. By Sierra and Missy Elliott.
2: She's amazing.
1: I was in here doing the 1-2 Step and no one was joining me.
2: So I for sure had Missy on mine too, but I was a little concerned about our FCC regulations. Uh-huh. And some of the songs I like legitimately can't even tell exactly the words. I like have to be looking at them.
3: Yeah.
2: But yeah, she was amazing. I was trying to, I can't stand the rain.
1: Oh my gosh. It's, yes.
2: You know.
1: That's a good one.
2: The best. That music video. And I was like thinking like, was MTV at all in your life?
3: I know of it.
2: See, that's wild. That's literally depressing to me.
3: If I did know MTV, it was when I was much younger. I mean, we have live TV. My grandpa who lives with us, he watches Gunsmoke reruns, and my sister watches Top Gear reruns, and like we've got a lot of stuff.
2: I guess it's just like moved on to like you go to YouTube or something.
3: Like you can go to YouTube,
2: but you don't have Carson Daly doing the countdown.
1: I know.
2: On TRL Live.
1: You guys, like every single weekend.
2: Oh, every day. I like ran home from school to like sit on my couch and watch that countdown. My best friend that I was talking about, Ashley, we would definitely call in. Don't judge me, but I definitely loved the Backstreet Boys at a time.
1: No judgment.
2: So, you know, boy bands, we would like try and beat out. Like it was like Limp Bizkit. And he would like be like, all right, I'm going to call in for the Backstreet Boys and make them beat out Limp Bizkit.
1: I will fondly.
2: But I did like Limp Bizkit too.
1: So sorry. So sorry, my littles. I will so fondly say that this was also during my part of, or a part of my generation where my best friend Jillian and I were calling in to Delilah. So I called in to Delilah and requested songs. We would stay up to like 1 a.m. listening to all of her words of wisdom and like. Yeah, I don't know. I try to think about Delilah when I'm behind the mic.
2: Totally.
1: Radio transcends. Well,
2: and VH1 had, what was it that was late night? It was like the Insomniac channel.
1: Yeah.
2: And it would just play hundreds of music videos all night long until like 4 a.m.
1: Yeah.
3: Amazing.
1: Uh-huh. Good times.
2: Jamiroquai. I don't know why that like jumps, but it was always on.
1: Well, someone that was... coming of age, she is so much bigger now, but I remember getting kind of like a CD that didn't even have a hard case. It was just wrapped in the cardboard papery stuff and the plastic, and it was like so cheap. Maybe, I don't know if I even bought this. This was Rihanna, none other than Rihanna. So we're going to play a throwback hit from her.

This just in, we have received a donation for DJ Ali B from Anonymous. Thank you so much, Anonymous. Thanks for donating to DJ Ali B. Glad you're enjoying it.

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1: We're back.
2: Yeah,
3: We're back. I really digged the thrift store song. Thank you, Queen Bees.
2: Yeah,
3: thank you so much.
2: Me too.
4: Of course. Yeah, it's great. And that one I've been, like, rediscovering recently because, like, as you go, you just find more and more gems, you know?
2: Yeah.
4: But that one's always really fun. For sure.
1: It's a good one. Yeah, Mo Diddles was saying how, like, you know, all of us, we still vibe with the same type of music, even with the slight age differences. I don't think it's very...
3: Just slight, though.
2: Yeah. They're little baby ones, we'll say, except for maybe me, but that's okay.
3: What is?
1: All right. Well, we are starting to wrap up the KFFR Queens Takeover. If you've enjoyed what you have heard, we are going to be back. Fear not.
2: Woo-hoo!
1: We are going to be back. And it will be when school is out, which I'm happy. I think we'll get more listeners.
3: Yeah.
1: At least I hope my friends will listen more because they won't be teaching. Anyways, so Friday, June 12th from 1 to 4, that is usually the Looking for a Blue Sky show, but it's going to be another KFFR Queens Takeover.
3: Woo! Hashtag KFFR Queens.
2: Woo-hoo! Yeah.
1: But we've just been kind of reflecting on how amazing of an experience this has been for all four of us to be in here, and also just what KFFR means to us. And Moxie Maven, I'm going to throw it over to you.
3: No, thank you. Yeah, I saw you eyeing me there. I was like, oh, she's going to pick me first.
4: Eye contact.
3: Yeah, no, I kind of wanted to talk about how KFFR has impacted us as staff members in a meaningful way that really touched your heart or, you know, your passion or somewhere in that vein. And for me, you know, I've worked in so many different industries. I've had my own business. I've worked in serving. I've worked in sales. I've worked in marketing. I've worked as a teacher even for an English school. So I've been all over the place. And I'm also from Grand County. I'm from Kremling, West Grand. And I've always kind of felt like I never really found my tribe, as I guess you could say, in the county at least. I've always felt like a little... I'm the goth babe from school. Like, people are like, I was the girl that was always in the black hoodie, you know, that's goth here. Anyway, so. And then I started working here just last year in March, and very quickly I realized this was something special for me. Because every person who walks through the KFFR door or calls us or talks to us online, they are just having a good time.

0: Do you just have something to add on that?
1: Well, it kind of, I was thinking about that too, where, like, I am also a weird person, like, in this county. I totally get, like, I've been horse girl, but I've also been, like, a million and seven other things. And so being at KFFR has definitely been really, really good. And also, like, thinking when, like we were talking about earlier, when I first started interning here, and it was Ryan and Steve Skinner and me interning here, and I didn't know anybody, and then Steve left the summer I started, and so it was like we hadn't even decorated the, like, studio. It was cold. I interacted with no one. I was learning my job, and now looking around, we got four ladies taking over the waves.
0: Yeah, very, very special. Mo Diddles, anything to add there?
2: Yeah, well, I am definitely the newest to the little bunch, but I think I definitely agree with both of these lovely ladies. I have been around, you could say. I've definitely had my own businesses. I have my own business now, but I've, you know, been in and out of hospitality and the service industry for a very long time, and been in the county for a long time. And I have a ton of friends up here, but I also feel like it does somewhat, being in Grand Lake for a long time, it's a, you know, you've got a very seasonal crowd. So the winters can feel a little lonely at times. And if it's not lonely, it's the same exact people that you're always seeing, which isn't always a bad thing, but it can get stagnant, I guess. And just coming over here this past winter, like, I think it just completely opened my eyes to, like, so many different opportunities that there are. If you are, you know, feeling like you're got cabin fever or whatever, it's go out into the community. Go somewhere to a different restaurant, go to a different coffee shop, meet different people. I think you will find that there are a lot more people out there just like you. Just like we were just saying, we all have done 1,000 things, and having those educations and those backgrounds just kind of brings us all together. And I think a lot of the people who tend to come up to these mountain communities in these rural areas are kind of those, like, one of a feather, you know, if you have ever flocked together, we're all a little bit of weird and crazy.
1: Yes.
2: But together we make a beautiful conglomeration of a community.
0: Yeah, I resonate with that deeply. You know, we're all here because we were seeking something or needed to be in the mountains, be in nature, be in the community that Grand County has. And for me, that looked like taking a leap, leaving a full-time job I had in Los Angeles. It wasn't feeding me. I was unhappy with it. And I took a big jump and I moved to Colorado, and that led me over to Grand Lake in Grand County. And it was honestly pretty hard there for a little bit. It's a small county. It's hard to break into. I'm used to a big city. And I was just working in food and beverage, and that's not a calling for me, you know? Mm-hmm. That is a hard job, and I commend everyone. Tip your bartenders, tip your servers.
2: Seriously?
0: Getting this job at KFFR kind of meant a full circle moment for me. It meant, okay, like, everything that I took a leap on and believing in myself matters. And that is because of the community here in Grand County, the community at KFFR. And I think what we're really trying to say is that our mission here is to unite.
2: Yes.
0: And we all work very, very hard to do that. And listeners, thank you for listening to us today. This was so special.
2: So awesome.
3: Yeah. Part two coming.
0: Yes, part two coming. So special to be here in the studio with all of you. We are going to throw it over to DJ Grand Pappy and DJ Groove from Planet Janet here in about 5 minutes. So stay tuned in for that. 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

0: 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So this is also, we are in our annual membership drive. So I'm hoping that lots of you folks will sign in, go to KFFR.org, and choose Sophisticated Surge. I have Grand Pappy here with me today. We are double teaming. He's riding sidecar. And we're going to kind of mix punk and jazz, which are actually related anyway. So let's see. Why do I love KFR? Oh, I want to say that we are sponsored today for the next 2 hours from 11 to 1 by Camber Brewery in Fraser. And we appreciate that so much. So anytime you donate, your dollars will be doubled. So if you donate $20, it'll become 40 thanks to Camber Brewery. If you donate 10, it'll become 20, 60, 120. So think about it, kffr.org. And Grandpappy, he just got in. Where is your...
1: That would be the one. That's the one right there.
0: There you are, Mike, too.
1: I was just listening. I think I want my KFFR, not my MTV. I think I'll take my KFFR.
0: It was so fun listening to those gals.
1: Oh, the songs were great.
0: I told them, I came in and I was smiling ear to ear. I was driving and I was just like, this is so fun. And I'm sorry, I have to say an apology to Queen Bee's dad. He requested that last song and she put it on and I had to do the top of the hour. It was 8 minutes long, so maybe we'll get it later for I forget what his name is, but anyway, Queen Bee's dad.
1: Well, I mean, he's done such an admirable job of bringing her up and making her a contributing person at this station, and an unbelievable sense of style as well with Queen Bee. So he's done a really good job, so we should try to help him out as much as we can.
0: Yeah, we'll get back to that a little later. And I always love her hats.
1: Oh, everything about, she's just got a, you know that it's her when you see her. It's like from across
0: that's,
1: a room. It's really amazing.
0: Sure. All right, so let's see. What do we do? I think we can start playing music.
1: Might as well, because that's what KFFR is all about in the first place.
0: All right, so what we're going to do is I came up with some songs that were sort of influenced, punk songs that were influenced or encouraged by jazz, such as Patti Smith, Lou Reed, and the Minutemen. Both Patti Smith and Lou Reed really liked Ornette Coleman, so Ornette Coleman was going to be on her second album, Radio Ethiopia, but they decided to go with more guitars. And then Lou Reed used to sneak out and listen. He didn't have any money. He would listen to Ornette Coleman play through the walls. So let's start off with Patti Smith. Anybody who listens to my show knows that I love Patti Smith.
1: What's not to love?

guess I'm guilty as charged. I guess I'm guilty as charged. Guilty, huh?

0: Okay, you're listening to DJ Groove and DJ Grandpappy, and our show is sponsored by Camber Brewery in downtown Fraser, and we are part of the team called Sophisticated Surge. Is that it, Grandpappy?
1: Oh, I am so sophisticated. I should be surging all over the place.
0: Well, so it said, it mentioned punk and jazz, so I was trying to mix punk and jazz in some way, and they are related. But that last song by Lou Reed was Lou Reed and Ornette Coleman on the sax there. It was Guilty. It was from his album The Raven, kind of that Edgar Allan Poe thing.
1: Yeah, well, that's infused music since Poe was probably around. He seems to have had an effect on music in a lot of different ways.
0: Yeah, he's pretty dead now.
1: The ideas live on, and that's the important thing. Of course, Lou Reed's still with... No, Lou Reed is passed
0: he's
1: as well.
0: He's passed away. Patti Smith is still alive.
1: Yeah.
0: And her song, Ornette Coleman was going to be on her song, and he hung out with her a lot, and then they decided to scrap the sax and just go all guitar. So that's why I played that one.
1: So Ornette Coleman, because one of the things that KFFR is best at is kind of educating or exposing everyone to new and different artists that they may not have listened to in their own kind of self-indulgence and echo chamber. I'm not familiar with the name, but I assume that Ornette Coleman was the saxophonist that was playing with Lou Reed there.
0: Correct. Yeah.
1: Wow, and it was amazing because it's, you know, had influences from so many other things, but it was almost like that bop, but kind of with this new kind of rocky, and of course Lou Reed was, you know, kind of the father of punk to me in a lot of ways.
0: And they say that Patti Smith, they call her the godmother of punk, but to me she's just a poet. And you know, the other day you were asking me why I liked Lou Reed and Patti Smith, and you asked if I spent any time in New York.
1: Yeah.
0: And yes, I did, but it occurred to me the reason that I like Patti Smith so much is because she also loves the city of Paris. And I love Paris. And I was a nanny in Paris. And I used to have a little Sony Walkman, and I would listen to her on tape. And I love it so much. I named my kid Paris, and her daughter is Jessie Paris.
1: Oh, really? Her daughter is Jessie Paris.
0: My son is Paris.
1: Wow. Well, that's quite a connection. And, you know, when you find an artist like that that speaks to you so completely that, you know, they just infuse huge parts of your life. I love Paris as well. I've been two or three times. And, you know, I was listening to Kind of Blue, Miles Davis, the whole time that I was kind of traveling through Paris. So, yeah, Paris kind of brings out the romantic as well as the musician, you know, in you.
0: Oh, speaking of musician, I didn't know that you were a musician.
1: I used to play around the valley, you know, a fair amount under my non-grandpappy guys.
0: Well, you know what Grandpappy has promised? If we get 3 new memberships, that's $60, you will play a song.
1: Oh, for sure.
0: Yeah.
1: Yeah, Twist My Arm. Good thing about it is 3 new memberships at $60 would be, you know, the equivalent of getting matching funds for, you know, what is that, $180. So it ends up being like 300 and something. It ends up being, you know, if there are 3 at 60. If there's 3 at 60, or are you talking about getting 3 to make up 60, 3 $20 donations?
0: Oh, well, people could do that. They could pool their money. But yeah, I'm hoping to get 3 individual memberships, each for $60, and it'll become 120. Is that right?
1: That's 180. 60 and 60 is 120, plus 60 is 180.
0: Okay. I'm doing different math. Yeah. Anyway, but you will, if we get 3 new members, you will play a song. And also, what do new members get? They get our 10th anniversary hat.
1: Yep, that's $60.
0: And a sticker.
1: Uh-huh.
0: And because we're sponsored by Camber Brewery today, they'll get a Camber coin.
1: And if you don't know who Camber is right on Main Street, you know, basically right on 40. Has been there for a number of years. I've known Nick for a long time. He opened in 2019 and apparently is actually the first kind of microbrewery in Fraser. So we have more microbreweries than churches now, but certainly Nick was one of the first ones to kind of put it in and set up, and has won a number of awards for his brewing as well. Yeah.
0: I love it. I'm not a huge beer drinker, but I find it a very nice place just to hang out.
1: Yeah, well, you got the if you're that fond of Paris, you probably like wine every once in a while as well. But yeah, it's a comfortable place. He's got a really wonderful staff. I've helped him in kind of getting the mural that's on the side of the building, and he's always been a participant. He's a member of the community, and much like he's a member of the community as far as the arts go and as far as his brewery goes, he's a member of the community and supporting KFFR. Should we head back to some more music?
0: I think we should go back to some more music. I found out in my little bit of research that the Minutemen, they're a punk band out of California, the Minutemen, Charlie Hayden, he's a bassist, jazz bassist, he's passed away, he really liked the Minutemen, and he actually played with them from time to time, but he's not on this recording, because the ones I found were, kind of on somebody's home, they didn't play well.
1: Yeah, and you know, with punk, sometimes it's hard to find things that are radio friendly, as well, especially modern punk.
0: Well, this one is the Minutemen, Little Man with Gun in His Hand.

0: defense is a good job.
1: Hey, all right, that was, MC5.
2: Yeah.
1: With Kick Out the Jams. And let's see, why did I play that? Oh, because they played, they recorded with Sun Ra, and I consider Sun Ra sort of jazz, and we're combining jazz and punk. And they played, they recorded with Sun Ra on a song called Spaceship, but it was too long. I couldn't play it today. Some of these jazz tunes are really long. So again, we're just reminding you that this is our annual fundraiser once a year, and we encourage people to sign up for membership. Membership is $60. And you, because Camber Brewery is our sponsor, they will match those funds. So Bruno donated 60, and that has become 120. And Laurie has donated 20, and that became 40. So my goal personally, what's your goal personally for today, DJ Grandpappy?
2: I figure let's get as much as we possibly can. It's the middle of the day, and when I'm on my show, kind of on a Thursday afternoon or a Thursday evening, I should say, probably not quite as many people listening as right now. So I say we just grab for the gusto and get as much as we possibly can.
1: Well, and it's really nice of Camber Brewery to... double our money there.
2: To match every dollar, you know, to a certain level. And, you know, KFFR, 10 years, you know, still standing after 10 years. I don't know about you, but it's been part of my life for since they first went on. I think I listened to the very first hour, if not the second hour, that they first came on 10 years ago. And, you know, it certainly reaches, it's grown so much throughout that 10 years, and mainly because of people like you, the people who are going to be donating. We've gone from just one small station to a simulcast station that covers really heavily covers local kind of events. Right here in the immediate valley, to being able to broadcast, and you can pick it up as you drive all the way to Kremling, so most of your way to Steamboat if you decide to take a trip.
1: I love it. The goal is to get from Berthoud Pass to Rabbit Ears Pass.
2: Yep. And it's pretty much there. When I'm listening, I listen to KWTR when I'm in town more on the in the car when I'm in and around Winter Park.
1: Station.
2: Yeah. And the signal's stronger, you know, right here in town. But as soon as you start to stretch out towards Granby, Grand Lake is now kind of part of the mix. Certainly Kremling is part of the mix. Hot Sulphur Springs, if you're out there, you know, you all can contribute. We're reaching further and further to build this community that is Grand County. You know, what was I thinking? Oh, it lets the county be itself. It lets the county hear itself. And now that we're coming from all those different corners, it certainly is representative of the family that lives here in this area.
1: I love it. I love it here. I love the station. And if we get three new members, you will play a song.
2: Which we've got two now.
1: Well, I think we have one new member.
2: Oh, really?
1: I'm not sure. But anyway, I'll take $60. You'll get a hat, a sticker, and a Camber coin from our sponsor, Camber Brewery.
2: Nothing like a Camber coin to, from what I understand, they're about to go into something that I might even be more interested in, the Doc Susie's Elixir, their signature hard seltzer. So it's coming up. It's not just beer anymore. It's also got that. And plus, they've got a nice little patio with a food truck out behind, so you can kind of sit there, have a meal. And heck, you could go over and do lunch right now. And while you're making your way to do lunch, get on the phone and call in and contribute.
1: Or actually go online and contribute. It's kffr.org. But they can also call. I mean, they can call to tell us what they want to hear.
2: Well, I meant go online on your phone, you know, because that's where I do most of my stuff anyway.
1: So, yeah, you go online on your phone and dial up kffr.org and contribute. If you want to request a song, though, you can do that, too. Our phone number is... our phone number.
2: I don't have it off the top of my head.
1: Oh, my gosh.
2: 970-726-5337.
1: I always have that written down somewhere, and I thought it would be right in front of me, but it's not.
2: It's pretty close.
1: Okay, so we're gonna move to jazz. Oh, right. I want to let people know about our donations. A big shout-out to Lori. I think I did that. Lori gave $20, which became $40. Bruno's a new member. He gave $60, says, keep it rocking. That becomes $120, thanks to Camber. And during the switchover between the three gals who were on before us, Mo Diddles received a $100 donation from Kim Shepton, who is actually, in honor of Anastasia Button. So thank you to those donors. Thanks so much. Let's move into some jazz. Will you let me start with Sun Ra, and then you'll cue up yours, or does that work?
2: Okay.
1: I mean, does that work?
2: Absolutely.
1: I like this one. I think you'll like it too, and then I'll give you time to...
2: Okay. Yeah, no, I had it cued, but yeah, absolutely.

I am an instrument. The timbre of my voice flies with the winds of heaven. I belong to one who is more than a musician. He is an artist. I live to be his pleasure. I do not flee from him when he comes to me, for instruments are not sufficient in themselves. They are cold and lifeless without the touch of hands and mine. The artist holds myself tenderly in his hand.

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To find if they are in tune with the universe. Then suddenly vibrant thought strikes the air and music from the world of time and space.

0: Wow, Grandpappy, that was an excellent choice. I really enjoyed it. Who was that?
1: Jazz is Lead. That's a whole album of Led Zeppelin played by some consummate jazz musicians. You could hear that violin kind of taking the lead in the background. Had that kind of blend of... there's an element of punk there, but it certainly has a contemporary jazz. It's like a 2022 release.
0: Well, that was cool. I really enjoyed it. It was really fun, and it mixes well with our plan of what are we doing? Jazz and punk today.
1: Jazz and punk today, at least for
0: at
1: the
0: least
1: time
0: for
1: being.
0: 2 hours.
1: And yeah.
0: And we're supported by Camber Brewery here in Fraser for these 2 hours. And if we get three members, I know we have two, we might get three new members, maybe more. You will get a hat, a sticker, and a Camber coin, and DJ Grandpappy will sing a song for us.
1: Those are three members, at least $60 a piece to get that hat and coin. But we're, you know, most of the way there. I think we got two. And then I was supposed to play something completely different than what we're playing on the radio, that's for sure. But might be a little bit of John Prine kind of coming your way, if
0: wait.
1: At all possible.
0: I love John Prine.
1: But Camber, you know, kind of what you just heard was Ramble On, done by Jazz is Lead. Before that, you heard Sun Ra doing what he does best, kind of that blend of contemplative spoken word and some extraordinary jazz that he's always been known for as well. But Camber, because of local demand, you know, they really have skyrocketed. They moved their main brewing operations to a different facility only about maybe 3 years ago that they moved over, where they have a little more access to water and other things. But it's left more room for seating and places to kind of hang out in there. Certainly the outdoor patio is a big, big treat for most people who stop by, and they're constantly busy. You know, just stop by there anytime that they're open.
0: And you're that usually mural outside.
1: Yeah, you know, the mural was something that I was heavily involved in, just prepping the building. The one that was there was an exceptional piece of work, but it was, the building is old and Nick owns it, but it was starting to degrade a little bit, so we did some sealant, and the town kind of helped contribute a little bit to getting that prepped. So hopefully this mural will last for a much longer time than the last one. And Nick was really involved in the idea behind that. He's a family man. He's, you know, raising his two kids here in the valley, and he's supporting community radio.
0: I love it.
1: You know, that's one of the things that Nick is best at. Very sweet, sweet man. Very, very nice fella. And from what I understand, I am not a drinker, but from what I understand, the beer is very good.
0: I actually had a flight this past weekend, and I tried out the elixir.
1: Oh, the seltzer? Yeah?
0: I guess it's seltzer, yeah. Yep. And it had blood. It was very

0: Then a couple of hours to kind of sit in and do it, and then we all kind of kick in and try to help out wherever we can through either special events or, you know, other kind of things that go on. And not all of the DJs are necessarily here. We, you know, bring some people in from Denver, like once a month, you know, DJ Mobes comes up and kind of does a show. And so we get contributions and we get attention from all over the United States, basically. And let's hope that we start getting some contributions from all over the U.S. as well.
1: Oh, I should say, actually, we had a caller, Randall in Washington, D.C., and he requested Devo, which I already played. That was a while ago. But you can stream us worldwide. I've listened to KFFR from across the oceans.
0: And once I kind of head out in August, I'll be listening to it from all over the country and hopefully Canada and Mexico, too. So we will see.
1: Okay. Should we get back to some music?
0: Yep. Knock something out.
1: Well, I have some Coltrane lined up. I have Coltrane because several punk artists have said that he was an inspiration, or they listened to his music and it got them going where they went in punk. So this is Giant Steps, John Coltrane.

0: All right, it is 12 noon here in the Fraser Valley, and you are listening to, got to get this right, KFFR Winter Park and KWTR Fraser. And KWTR Fraser is at 89.1, and Winter Park is
1: 88.3.
0: All right, this is DJ Groove along with DJ Graham Pappy. Our show, we have another hour, is sponsored by Camber Brewery. And I want to give a shout out to Amy, says she's glad to support the cause. Amy gave $50, and that got doubled by Camber Brewery, so that became $100. Thanks so much. I do think that Graham Pappy is going to have to sing at some point.
1: We'll give that a shot here in a little bit, maybe in the next hour. But we do want to welcome you to our annual membership drive. And we are still standing after 10 years. And we want you to try and stand with us. You'll notice the emphasis on the word annual. You know, if you listen to any other PBS stations or any other kind of local community radio stations that are publicly funded, they usually do 2, 3, sometimes 4 of these a year. KFFR does that only once a year, only annually for this couple of weeks. So that's one of the reasons we try to put it all into one place. And the way the community has supported KFFR over the last few years, it only needs to be annually because you have all stepped up and helped us stay on the air and do a little bit of expansion. One of the things from last year, you know, they put in an emergency generator. So if we do have to deal with unforeseen or unfortunate circumstances in the summer, you always have a place to be able to turn for your community radio and get all of the updates and all of the public service announcements that we need to kind of make.
0: Yeah, it's great. We are music and information.
1: Yep, and on a regular basis. So your gift today supports local artists, local writers, local businesses, student voices, which I really, really enjoy, and the DJs here, like DJ Groove and I, who bring this all together for you and try and curate this musical, magical experience. So one of the things we have right now is matching funds, as DJ Groove mentioned just a couple of minutes ago. We've got matching funds from Camber Brewery today, at least during these 2 hours. And so all of the contributions you've been hearing read out have been matched to get us closer and closer to our goal throughout the course of the day. And we certainly do appreciate the support from Camber Brewery. And Nick. Oh, what else did I want to... You know, one of the things we're heading towards in the future, as I mentioned a little bit before, it helps us prepare for the next big step. We're going to be improving our signal to expand access, and we're going to be connecting much more of Grand County by radio. We're going to have satellite stations in Grand Lake, so you can reach it all the way up there, and Grand Lake will have a place where they can broadcast from. We're also going to have some of that in Kremling, so hopefully eventually we'll be covering the Kremling days and the county fair.
0: That'll be so cool.
1: Yeah, it'll be, you know, it's a step forward. And one more thing than the way that KFFR kind of unifies this county and brings it all together. Do you have, yeah, let's hit that.
2: Get ready, Grand County. KFFR is turning 10 years old, and we're throwing our biggest birthday bash ever featuring Grateful Dead cover band Shakedown Street.
3: Come out and prove that this town is full of heart as we celebrate 10 years on air at Granby Ranch on Wednesday, June 10th from 4 to 7 p.m. This is a full-blown community celebration. 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
2: 10 years of funky fun.

0: All right, that was Romeo Void, Never Say Never. And then DJ Graham Poppy threw in Paranoid by Fake Music. Is that the name of the band?
1: Yeah.
0: Okay, I liked it. And so did my brother in Tucson.
1: Yeah, well, you know, whenever you can hear Black Sabbath done in a slightly different way. The only reason I chose that for today, because in my opinion, when jazz meets punk, you get funk. You know, and so funk is always kind of a piece of the stuff that that I end up playing on a regular basis. And I do have that feeling it's got kind of the same kind of energy when you've got a mix-up and a mash-up like that.
0: I liked it. And before that, we had two different guys from the band Television. We had Television, and that was, the reason, which player did I do that for? Anyway, we had Television, and then before that, we had Richard Lloyd, and he was also in Television. So it was See No Evil by Television, punk band, and then we had the song Alchemy by Richard Lloyd. And we started out with Giant Steps by John Coltrane. If you're just joining us, we are mixing it up with jazz and punk here during our fundraiser, our 2 hours of fundraising.
1: And a little bit of funk, that mixture of jazz and punk.
0: Oh, yeah, the funk that Grandpappy brought in. And I will say, I'm going to preview this. We have successfully recruited 3 new members, at least, maybe more. And Grandpappy made a deal that he would sing. So we'll eventually get to that before 1 o'clock our time.
1: But in the meantime, for all of those river rats out there, here's a little information for you.
2: Greetings, Grand County. This is your water report. I'm Abby with UC Wet, bringing you the latest readings from the headwaters of the Colorado River. This is Tuesday, June 2nd. And yesterday, the Colorado River near Kremling peaked at 300 CFS. The Fraser River below Crooked Creek peaked at 36 CFS. And the Williams Fork below the reservoir peaked at 17 CFS. Those are our stream flows in the area. As for stream temperatures, yesterday's high temperature for the Colorado River at Kremling was 66.2 degrees Fahrenheit. The Fraser River near Tabernash was 59.5 degrees Fahrenheit. And the Williams Fork near Partial was 59.4 degrees Fahrenheit. Next up, our reservoir levels. With a historically low snowpack, our reservoir levels are low. Lake Granby is 66% full. Green Mountain Reservoir is 35% full. And the Williams Fork Reservoir is 53% full and remains closed to motorized recreation. Now let's take a quick look at our Trans Mountain Diversions, or water that is sent from the west of the Continental Divide down to the Front Range. As of yesterday, the 24-hour average diversion for the Adams Tunnel near Grand Lake was 250 CFS, and the Moffett Tunnel at Winter Park was 268 CFS. 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And I'm Abby, reporting for UC Wet, whose mission is to promote awareness and conservation of our lands and streams in the Upper Colorado watershed. 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Also, tune in to the KFFR Public Affairs on Wednesday, July 1st and July 8th, to hear conservationists and water users discuss this year's water resources.
0: All right, this is DJ Groove with DJ Graham Poppy, and we are mixing punk and jazz, but our sponsor today is Camber Brewery, and I wanted to play a couple sort of beer drinking songs, and we thank Camber Brewery for sponsoring us, and our people who signed up for new membership. The first 10 who sign up for new membership will get a hat, a sticker, and a Camber coin.
1: Plus, it's matching funds from Camber, so we want to make sure that we kind of do a little homage to them here in the next set that we've got coming up. We're going to kick that off with something you probably have all heard before, but possibly not in this variation.
0: Yes, but Oski, before I start the next song, I want to give a shout out to Charles Maurer, who donated. He gave $100, and I think it was doubled. Thank you. And Cruise Control says, lay it down. She gave 100, and it has doubled. So now, with a nod to Camber Brewery, we got a couple beer-related songs.
1: Thank you, Miss Cruz.

So keeping in mind these beer songs because of Camber, who is the sponsor for this 2 hours here, and we do appreciate it, Nick. Camber Brewery right on 40 here in town. A number of years ago, just before the radio station opened, 10 years ago that we've been standing, a good friend of mine who was quite well known in the Valley passed away on New Year's Eve, and he was called Dog. And so this one's for Dog. We got a John Prine license plate hanging in the studio here, so I figured I would do a little John Prine song. It's a little bit different, but I think the sentimentality is definitely punk. Woke up this morning, put on my slippers, walked in the kitchen and died. Oh, what a feeling, as my soul went through the ceiling.

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Give my feet to the footloose, careless and fancy free. 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Hand me down my walking cane, it's a sender tell lie. 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

0: there it was. Well, there you go, have it, folks.
1: That was awesome.
0: Why, thanks. And if we get 5 new members in the next half hour, I won't do another one.
1: No, I want you to do more. Maybe you'll do. Maybe you're going to be on Thursday too. Maybe
0: yep,
1: we can talk.
0: Yep.
1: To you.
0: Hey. So she's calling for another one. Carly's like the boss, but we'll wait, see if we can slide it in right before the end. You got some great stuff lined up to kind of come up next.
1: I've got some music. Actually, I think following you, I think I'm going to do Captain Beefheart.
0: Captain Beefheart would be a man after my own Beefheart.
1: I think it's the right one.
0: Thanks. Right. Hope you enjoyed it, folks.

0: All right. This is DJ Groove with DJ Grandpappy, and we have about 15 minutes left. I'm going to back announce what we just listened to. We are blending jazz and punk, more or less. That was The Clash with Know Your Rights. And before that was Gang of Four, Damaged Goods. And we start off with Captain Beefheart and his magic band. Her eyes are a blue million miles. And I played that one because, what have I got? Oh, because I think it followed up with Grandpappy's song that he sang really well. And he sang because we had three people become members in the first hour, which was what he agreed to do, which was lovely. And he said that if we didn't get five more, he would sing a song. Oh, but first of all, let me thank the people who have contributed. We have, Trisha Klein, Trisha and Jordan, thank you for your contribution. And we have the Tony B Show, Scott Jones. Thank you, Scott. We have Paris, became a member. Thank you. Ronnie Lemieux, thank you so much. That's wonderful. And I also want to go back and thank Charles Maurer again. He donated in honor of DJ C-Ray, who was on before us. So thanks so much, guys. It's been a lot of fun. I have so much more music to play. I hate to stop, but we have just 15 minutes left, and let's listen to our friend DJ Grandpappy. What are you going to play?
1: Oh, I'm going to play something a little bit different. So this is DJ Grandpappy. This is going out to all my grandbabies out there in Grand County, and I hope you enjoy it. I threatened I would do another one, and so I am.

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0: I feel like I'm dying.
1: Wow, that was awesome. Thank you. Thanks. Loved it. I didn't know I was going to get live music today.
0: A little Almond Brothers.
1: That was wonderful. So that was DJ Graham Pappy, who's been my pitch partner today, along with our show that was sponsored by Camber Brewery. Yep. And we love them. We thank them. I'm trying to think. Oh, we have maybe 10 minutes left. Thank you to all our contributors. I know we got one. Let's see. We got one from Randall, but I can't. Anyway, we got one from Randall. Thank you so much for that. And we will read them off at the end of the show. We have DJ Dolly and Shady Elm coming in at 1 o'clock. And I think I'm going to follow up, Grandpappy, I think I'm going to follow up your song with a little Diana Krall, because she's got a good sound.
0: Always a great jazz kind of thing. You know, she's married to Elvis Costello.
1: I know. I have some Elvis Costello, too, but I don't have time.
0: A nice blend together. But bring that on the show on Thursday nights when we get together from 6 to 8.
1: Yeah, I can't wait. I got lots of songs to play. All right, here we go.

0: A lovely set of covers there you chose, DJ Groove.
1: Well, thanks. That was Iggy Pop and Diana Krall with C'est Si Bon. And what did we have before that? We're kind of bringing our 2 hours to an end. I've had such a good time with DJ Grandpappy being my pitch partner. So, okay, you listened to C'est Si Bon. That was Thomas Dutronc, Iggy Pop, and
0: Diana Krall.
1: And then we had Sinead O'Connor, You Do Something to Me. And we also had Diana Krall with So Wonderful. So it is getting close to the top of the hour, and we're going to bring in DJ Dolly and Shady Elm, all with two great DJs with two great shows. I'm not sure what they're combining. Do we know?
0: They're doing bluegrass and pop. A wonderful combination that's extraordinarily strong right now out there in the music world. There is so much of both of them that are really, really good.
1: Yeah, that's awesome. Can't wait to hear it. So it is 1 o'clock. 1 o'clock here in the Fraser Valley.
0: And you are listening to KFFR Winter Park and KWTR Fraser. And we want to welcome you to our annual membership drive. We are still standing after 10 years, and we hope that you will continue to stand with us. Speaking of that, we want to give a special shout out and a special appreciation to Camber Brewing today, who sponsored the last 2 hours and had matching funds for all of you people who were, you know, so graciously joining and becoming members.
1: Yeah, we had one contributor wanted to be sure to give a shout out to his mother, who is 103. So thanks so much, Randall in DC, for that.
0: I'm sure she's a big punk fan, and she probably really enjoyed the show.
1: She's pretty groovy. I actually do know her. She is totally groovy. That's how she stays so young.
0: You know, you keep waiting for the next big hit to come out.
1: Yeah. All right. So should we sign off with a little... I got some more Iggy Pop, some Sonic Youth, and then these guys can...
0: Sure, sounds good to me. I just want to say, tune in again. You'll hear DJ Groove and I, DJ Grandpappy, Thursday night at 6 o'clock, running from 6 to 8 o'clock. And hopefully just more of the same if you really enjoyed this.
1: Yeah, it's going to be more of the same, and I hope you'll sing again, Pappy. I loved it. All right, this is a new song from Iggy Pop. Newish.

0: And this is DJ Dolly, and you are kind of in the dollhouse today.
1: Only it's really sunny in the dollhouse, so it's the sunny side of the dollhouse with Shady Elm.
0: That's what it is. That's what we're going to be today. We're going to be that we just came.
1: Especially because it was raining out when we got here.
0: It was. And it was raining on our, we carpooled over even. We're being efficient today.
1: Yes.
0: Right? Yeah. So this is DJ Dolly and
1: DJ Shady Elm.
0: So as you have probably maybe heard, this is KFFR's membership drive for 2 weeks. Started Sunday morning at 7, which was really cool. So we're kind of tag teaming, doubling up. So, and I'm doing this show today. I was lucky enough to get Shady Elm to, she got the short straw. I did not.
1: No, I was lucky enough to get to be on your show.
0: And which has been perfect because we actually are neighbors. We just live a couple houses from each other.
1: Yes.
0: Carpooled over and safely made it through the rain.
1: I know throughout this fun drive so far, people have talked about how they became DJs and et cetera, et cetera. During the summer of 2023, is that right? Do you want to talk about this? Is that okay?
0: Yeah, no, absolutely. I had it to discuss.
1: I had seen in the paper, I think it was, that they were looking for DJs here at the station. And I was like, oh, that might be a fun thing to do because I had just retired and I was kind of like, what do I want to do with my life? And I ran into Craig and he goes, oh, you'll never guess what I did. I've just joined being a DJ at the station. Yes. I'm like, oh my gosh, I want to do that. So a little bit of push and he got me involved as well. And so now we're both DJs. And we have a DJ Wheeler is also in our neighborhood. So our neighborhood is kind of the fun music neighborhood.
0: Exactly right. You got DJ Wheeler right behind you. And we've both been at it. I've been at it just a couple months longer than you, but you've done about 100 times more things for the station than I ever imagined. I'm looking up at a whole wall of albums, of which, how many are there?
1: A lot.
0: And DJ Shady Elm has gone through every one, plus some, because there were duplicates that were donated and contributed a huge amount of her time.
1: Okay, here's the thing, though.
0: To put them in a library for us.
1: I'm going to cut them off because I'm going to say, our director, Ryan, came to me one day and said, one of the DJs here said that you might like to do this. Oh, it happened to be DJ Dolly.
0: I forgot that. I conveniently, you could have said no, but still, you didn't.
1: It was fun. It was actually a lot of fun.
0: You stuck with it. So thanks for joining us today. This should be a really fun show. We've got some of the standing things that we do. So we do have some standing requests that we've got today. But let's talk a little bit about what our theme is today. So it just so happens, me and DJ Shady Elm are in the same group. So there's five groups that are out there, and we are in the Banjo Beats group. The Banjo Beats group is kind of a combination of pop, contemporary, and bluegrass.
1: Yes, right? That's correct, I believe.
0: Which for us randomly getting matched up was good because I wouldn't say I play pop, but a little more contemporary, I would say Americana.
1: Which I like a lot.
0: Spin on country and some classic rockish somewhere in there. And you are a huge mix, but would you say more bluegrass for your sample?
1: I try and do a lot of bluegrass because I don't feel like we have a lot of bluegrass.
0: Agreed.
1: On air. And I love bluegrass. So, I at least once a month, I try and do a show of bluegrass.
0: Exactly. So we already have our first donation coming.
1: Ooh, and they have a fun last name.
0: They do. Emma Dahl contributed $40, and we do have a match today.
1: Oh, I didn't realize that.
0: Yeah, that just happened.
1: Excellent. So, yay.
0: We've got a match today for everybody. So Emma contributed $40. Thank you very much, Emma. And it's funny, right before we got on, 15 seconds before we got on, I flashed my screensaver to Shady Elm, and it is a picture of Emma and me at her wedding, kind of walking and with her wedding dress on. Just it was early March over at Headwaters Event Center, which was awesome.
1: And I told him I have to see more pictures because I'm a seamstress and she made her dress and apparently it was phenomenal. So Emma, I would love to see it in real life. We were on vacation at the time, so didn't get to see anything.
0: Well, and that's a whole story in itself, how she had research doing kind of more vintage type sewing and went on a very kind of old school approach to it, which was really cool. So anyway, that was that. That was
1: we're talking
0: cool.
1: too much.
0: So Emma, thank you for that. So we thank you for being a part of KFFR and for potentially contributing today. So 10 years ago, the station started with a simple belief that Grand County deserved radio to be made by people who live here, care about this place, and believe in local voices that still matter. So it has been really cool to see in my time here and your time here, just how this, when we started, it was becoming a community hub. And I feel like now it is a major force.
1: Absolutely. Lines, right? Absolutely. It has changed so dramatically in just the 3 years that we've been here.
0: Exactly. So if you want to give, go to kffr.org. That turns into this Give Butter page. It kind of repaints it a little bit. So Anastasia, our wonderful person here at the station, one of many we will talk about today, is out there running it. We kind of threw her a curveball right before we started here. But thank you, Anastasia, for putting this together for us. So if you want to give, go to kffr.org, hit the donate button, and then choose the banjo beats. If you can, you don't have to assign it to somebody, but if you can assign it to our group, what would you call us? Subgenre? I don't know. Genre?
1: Our genre. I would say we're a genre. Well, we are a kind. Yeah, I don't know what we're called.
0: Exactly. So, all right. So let's get into some music. We have some, as usual, we've got some awesome people who listen on a weekly basis and during the week give us themes during the week. And so we threw out this DJ teams of Fusion of Genres, which we really are between the five teams that are out there. We'll talk about that today. But one of our regular contributors, Zip Tie, gave us these couple requests. And the first one, I have to say, is Wagon Wheel by Old Crow Medicine Show. And she sent me that. And I was kind of touched because it is a kind of a family song that's really cool because it's a big part of CCO, at least when our kids went to CCO. It, to me, if there was one primary theme song of our kids growing up and really being active there, Wagon Wheel was played all the time. So anyway, I thought we'd start the show off with that one.
1: Sounds good.

0: And you have tuned in to the KFFR Membership Drive. This is DJ Dolly with...
1: Oh, DJ Shady Elm.
0: Yes, yes. Kind of fun in here doing two of us, which I much prefer. I much prefer having two people in and going back and forth with folks. So that was two song requests from Zip Tie with Just a Little Talk with Jesus from Steel Drivers and Wagon Wheel from Old Crow Medicine Show. So I've got a handful of folks who... weekly contribute to my show, which I greatly appreciate it, and we challenge them with either bluegrass and or bluegrass covers of something. So that's going to be a handful of the ones that we hear and we've kind of got lined up at the beginning here. So Zip Tie, thank you for those requests. And don't forget, folks, to go out to KFFR.org and give. And we just had another $100 donation times two, so 200 from Heather Bean. Heather, thank you very much for doing that. I have to say something really funny, though. So that's my wife. I have to brag about this for a minute. She's going to hate that I said this. She came in here once when the studio was done, and on the wall, there's an award that we got from Colorado Broadcasters Association. I said, oh, look at that. KFFR has a Colorado Broadcasters Association. She said, yeah, I know. I have two. I said, what? She got two in college. She's never going to tell me about it, though. So, all right, we're going to play something interesting here. We're going to play the winner.
1: So it's not that impressive? Is that what you're saying?
0: She just wouldn't tell me. She's too modest to tell me. So we've decided, handful of things we can play. We're going to listen to the Winter Park Snow Report. We're both really curious what this is going to be. Let's see.
2: Good morning, skiers and riders. This is Trapper bringing you today's Spring Snow Report from Winter Park Ski Patrol. We will have the Gondola, Gemini, and Explorer lifts running today with limited trails that can change. And a reminder, Mary Jane is closed to all skiing, including uphilling. And a quick safety reminder, please look uphill before merging and respect all of our posted signs and closures. Let's keep it safe and fun out there for everyone. This was Trapper reporting for Winter Park Ski Patrol. Have a great day on the mountain, and thank you for a great season.
1: Oh, that's funny.
0: That is funny.
1: So the reason that they did that is they gave us a list of opportunities of things to play.
0: Yep.
1: That include the pet report, water report, fishing report, weather report, calendar, community calendar, and snow report. And it's just so you can see why it's so critical right. to listen to KFFR so you can get these reports daily. And again, the ski area actually isn't open, but the gondola might be because, I don't know, are they open yet for summer?
0: Yeah, so I believe Trestle Park Bike Park opened last weekend.
1: Okay, so
0: I believe for the base area stuff that they are off and running now.
1: And it is a good idea to look uphill.
0: It is, always, no matter the time of year. It's always a great time to do that.
1: All right, so KFFR is what happens when a mountain community decides to own its own voices are worth hearing. Go to KFFR.org and stand with us. Donate today.
0: So one of the things we were just talking about is we have both learned this recently, is anything you give, your gift is 100% tax deductible. Recent changes in tax code allows non-itemizers to deduct up to 1,000 or 2,000 joint in cash gifts to a 501c3 nonprofit, which we are, coincidentally. So that's a big deal. I think a lot of time nowadays, people don't itemize at all because the amounts are sky high.
1: Too horrendous, like, yeah.
0: 30,000 or something. So rarely are people going to do that. So you can still give up to $2,000.
1: If you're married.
0: If you're married, and 1,000 if you're filing single. So that's a big deal, and I think that started this year. So that's very exciting, very exciting. So one of the things we kind of touched base on before is we both doing the DJ thing about the same time, me and DJ Shady Elm, is how KFFR has grown to really become such a big community hub and a central point for so many things happening in the community, from music to events and driving a lot of those things. That's been just really cool to see. So
1: he's looking at me like I'm supposed to say something. So maybe I'm supposed to say something.
0: No, I think just both of us have seen that huge growth. I feel like it's a lot more. They did a lot of things when we started. But also, when we started, there was two people working here. And
1: yeah.
0: Then Steve Skinner sadly left, moved to Philly. We miss him still. He trained both of us. And it was Ryan for the longest time while he was trying to figure out the staffing.
1: And we had Rachel as a volunteer,
0: Rachel as a volunteer.
1: Student, high school student, and now she's a fully paid person. All the time. I don't know how much.
0: Two others. So we got four employees here now. So, and I feel very fortunate. When I walk in on Tuesdays, almost everybody's here.
1: Yeah.
0: So I know you're Sunday afternoon.
1: I'm Sunday. And that's kind of why I am Sunday, because I kind of like it because nobody's here.
0: It's very quiet. It's a very different experience, I bet, between our two shows. So it's been really cool to see over time how it's grown both employee-wise and the number of events, the pure number of events that they drive is
1: absolutely
0: the stuff over the next couple. We'll talk about this today, but I think there's four events over the next week and
1: a half. 2 weeks, yeah. Mm-hmm.
0: And they're major events. They're not small things. We have a barge on Grand Lake with the band on it.
1: Mm-hmm. We're doing, it's Kremling something. Is it Kremling Days? I don't know.
0: Well, let's talk about it because these are really cool.
1: Yeah, or should we play some more music? Are you tired of us talking?
0: Let's just do this real quick because I think one of them especially is, all of them are really cool. But
1: let's see, Floating for Frequencies. That's the Grand Lake one. Do you want me to tell you that one?
0: Yeah.
1: Oh, wait, we should talk about tomorrow's Fraser Valley Center Celebration. That's tomorrow from 4 to 7. And we're celebrating. Elevation Pizza has like a new bar area. It's kind of special. Aspen Designs, I believe they've been here 25 years or something. They're celebrating something like that. The Bike Shop has a new owner. And the Rotisserie, I believe they changed their name. I'm trying to think. There's four ribbon cuttings going on tomorrow. 415, 425, you know. Be here. It'll be fun.
0: So just one thing to add, two things to add to that. I did not know Elevation Pizza had a new bar area.
1: Yes.
0: That's cool.
1: Fully stocked bar, I believe.
0: I didn't know that.
1: Yeah.
0: And I got to put a call out, too, since we're talking about them already, to Totally Wired. So that was owned by Doug before, and Brett worked there. We went there for years. They're awesome. And then used Brad. Brad took it over recently. So anyway. They do a lot of great bike tunes, as a lot of
1: and
0: people
1: and then
0: up here
1: after
0: do, so.
1: That, all the like ribbon cutting and stuff, we're having live music here at the station. So got to be here tomorrow from 4 to 7.
0: And then so that's tomorrow. 3 days later, Saturday, is Floating for Frequencies. It's to fundraise for a KFFR Grand Lake satellite radio station. So we're looking to get a satellite station or studio both in Grand Lake, which is well underway, and then ultimately one in Kremling, too, which would be fantastic to get all corners of the county covered off. So so for Saturday, that's Grand Lake out on Strover Lake, Gene Stover Lakefront Park, and we have got a band Floating out in Grand Lake as kind of a part of it. So that's really cool.
1: Oh, no, that's not Shake. No, that's, oh, shoot. It's a reggae band.
0: Yep.
1: Ooh, okay. I'm going to be there. I should know this. We should get back to music.
0: Okay. All right. Let's do that. So, good question. So, let's see. Where are we here? So, we are going to go to... Sorry, I've got some stuff. I know we've got some stuff out here I need to go find on YouTube in just a minute. But let's just dive back into it here.

0: This is DJ Dolly, and you are in a modified version of the dollhouse today, an expanded version of the dollhouse, let's say.
1: It may be expanded.
0: It may be expanded, right? They might cut us back. We'll see. All right. I realize I try to religiously do Bird Report at 15 after every day, but this has been so much fun with DJ Shady Elm so far. I kind of missed it. So sorry. I am about a half hour late. So, all right. Let's do our Bird Report for today, which is... The violet-green swallow. So you see, olive-sided flycatcher is what we're doing. But I first wanted to talk about a couple of birds that we're seeing come through, and lots of swallows and hummingbirds coming through right now. And I wanted to add in a discussion of violet-green swallows because we're seeing a ton of those, at least in our neighborhood right now, and they're living in a couple of our birdhouses, which I have never seen a swallow in the birdhouses in our neighborhood. So I thought that was kind of interesting. Broad-tailed hummingbirds are showing up, which is also really exciting. So just FYI, swallows in Colorado, you have violet green, tree, barn, and cliff swallows are all ones you'll see around quite a bit. I was out at the Y yesterday at the new dining hall, and the cliff swallows have taken over one wall, which right above the entrance, which looks cool, but it's not cool in practice because there are hundreds of them dropping and flying, and the kids walked out and get startled. So anyway,
1: I saw a beautiful one over at one of our neighbors. It's like a green and yellow kind of stripey. It was gorgeous.
0: And that's violet green.
1: Okay.
0: So yeah, we're in the same neighborhood.
1: Just gorgeous.
0: When they are in flight, they are beautiful because it's a green back and white on the tail and white on the wings. They look really cool. So I mentioned this last week, but it's worth re-mentioning. There's a grouse relocation success in the Colorado Parks and Wildlife has successfully translocated 26 sharp-tailed grouse back to Grant County. And they're reproducing and doing great and have their own breeding lex. That's kind of a breeding ground going. So that's cool. Ospreys are returning. Last week we mentioned that they're on schedule for their next at Grand Lake and they're expanding there. There's also a nest up on County Road 5. And then there's also one at the Y. I was there yesterday, and an osprey had come in. And, you know, they have the high ropes coaches, which have the high poles. And usually it kind of goes up a good 20, 30 feet, and then there's a rope. So the kids crawl up 20, 30 feet, and they get around, and then the pole goes up another 20 feet, 10 feet beyond that. Osprey had started building a nest.
1: At the top of the pole or at the top of the rope?
0: At the top of where the rope is.
1: Oh, no.
0: And they were able to catch it, so you can legally move a nest or get them to move a nest.
1: Relocate
0: it. If they haven't fully built a nest or laid eggs into it. And it just started.
1: Oh, gosh.
0: So they just in time relocated, and then he moved to the top of the pole.
1: Oh, wow.
0: Which is interesting. So you'll have an osprey on the top of the pole where kids are doing high ropes all summer. So anyway, that's kind of cool. So, all right, olive-sided flycatcher. This is a really cool bird to see around Colorado right now. Lots of local sightings. I've been kind of waiting to do this until they had kind of shown up. So it is an absolutely beautiful bird, and they're actually migrating up from South America. So they've got quite a trip up that they've made for that. And you will often see them because they do most of their hunting for bugs in the air. So they actually are flying and swooping all over the place. So they're really fun to watch. So they have kind of dark brown sides, a white belly, which you'll see from underneath, a large head, and they kind of look a little chunky appearance. And they have kind of a habit of perching conspicuously on treetops. So, and they'll come sailing all of through midair trying to get their bird. So you will hear them. They have a very distinctive call, too, that I'm going to play it real quick here. But people say it sounds like quick three beers. So I'm going to play this a couple times. Here we go. So that's it. Kind of cool to remember. So they olive-sided flycatchers are part of the tyrant flycatcher family in Colorado. We will other members of that family in Colorado are western wood peewee, Say's phoebe, black phoebe, western kingbird, and dusky flycatcher. So you'll see those around a lot. So as we talked about before, lots of birds coming through for migration right now. A great time to be out looking in some of our popular spots for that, which right now can include Williams Fork. Some of the most popular sightings through the county right now are at Williams Fork Reservoir, Windy Gap Reservoir, Lake Granby, Hinman Reservoir, and Shadow Mountain, and also along the Fraser Trail, Fraser River Trail, because there's just so many folks coming through there. So they tend to spot more birds on Merlin and identify those birds on Merlin. So keep an eye out there and use your apps. Use eBird for hotspots and tracking, Merlin app for listening and looking up likely birds, especially now. I always say it's a great time of year. Open up Merlin app, turn on Listen, and just watch all the birds. I turned it on a little bit this morning, and in 90 seconds, I had 12 distinct birds. So
1: we are hearing a lot of magpies, because, and there must be a lot of nests in our neighborhood, because they are just mad at us when we walk by.
0: They are. They are. You got to watch them. They can be very territorial about stuff. So
1: I want to say something before he says more. This is one thing that our DJs do. A lot of our DJs do this, including DJ Scatter, who is walking out the door right now.
0: Get back here.
1: He has the concert calendar he does on his show from 7 to 9 on Thursdays.
0: You're on.
1: Oh, yep. He put him on. Oh, so now we're going to make him talk for
0: right. You try to walk out of here, you're wrong.
1: Snuck
0: That's
1: in
0: just
1: here.
0: Not going to happen,
1: so,
0: DJ Scatter.
1: DJ Dolly does the bird watch. DJ Scatter, go ahead.
2: Howdy, howdy, Grand County.
1: Recognize that voice? He and I trained together with
0: cool.
1: Mr. Skinner.
2: Yeah, that was, gosh, two years
1: ago
2: in the making.
1: Yeah, a while ago.
2: So Thanksgiving week was when we started.
1: And
2: 2023, I think.
1: That very first week.
0: Good memory.
1: He's like, so Scatter, do you want to do like 9 to 11 on this night? And you were like, well, sure, whatever.
2: Yeah, I was like, just get me on the air anywhere you can. So that's why I always, you know, with the volunteers, you got to come. I mean, we now have how many DJs?
1: A lot.
2: 70, something like that.
0: I heard an 80 number, but I don't know. I tend to add
2: a lot. So, you know, if you want to be a DJ, you know.
1: He didn't ask me if I wanted to do it. And like about a month or two later, he told me that he just wasn't really sure that I was going to be a good fit.
2: And you're one of our top and our cataloger of albums.
0: Well, exactly.
2: You're one of our primes.
0: Right.
2: But, yeah, I mean, as I was saying, you know, going to KFFR.org and becoming a volunteer is huge. You know, you can work those late night spots. You can, you know, that's how you get your foot in the door. And that's what's cool about right now. We're getting some of these new DJs in the mix together where we're doing some of different shows together. Tonight, the Colorado Concert Calendar and Scatter Tunes will have DJ Nanda and DJ Husband on with us tonight doing a little mix of Latin and the regular concert calendar. So it should be a real, and some great cool giveaways for our fundraising tonight.
0: So one of the things I'll just add real quick, and I've said this a couple times, the amount of work that you put into your show to me every

0: 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And then I have to go on our local stuff as almost an hour within itself, especially now as we crank into summer. You know, we're kind of in the mud season, don't have to do as much local, but now we're getting into the Fraser Picnic, Music and Market in Granby, High Note Thursdays, Cooper Creek. So that's really going to be starting to expand too. So a couple hours, I would say 2 to 3 hours, and then writing it down. Then an hour finding facts about these interesting little facts that I like to tell, because I really want, you know, as I always say, go see live music, support those local bands, support those local venues, because that's really all the, and I'll play the big ones. You know, we got some big bands playing this week, but I always want to kind of also talk about the smaller bands that are just kind of getting their feet in the water and our toes in the water.
1: You do different locations too, right?
0: All 100%. So yeah, so you know, there's a lot of Denver, obviously. They're our big city, but yeah, we've got some huge festivals happening this weekend down in Palisade. There's a big one, the Bluegrass and Heritage Festival. We got one in we have a bunch coming up. So yeah, so try to really kind of tell where you are. I mean, I don't know if people are listening down in Buena Vista or over in Crested Butte, but I hope they are, and I hope I'm giving them some good info. Or if you're ready for a road trip, letting you know where you can hop in, and you might be going camping or something, and maybe one night while you're camping you want to go hear some fresh tunes out in Fruta, and there might be some local music happening there.
1: That's fantastic. One more quick promo for your show. What time again?
0: We're going to be cranking up. It's every Tuesday from 7 to 9 on KFFR. And this week's a little different. We're going to be broadcasting everything live all the time, you know, kind of thing. But usually it's KFFR on 7 to 9 o'clock on 88.3, and then 89.1 KWTR from 5:30 to 7 a.m.
1: Thank you. And thank you for letting us hijack you.
0: I know.
1: Like,
0: I was coming in just to do...
1: like, no, have a seat.
0: I was just signing up for volunteer and stuff. I was looking at our volunteers because we have so many great events that KFFR is going to be a part of. Blues from the Top. We have Grand Lake thing happening this weekend on the barge. So, yeah, this is another thing, too, if you're a volunteer, is you get to go to all these cool events. And, well, thank you so much for inviting me on. As part of our Rhythms and Range, right? That's what we are today, right?
2: Not me.
1: No, Banjo
2: We're
1: Beats.
2: Banjo Beats.
1: Oh, we grabbed somebody from another team.
2: Oh, my God.
1: In the world.
0: I thought it was my day. Yeah,
2: money.
0: Well, all right. So, all right. Well, listen to Rhythms and Range. We rule. All right, guys. Thank you so much. Love your bird report, too. I learned so much about our local stuff, and I point and I go, oh, I know what that is because of you. So, thanks so much. Y'all have a great rest of the show, and keep donating, y'all.
1: Okay. Thanks for joining us.
2: All right. So, that's the thing. Our DJs are dedicated. I mean, as I said, those two. And then I don't know if you listen, like Wednesday nights we have Yeti and Yeti Betty, and they always have fun facts. I mean, just amazing fact show. It's really a fun show to listen to. You know, I could go on and on, but we all put effort into this. We don't want it to be just some music station. Even though I love music, for me, I'm not one that puts a lot into it. I like to hear music all the time, so I put a lot of music on. So if you're a music listener, stick with me. Okay, just two more things I want to say. Hot Sulfur. Apparently they were laughing at us in the other room because we didn't know things. So at Grand Lake, it's Skankin' Nation that's the band with Lance Rogers. And on the 10th, we're having our big 10th birthday bash, and that's where Shakedown Street is. So that's all I'm going to say about that.
1: That's fantastic. Thank you for clarifying that. Some details we missed. So, okay. Great stuff. So I did want to say real quick, we've got on the last couple songs, I dove into the bird report so quickly. I want to talk about the last couple songs that were requested. We had Graceland. And then we're kind of talking about a bluegrass version and a bluegrass cover in the original. So we decided in this case to play Graceland from Lonely Heartstrings Band and Graceland, the original coming through. So, and then before that, we had Independence Day, and so that's from our resident jazz expert Jesse, who is my nephew, who is a band teacher up in Missoula, Montana. And so does that guy ever know jazz? So when I threw out to him, I said, what do you think of bluegrass and jazz songs? He threw out that Independence
2: Day. And it's Chris
1: Day.
2: Teeley, who is a great bluegrass musician.
1: Exactly, right. So he got very excited about that suggestion and said what an incredibly popular mix that is between jazz and bluegrass, and would just go on and on about it. One of these

0: days, I need to call and get him on the show. So, yes, and Litpo had requested the Graceland song, and Jesse had requested Independence Day. So, all right, let's listen to some of our promos, and we'll get back into some music.
1: Hey, I'm DJ PK. I've been standing with KFFR since 2025. Now it's your turn. 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
0: Okay, real quick, let's get into some music here. Billy gave me email after email on ideas for today. So he always got wonderful ideas. So let's get into Billy's suggestions for today. This is a bluegrass cover of Wildflowers, originally done by Tom Petty, by Trampled by Turtles.

0: DJ Shady. I'm here with DJ Dolly in the dollhouse on the sunny side. It is currently 2:05, and you are listening to KFFR Winter Park and KWTR Fraser. Welcome to our annual membership drive. We're still standing after 10 years. Will you stand with us?
1: Hopefully you will. Well, a lot of people are standing with us. Billy Matzinger just gave a donation, as did Danny Gonzalez and Karen. So Zip Tie and Mark, who's Trucker Mark. So Zip Tie and Trucker Mark made a donation. So all three just came through. So thank you.
0: And they are being doubled, just so we can make sure you were aware of that. Sorry.
1: Thank you. And they are being doubled. So just so you know, me and Heather are doing the match for this show. So any matches that you make, Heather, my wife, and myself will be matching your donation. So thank you very much for doing that, everybody. And anytime, if you even want to make one afterwards, we'll match that also. I know some folks are out golfing today, for example, and can't be here for can't listen to the show, but we appreciate that. So, and Billy, thank you for your two requests. Wildflowers by Trampled by Turtles. Me and Shady M were just talking about it. It's a great song, great group. And then Mr. Blue Sky cover by Weezer. So that's a fun one. I hadn't heard that cover of Mr. Blue Sky. So that was very cool. So thank you for joining us on our membership drive today. So that's kind of why we're doubling up today. DJ Dolly here with DJ Shady Elm. It's a lot of fun. So, you know, we were just talking to DJ Scatter about different things. And especially if there's a concert KFFR has introduced you to, a new song, a new artist, a reason to love the community. These are the things that help keep the music going. So we're talking about the different events that KFFR is a part of, but boy, are they ever in high gear for promoting local artists and promoting regional artists and creating new music events around town, much like our 10th birthday bash that's happening. So lots of things happening around here where they can create these new events for artists and new opportunities for you to hear new bands. Mm-hmm. So
0: I'm just gonna say Sound of Grand County. Did you mention that? Sound of Grand County is something that we are heavily involved in, and that's local musicians that we have perform in our studio throughout the year, usually in the winter months, I feel like it is. But that's really fun.
1: So if you can, go to KFFR.org. We have re-kind of painted the page. Anastasia's taking care of that for us. It's kind of a new Give Butter page, you'll see. And you can do a donate on that page. And then from that, we would like you to assign it to our little group called Banjo Beats. And they've grouped DJs into five different groups. Ours is called Banjo Beats, which, as we mentioned at the top of the hour, is kind of a mix of bluegrass and contemporary or pop music, or whatever you want that to be. So, and whatever that sounds like. So that's a lot of the preloaded requests.
0: Yeah, lucky for me, most of them are bluegrass, so that's kind of nice.
1: Well, and it's a great fit because, as we said at the top of the hour, or when we started too, so many DJ Shady Elms, a lot of your music is bluegrass, which is fantastic because it's not played enough on KFFR, I don't think. So, anything else we want to talk about before we dive into some music?
0: Was there something else?
1: No. Okay. No. Well, I do this thing every week where we do guess the soundtrack. So we're going to get into that now. And I'm actually going to do three. And I do this annoying thing of talking over it a little bit while we do it. So this first one should be relatively straightforward and quick to figure out. But

0: Oh, it's like a, oh gosh, I know both the names. Can we tell?
1: No, go ahead. Yeah.
0: Oh,
1: yeah.
0: Faye Dunaway and Warren Beatty. Fabulous movie.
1: Oh, there we go. Danny got it. Bonnie and Clyde. Nice, Danny. That was quick. And that was a tough one to get to. So Bonnie and Clyde, 1967.
0: Is that because I gave you who the names were?
1: No.
0: Stars were.
1: Okay, next one we'll actually do through two songs because the second song is super obvious, so we're going to give it away by playing the second song. So we'll play the first one, Sissy's Basic song.

0: Good. Let me see.
1: Good job, Janet.
0: Oh, there we go. Bill got that too. Jesus. How do you remember this stuff, Bill? Okay, so great guesses out there. All right, let's move into some music here. Trucker Mark gave me an Alison Krauss cover, bluegrass-ish cover. So Alison Krauss in Union Station of O, Atlanta.

0: right. That was a two-song request from listener Stubby. Appreciate that. And before that was a song from Trucker Mark. So first of all, that was a Molly Toddle White Freightliner Blues. And Stubby reminded us that that song is a Towns Van Zandt song. And he reminded us he was a very troubled songwriter. He was best buddies with Steve Earle. Earle named his son after him. I did not know that. Towns wrote Poncho and Lefty. What a great song. It's my favorite album and album cover of all time. And huge song for Willie Nelson. So thanks for that request. And then before that, Alison Krauss and Union Station with Oh Atlanta cover. And that was from Trucker Mark. So thank you for that request and for that donation, Trucker Mark. We appreciate it. So we thought we would play JP's weather report because it is such a cool thing. He's a DJ here on Sunday nights.
1: Sunday afternoons. GCW, Grand County Weather. He's also on Facebook, Grand County Weather. And again, he's one of those people that's a local DJ and does this for free, gives us a daily weather report. I shouldn't say for free. That sounds weird, huh? But likes doing it. And so gives us the weather report daily for what he researches it on.
0: And at one of our last events, I got the talked to him about his weather report over a beer or two, and he had said he's kind of tapped. He's a trained meteorologist, and he said he actually has other meteorologists in the area asking him how he's doing what he's doing. He said he's kind of got a process down that is really good, and he's got other mountain meteorologists asking him because it is so hard to get a weather report year-round for what's happening here. Over the winter, it's easier. Like, I subscribe to a thing called Open Snow, and but that's for snow, right? That's just November through mid-April, and they're done. And they do have meteorologists that are assigned to specific resorts. But year-round, you're not there. And also, the kind of detail he's going to give you is throughout the whole county, not just for the base area, and for what kind of snow you're going to get to come ski.
1: So, or in the summer, too.
0: Yeah, let's hear what JP has to say.
2: Hey there, Grand County. This is JP from Grand County Weather giving you your forecast for Tuesday, June 2nd. Some clouds tried to make a run for it yesterday, trying to build up just a little bit of a storm, but we didn't get much other than some light rain and gusty outflow winds that blew through the Fraser Valley yesterday. And today won't be much different, maybe just a slightly higher chance of some precipitation reaching the ground. But we will be looking at weak storms and weak high base showers moving through the area once again today. And by area, I mean basically just eastern Grand. There is a slight chance of some drizzles over western Grand, but surface air will be extremely dry over in western Grand with temperatures possibly reaching up to 80 degrees today. So it will be warm, dry, and even slightly breezy at places. So we could be seeing slightly heightened fire danger over western Grand today. But that will really kick into place going into Thursday and Friday as some breezes kick up again with gusts of up to 30 to 35 miles an hour possible both Thursday and Friday. As for tomorrow, though, we will have higher chances of precipitation making it to the ground, and we will likely see some drops reach the ground over the eastern half of the county. Over the western half of the county, maybe just, again, a little bit of a step up with cloud cover, but not really looking at much in the way of moisture over the next week. That means that this chance of slightly heightened fire danger going into later this week will likely be the first chance where we won't really see direct improvement directly after it, so that will be something to keep an eye on. For more specific information and the latest, you can always check out my Facebook page, Grand County Weather, or you can tune to my show every Sunday from 3 to 5 p.m.
1: Okay, we are actually going to play music now. We're going to try and get three songs in without talking. All three of them are bluegrass musicians. The first song is by Bruce Springsteen, the second song is The Police, and the third one is Bob Marley and the Wailers. Here we go.

0: That was Newgrass Revival doing Bob Marley's One Love, People Get Bready. Prior to that, we heard the infamous String Dusters doing Walking on the Moon, the Police song. And the first song of that set was Town Mountain doing I'm on Fire, Bruce Springsteen's song.
1: Don't you know I'm still standing? Come on over Saturday, June 6th. Going 4 to 7 p.m. for Fundraising for Frequencies, taking place at Gene Stover Lakefront Park in Grand Lake. 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
3: We are running our June fundraiser drive from May 28th to June 13th. So during that time, you'll be hearing a similar approach with a lot of shows where you might have two DJs on doing specific themes, kind of creative themes based on their group that they've been grouped into. Again, we are Banjo Beats, which is a combination of bluegrass and pop contemporary music. So I'd just like to remind you that your gift today does help prepare KFFR and KWTR. We're not talking about KWTR enough today, for the next generation of DJs, students, artists, and local voices. Now, we do have to remember all the training that we do for students that are coming up also. 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
3: And join us this Wednesday, June 3rd, from 6 to 7 at the KFFR studios as we celebrate the businesses of the Fraser Valley Center with a free live performance by Teddy Brujo, by local band Teddy Brujo. This is a free public event, honors community partnership. Bring your own beverage, enjoy some free popcorn, and spend the evening with great local music. So when me and Gigi Shady Elm were working on this playlist, we're going to get to about a third of the songs on our playlist that we jointly put together for this. But this next one is a song that she put out there that I'm super excited about. And super excited to play. As I said, we decided to do, we didn't make it all the way through, but to do a original maybe from the genre that my group plays, my show normally plays, which could be Americana country, alt country type things, or bluegrass. And so, but the actual theme of Banjo Beats, our group here, is pop and bluegrass. And you nailed it with this one. Do you want to introduce this song?
0: This is a Beyonce song, and it's the country's family reunion that's doing it. Is that what they're called?
3: It is, yeah, country's family
0: reunion.
3: Let's
0: see if you recognize this song.

that you want. If you don't, you'll be alone. And like a ghost, I'll be gone.

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2: DJ Shady M.
1: Thank you so much for joining us today, DJ Shady. This two hours have just flown by. This has been a lot of fun.
2: It has been fun. Did you feel like you were in the sun and up in the Dollhouse and like hanging out, huh?
1: I did because I was. I want to remind everybody with membership, you can get a limited edition hat. That's our 10-year on air hat with that. It can be a one-time $60 gift, and with that you get a sticker, or the Blue Spruce membership. That's $40 a month, and with that you get a hat, a sticker, a bag, and the monthly live performances at KFFR of our special Blue Spruce shows that we do here. Easy for me to say. I want to real quick touch on, again, give thanks to everybody who gave today. Litpo, Lana, thanks for your tip or for your donation. Billy, thank you. Danny, down in Albuquerque, appreciate it. Trucker Mark and Zip Tie, thank you very much. Heather and Emma. So thank you very much for coming through, folks. We really appreciate it. It makes a big difference for the station.
2: And I'm just going to say one more thing about, I am a Blue Spruce member. Are you a Blue Spruce member?
1: I am.
2: You must be, yeah. It's the best. And even though I'm a DJ, I give my.

0: And it goes, I mean, if you listen to the radio even one day a week, think about that. What do you pay for your TV and all that kind of stuff? I mean, it's well worth it.
1: Well, and it meets our criteria for the kind of concerts we want to see now. Local venues, we can sit down, the bathroom's close, and it's during the day.
0: And you can bring your own food and drink, and so you don't have to spend a lot of money at it.
1: So thank you for doing this. Has been a lot of fun to do together. But you know what the biggest announcement is of the 2 hours?
0: It's over.
1: No, Lulu and La La Land, DJ Lulu and La La Land is coming up next.
0: Yeah, she's standing here in the room. Sitting behind us.
1: How did we make it this far and not even announce that yet? She's here. Always a fun, exciting show. And hope you folks have enjoyed it today. Again, this has been our Banjo Beat Show, kind of a mashup of pop, contemporary, and bluegrass. So it's been a lot of fun.
0: It has. Thanks for inviting me to join you.

0: Before we do, I just wanted to wish you a happy day, friends, and today and next week, we'll be doing special programming days as we are in our annual fundraising drive for KFFR. 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And thank you for helping keep this community strong and thriving, and for being part of the gift that KFFR is creating. You are the gift, and we appreciate anything you can do to help us out and keep the good tunes flowing. So with that, the time is 3:04. You are listening to KFFR Winter Park and KWTR Fraser. Welcome to our annual membership drive. We're still standing after 10 years. And will you stand with us? And we really appreciate anything that you could possibly give. It's so greatly appreciated. And thank you so much. And with that, let's launch off to the magical, blissful oasis of La La Land, a place free of worry and strife, where you can leave your baggage behind far, far away, never to be found again, and dance and jive and gyrate to happy, positive vibrations and tunes that will lift your present spirits to that of something much higher. So here we go. Let's launch off. And here is something by Open Your Eyes by Daybreaker.
1: Every morning you wake up, you have a choice. You can choose to be happy, or you can choose to be miserable.

That is some mighty fine advice. Just let it all go. Everything that you don't need, everything you don't want, just let it go and feel lighter and brighter and freer. That was Let It All Go by Beats Antiques and the Preservation Jazz Hall Group Band. With Beats Antiques, they do a lot of theatrical, and there are a lot of theatrics in their live shows. They're really great. And with the Preservation Jazz Hall Band from New Orleans, amazing to see them. A lot of brass. Before that was Shiny Happy People. That was a cover from REM originally by Memory Lane, who does a lot of nostalgia and mix-ups on streaming platforms, and they're really great. Dante Bowie with Joyful. He's kind of a storytelling type of performer and singer. Joyful is always a great perspective to have. And we started the set out with Daybreaker, the musician, with Open Your Eyes. He started playing as a sunrise dance party movement, with events ending in yoga, not just music. So there you have it. And yes, thank you so much for tuning into KFFR and Lulu in La La Land. 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Mm-hmm.

0: Greetings, Grand County. This is your water report. I'm Abby with UC Wet, bringing you the latest readings from the headwaters of the Colorado River. This is Tuesday, June 2nd, and yesterday the Colorado River near Kremling peaked at 300 CFS. The Fraser River below Crooked Creek peaked at 36 CFS, and the Williams Fork below the reservoir peaked at 17 CFS. Those are our stream flows in the area. As for stream temperatures, yesterday's high temperature for the Colorado River at Kremling was 66.2 degrees Fahrenheit. The Fraser River near Tabernash was 59.5 degrees Fahrenheit, and the Williams Fork near Partial was 59.4 degrees Fahrenheit. Next up are reservoir levels. With a historically low snowpack, our reservoir levels are low. Lake Granby is 66% full. Green Mountain Reservoir is 35% full. And the Williams Fork Reservoir is 53% full and remains closed to motorized recreation. Now let's take a quick look at our Trans Mountain diversions, or water that is sent from the west of the Continental Divide down to the Front Range. As of yesterday, the 24-hour average diversion for the Adams Tunnel near Grand Lake was 250 CFS, and the Moffett Tunnel at Winter Park was 268 CFS. 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And I'm Abby, reporting for UC Wet, whose mission is to promote awareness and conservation of our lands and streams in the Upper Colorado watershed. 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Also, tune in to the KFFR Public Affairs on Wednesday, July 1st and July 8th, to hear conservationists and water users discuss this year's water resources.
1: I have to say, KFFR is located right at the headwaters of the Colorado River, so our water is really sacred here and really delicious, and it is bubbling. The streams are bubbling. Maybe not as much as usual. It was kind of a dry winter, but it is, water is just such a beautiful thing to behold, and I have a few water songs coming up, but for now, let's hear something by Tony Moss. That is the letter B and L-O-V-E, be love.
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6: 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Let's see. We heard Sunshine's Coming from Tabitha Meeks. Before that, Groove America, the artist. If Everybody Looked the Same, Elevation by Trail Daniels. Music Makes Me Happy, and That's Why We Do What We Do. The band there was OKA. 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

0: thank you so much to Amy Royce for her generous donation in honor of Susie Cruz, DJ Cruz. And we have a special guest in the studio. It is our beloved studio manager, Ryan Wilson, and it is his birthday tomorrow. Should I say the number, Ryan? Should I say the magical number?
1: Do I look that old?
0: No, you look much younger, especially with long hair.
1: Oh, nice.
0: But we have the bet that you're supposed to cut your hair if you...
1: I haven't officially made that bet. That's just...
0: Oh, you didn't agree to it?
1: I haven't totally agreed to that. D. Jake and I are going to... We're going to talk about something... We're going to do something fun on Thursday night. So if you want to hear some outrageous radio, tune in Thursday night from 8 to 10. And the Leaving Planet Earth show is going to get a little crazy with D. Jake and DJ Foz.
0: Oh, and it is fun. Hey, wow, we are at $13,317 just of our short little fundraising drive a couple of days.
1: It's going great, you know. And, you know, this last comment is great. DJ Cruz, what did she say there? What was that in honor of?
0: Her mother, Connie Royce.
1: Nice.

0: studio transmitter links, different sound devices, encoders and decoders, all that different stuff. But you know where I think it you can really hear the money is if you listen to that show this morning with the Queen Bees. They do so much for the station, and it wouldn't be what it is today without them. So
1: the three Queen Bees, they're dressed in black. They are becoming the best of friends, and they keep this station rocking and rolling for sure. We couldn't do it without them.
0: They do. They're an amazing staff, and we've grown so much because of their help and because of their work with us. And so, go to KFFR.org, click that donate button, and say, I believe in community radio. I believe in Ryan having a staff. How about that?
1: Ryan needs a staff because, honestly, he does the job of two people. He is 80 hours a week here, and really one of the few paid people, but he is only paid half of what he deserves.
0: Oh, well, thank you. So you've been with us for a year and a half.
1: Yeah.
0: You were trained under, I think you were maybe the last person to be trained by DJ Skindog.
1: Yes, and it was so different from your style, but it was equally as great.
0: let's go back down memory lane for a second. What was it like to be trained under DJ Skindog?
1: Well, he has been doing that for how many decades, right?
0: Yeah.
1: A number of decades. Yeah, yeah. So it was way over my head, this whole big board here. There were so many buttons to push and levers to move and things to know and do. I honestly was quite overwhelmed.
0: I think probably you came in on a Wednesday morning and you sat down and watched him do a show for 2 hours. Does that sound about right?
1: Yeah, and it was fun, and I was so afraid to talk on the radio.
0: That's hard to believe these days. And he would do a show, and you'd see his wacky personality on air, and then he'd say, okay, now you do it.
1: Oh, I know, and I was terrified.
0: But you've stuck with it for a year and a half. So
1: because I love the station, and I love with the station that it brings joy to people, and it brings community connection, and it is such a creative expression to help people, to lift people up. And to me, that is such a worthy cause. And we do it across the planet.
0: And one thing that you do on your show every single Tuesday is try to spread positivity in the world. Does it work?
1: I hope so.
0: So let's talk about that. The community of DJs out here, you've gotten to know many of them, probably all of them. I don't know. There's a lot of them. But I heard a great story. One of my DJs came in and was like, DJ Lulu, fix me. Tell us that story. What happened?
1: Oh, well, I mean, the body heals itself. But I am a chiropractor and functional nutritionist, and I've been doing it for decades. And I love helping, and couldn't resist. And actually, it was a return favor for something very kind that, what is Forrest's name? DJ name. I don't know.
0: DJ Husband.
1: Oh, right. DJ, of course. DJ Husband is the sweetest guy. So I'm always happy to help. And
0: yeah, he gave you a little snowboard for one of your friends.
1: Yes, from Japan. Minami. She looks like a little Minnie. That's her nickname, Minnie, and he lent her a snowboard. So.
0: Yeah, he's very generous. If he has something to give, he'll give it to you without hesitation.
1: Sweetheart, but all the DJs are so special. Everybody has their unique personality and their unique musical tastes, but it all kind of blends together in this soup of eclectic sounds streaming over the airwaves for your enjoyment.
0: That's right. And so, I had the fortunate opportunity yesterday. One of my friends was turning 44, and since I got the big 5-0 tomorrow, we looked at our schedules and we said, I think we can make it happen. And so we went down and we rafted the Colorado River, and it was magnificent. It was a beautiful, beautiful day. There were no other boats on the river. There were like maybe two commercial trips, and then we sat in the hot springs, which you never get to sit in the hot springs. There's always a ton of people, or there's too much water or too little water. And we were the only people in the hot springs for probably 20 minutes. It was fantastic.
1: That is so incredibly well deserved, because you are here all the time, Ryan. I'm so glad you got to take a day off.
0: Yeah, it was a magical day on the Colorado River. And, I guess I would say, if you listen to Lava Lulu's show, then you should, and you have experienced some positivity, you should consider going online to kffr.org and clicking donate and tell us about your positive day.

0: We would love to hear that, and we would so appreciate your donation.
1: So we're also going to add another thing to it. So
0: we are. What is it going to be?
1: DJ Lulu goes around the town, and she's kind of an evangelist for KFFR. She tells everybody, are you tuned into KFFR? If you're not, you should be. And maybe you want to support KFFR. 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Well, I understand you went to the rec center, and they gave you something. What did they give you?
0: So generous, Avalon and Scott, with great appreciation. Bowling tickets for the Foundry. For four people, you can have a bowling party with three of your favorite friends, four of you total.
1: That's pretty awesome. So a bowling party, that spreads positivity. In fact, you know what my favorite movie that brings positivity to me is?
0: What is your favorite movie, birthday boy?
1: Big Lebowski. Have you seen it?
0: I have.
1: Do you love it?
0: All I remember really is the bathrobe.
1: if that would be my leisure attire if I could all the time.
0: I bet.
1: All right, so to get you guys excited, we're going to play a little section from Big Lebowski, and then we're going to give you some instructions. If you like bowling, stick around and check it out.

0: So that's my favorite scene from the movie. Do you know that scene?
1: No, I don't.
0: They've got Jesus gets up there and rolls a strike, and they're like, oh man, this guy's going to beat all of us. And they just sit there watching him. If you haven't seen that scene in the movie, it's a great scene. So what do you think?
1: I am so impressed there is a bowling scene in The Big Lebowski. I don't even remember that.
0: Well, the movie's all about bowling, technically, but that's the menu that all the other action happens on top of. So I'm going to play one of my favorite bowling songs ever. Yes, I have a favorite bowling song. And you're going to love this. It's all about positivity.
1: Oh,
0: and you know what they do? They take the skinheads bowling, and everybody gets happier.
1: Oh, that's
0: so I
1: good.
0: Think that fits with your show, don't you think?
1: Yes, whatever we do to make the skinheads happy and everybody else on this planet happy.
0: So we're going to play that song. And if you go to KFFR.org and you click that donate button, you're going to get a bowling party from the rec center. What do you think?
1: The first person who comes and hits the donate button and donates to the show, to the station, we will give you the 4 bowling tickets and you can have a party.
0: All right, let's take the skinheads bowling while we wait. Here we go.

0: All right, ladies and gentlemen, we got a winner.
1: And he is a winner, Wade, Mr. Wade Sutton. And he is one of our famous local legends in the Valley, singer and songwriter, writes his own music.
0: He's fun. Like, so we had him here for the Sound of Grand County.
1: He was really good.
0: He was a lot of fun.
1: He is really good.
0: He is really good.
1: Yeah.
0: We hope to maybe, I think you said he has a new album out, huh?
1: Yeah, or a new song, a new release.
0: All right, Wade. Well, maybe we'll have to invite you back to the KFFR stage to see what happens. Do you think he likes bowling?
1: Well, Wade is the lucky winner of the four tickets. And thank you for your generous donation, Wade. He says, keep it rocking and thanks for playing my tunes.
0: All right.
1: And yeah.
0: So we're going to try to find one of his live versions from the Sound of Grand County that was on this stage. So stick around and hear Wade Sutton live from the KFFR stage.
1: Yeah. And the time is 4:05. 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You will immediately see the donate button. Anything big or small is deeply needed and appreciated. Thank you so much. And let's see.
0: I think it's time for some Wade Sutton. What do you think?
1: Yeah. It's Jane Day. Here, one song and then it'll be Wade.
0: All right.

0: All righty. Yeah. So thank you, Wade. Let's see. That was, well, we are cute some Wade Sutton up for you for your entertainment when he came here to the beautiful KFFR studio and the sounds of Grand County and gave us like a sensational performance. And wow, was he entertaining.
1: It was. It was a great show. And you know, that's something, that's one of the things that KFFR does for the local community and the local artists. They basically, we invite local musicians on our stage to perform in front of a live studio audience. And then it's kind of a listening room experience. Have you ever been to a show, Lulu, where it's like just really loud and you want to just enjoy the music, but just too loud for you to enjoy?
0: Oh, yes, I am. That happens to me all the time.
1: So that's the sound of Grand County is a little different that way. We say, come on in, sit down. It's not, I mean, although we've had some bands and there's been some dancing here, it's kind of a more intimate experience. And with that intimate experience, we get the DJ or we get the musicians on the stage. And when they're on the stage, they play music, we record it, then we master it, and then we put it into our digital library for other DJs like you to play.
0: Mm-hmm.
1: So I'm going to go get ready to cue that up. Why don't you describe to our listeners what it's like to go to an event like the Sound of Grand County?
0: Oh, well, wow. And the one that Wade Sutton did in particular, he is comes in dressed like a cowboy and plays beautiful music that he writes every word himself and through his own inspiring life. And boy, to come to a show here at the studio, you can come to your first show for free. Otherwise, we often we'll have Blue Spruce shows, which is a monthly membership level that we really keeps us rolling forward and supports the station. And our studio is at the foot of the Colorado Rocky Mountains, the Continental Divide, the headwaters of the Colorado River, and it is really artsy and creative. Thanks to DJ Cruz, who got a bunch of local artists to decorate every single door with a mural. And we have our disco balls. And the best thing about the studio are all the people that come here. The DJs come. It is really a high energy, fun time to be here. And so we're queuing up Wade's song for one of those shows, and we are ready. And we are ready and waiting.
2: Should be playing.
0: Oh, it is? Okay.

0: exciting. That was Mr. Wade Sutton and...
1: Live from KFFR Studios.
0: Yes.
1: So, you know, this, the drive is always a good time to kind of reflect on where the station's been and what we've done over the years. And I will say that it was 2021, right after COVID, and we... And I, in particular, Steve Skinner had this idea. Now, Steve Skinner was a local musician in a, several different bands around the area. And he was very passionate about supporting and promoting those local bands. And so he came to me one day and he said, do you think we could have a show on the stage? Now, we had already done this, actually, during COVID. We invited the musicians to come and play in the studio and people could listen on the radio to the picnic in the park for Frasier. And that was, a, you know, it was a weird. People were in masks, but the musicians were singing and people could tune in and that was cool. But the next year, 2021, Steve said, I'm going to approach the tourism board, the Colorado Tourism Board or the Grand County Tourism Board about giving us some money to do a show in the studio and we're going to call it The Sound of Grand County. I'm like, sure, try it. And so he gets, I think it was around a $400 or $600 grant from the tourism board to do the first Sound of Grand County. It was three shows. It happens in January, February, and March every single year. And I think our very first show was Christy Bossy and Caitlin Tosig and Luke Hickam. Yep, that's what it was.
0: Miss Bossy Boots.
1: Miss Bossy Boots. One of our favorite DJs, which you can read an article from her in our new zine that you can only get at the Birthday Bash. So come out to the Birthday Bash for that. Anyways, we do that show. And then the next time we do a show, the one that really stands out was Parks Thompson. And he also wrote in the zine about that show. And that if you were at that show, that kind of goes down in KFFR lore. There's some things that happened there that were pretty wild, pretty fun, pretty weird. You can learn more about it in the scene.
0: Well, like what? Just say one weird thing that happened there, Ryan.
1: John Pendergast was dancing to hip-hop.
0: What? That is weird.
1: That is weird. So the first year, you know, we made it happen. It worked. We were actually using our remote equipment to happen to use the internet to come into our board to play the music. And sometimes it would cut out. Sometimes it would not always be there. And so we did that for a couple of years. We've had some great bands on that stage. Emily Caldwell's played that stage. Tina Keen has played the stage. Easy Tiger, Andy Strauss, and Alex Johnston has played that stage. Just this last season was fantastic. Were you at any of the Sound of Grand County this last season?
0: I went to every single one of them.
1: Yeah, they were really fun. Did you have any favorites?
0: Yeah, everyone was my favorite.
1: You can always, that's easy to say.
0: Yeah.
1: But yeah, I don't know. This last year, I really liked Animal Electricity, but probably my favorite was Adrian Brower with the jazz band. Like, I'm a big fan of jazz, and he played the saxophone, and it was a fantastic show. But in season three, Wade Sutton, that's when Cooper was booking those bands. He got Wade Sutton to play with Maddie Brown, which... Maddie Brown is coming to play on our birthday bash right before Shakedown Street at Granby Ranch next Wednesday. You seeing a theme here? We keep giving local musicians
0: yes,
1: an opportunity
0: do.
1: To get on the radio.
0: Yeah.
1: So if you believe in that, if you are a musician out there, if you believe in supporting your local artists, your local music scene, the local musicians, we have a great partnership now with Devil's Craft. Have you seen the new mural over there?
0: No. Is there a new mural? That's nice.
1: They have a new mural in
0: back
1: KFFR.
0: From Mud Season.
1: Yeah, it's really beautiful. Guess who? You'll never guess who painted that mural.
0: Susie Cruz?
1: No, you guessed it. How'd you know?
0: Because she's our local icon.
1: She is. So yeah. Go to that website, kffr.org, click that donate button, say that I believe in local live music. I believe
0: Absolutely.
1: In local musicians and giving them a voice.
0: Yeah. And, you know, we are listener powered and most of our DJs are volunteer. We just do this to make you happy. We won't even be partaking in your donations, but it keeps the radio station running. So if KFFR has ever introduced you to a new artist, a local event, a good book, a song you didn't know you needed, please, now's the time to give, and we appreciate every penny. Thank you, and we'll put to the best of use.
1: Absolutely. And I should say, there, a lot of people made the Sound of Grand County happen. Grand Foundation gave us some money 1 year. The town of Winter Park helped us purchase our soundboard that we use to record the musicians. The town of Fraser has always been in our corner supporting live music here on the stage. The town of Grand Lake is getting on board and is really excited to bring us over there. So we're going to be there on Saturday for a great reggae show. Are you ready for the reggae show?
0: Oh, I'm so excited.
1: It's going to be awesome. I'm a little worried about the weather though. But
0: oh, I hope not. Well, it's because we're going to be in the water, aren't we?
1: Right.
0: Bouncing around in
1: maybe
0: rafts.
1: A little water and rain. We'll see.
0: And don't forget about Hot Sulfur tomorrow night.
1: Oh yeah.
0: Or Thursday night. Thursday night.
1: Are we in Hot Sulfur Thursday night? I think that's two Saturdays from now.
0: Oh my gosh, I'm jumping. Tomorrow, I'm so excited. I'm getting ahead of myself.
1: Tomorrow night we do have Teddy Brujo. Never had him on our stage. That's Ryan Arrington from MC Design. Been a big supporter of the station for many years. And we're finally going to get him on the stage tomorrow. So that's a really good point.
0: That's what it is, yeah.
1: We are bringing Teddy Brujo to the stage from 6 to 7. Everyone's invited. Come on by. See what Teddy Brujo is all about.
0: And, well, that's a great way to check out the KFFR station if you haven't been here.
1: It's the only event that we're doing from the station. Everything else, we're going out into the community. So if you've never been here, you're invited. Come by about 6 o'clock tomorrow. Hear some live music here at the KFFR studios. Teddy Brujo on the stage. We're going to be celebrating businesses in the Fraser Valley Center, including Elevation Pizza, Totally Wired Cyclery, and Naked Aspen Designs.
0: That is a nice offer.
1: So I'll see you there, right?
0: Oh, definitely.
1: All right. Well, thanks for letting me crash your show, Lulu.
0: Okay, Ryan. You are always entertaining, and we all wish you the happiest of birthdays.
1: Oh, thanks.
0: You are the sweetest, and we all love and adore you. We do. Everybody loves Ryan. He is always smiling, even though we must really stress him out.
1: Yeah, I don't know. There's a few DJs that might not like me. We'll find out.
0: We all love him.
1: All right, so keep on rolling. Go to that KFFR.org. Click that donate button. Say you either want to go bowling or you love live music, one or the other.
0: And we love you, and we so appreciate anything that you can possibly give to support our fund drive. Thank you so much. And here is something from Avi Kaplan. Feel all right, and I hope you are feeling all right in this precious moment that will never come again.

Woo-hoo. And thank you so much for all of your donations that just came pouring in. DJ Moose Tail, you are so generous, brother. Thank you so much. We love you. And Moose Tail, and that is M-O-O-S-E-T-A-L-E, certainly has many tales to tell. And Gabby and Gabriel sending a donation, a very generous donation from Scotland, inspired by our station manager, beloved Ryan's birthday tomorrow, his 50th birthday. They say, happy birthday, Ryan. Thanks for keeping the community groovy. Sending love from Scotland. And let's see. Thank you, Tommy Lawler. What a generous donation. Thank you so much. Tommy says, I love independent radio and hope your station continues to thrive and provide positive vibrations to all in and around your beautiful valley. And it is a beautiful valley indeed. And thank you so much, Tommy, for your generous donation. We love and appreciate you. 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
1: Well, all righty. On the next Public Affairs, Wednesday, June 3rd at 4:30, that is tomorrow, we will join the Queen of the Blues, Maria Chavez, from Winter Park and Fraser Chamber, and KFFR for a special episode celebrating the businesses of the Fraser Valley Center. 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Woohoo, we love throwing parties. With local band Teddy Brujo performing live on the KFFR stage. So come on down for that. And wow, where does the time go? It goes by so quickly. I have a few more minutes left with you, so I am going to crank it up and serve it up hot. Here is something from one of my new favorite bands that's coming to the Levitt Pavilion. I believe it is July 3rd. High Fade from Scotland. After my show, Lulu in La La Land, there will be a mysterious DJ covering the Killer Bee show, and then DJ Scatter will be coming on at 7 o'clock with the one and only concert, Colorado Concert Calendar, where he will highlight all the bands in our gorgeous, delicious state for this week, local and national acts. So that is upcoming programming not to be missed. And 10 more minutes if you're intending to donate. Every bit helps and counts and is deeply, warmly, and fully and completely appreciated. So here we go. Here's something by High Fade called Burning.

And we have some good news because Killer B is back in the house from wherever his travels have taken him on the magic carpet with the one and only Shoddy Otter. So they will be entertaining you in just a few minutes. So this is DJ Lulu signing off. Thank you for joining me in La La Land. Thank you for your generous donations this week. And if you could please tune in next week, I will have a sponsor that will be matching every donation so that what you give will be worth double. And double the impact, double the fun, and thank you so much. We love you here at KFFR. I love you. Thanks for tuning in to La La Land, and I'm going to...

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And I hope it works this week for you, and you can even give more generously next week when I have my matching sponsor. Same time, same place. Much love, and treat yourself with loving kindness. And we'll turn it over to the Killer Bee right after this from Abel Hart.

0: Good evening, Fraser River Valley, Winter Park, Grand County, and parts beyond. Guess what? It's Killer B. Hey, hey, hey, how's it going, gang? It feels so good to be back here in the studio. We got a mixed bag today for you, gang, so bear with me, you know. I've been laid up for 2 months with a back surgery, so if you can guess, I've probably been heavy on the little Debbies here lately. I feel like I got some fat fingers, so if I stumble a little bit on the board, don't hold it against me, gang. We're going to have some fun. I've been talking around, trying to get myself back into the loop here. I'm working with the board, trying to get everything just exactly perfect for you. I want to remind everybody, it is 5:02 in the Valley. I am DJ Killer B. You're tuned into the Killer B Show right here. You're listening to KFFR Winter Park and KWTR Fraser. Welcome to our annual membership drive. We're still standing after 10 years. Will you stand with us? Okay, gang, here's the deal. 2 hours, we got DJ Shoddy Otter in the house. You got a mic yet? Here, let me get you. There he is. Hello.
1: Howdy, hello.
0: Hey, buddy, what's going on?
1: Not much, just glad to be done with work and be here with you, Killer B.
0: Isn't that a pleasure? Isn't it a pleasure to be off work? I love doing the 5 o'clock drive on Tuesdays. You got Monday under your belt, sliding into Tuesday, getting that much closer to the weekend. We got the fun drive going on here, trying to raise some money for the station. What can you tell me? Let's just start off with the basics. You want to lay it down for them?
1: Yeah.
0: Can you see that? I didn't mean to put you on the spot. We're just talking kind of freestyle here about KFFR Public Radio, our fantastic sponsors for our show today. We've got Granby Heating Services matching everything, 100% match, dollar for dollar. So dollar holla, y'all. Let's make a big show for the DJ Killer B crew. I know I got some friends hopefully listening out there on the wild interwebs. Speaking of the Wild West, man, it's just all over the place, kind of like I am right now. So in the meantime, we're going to get you started. We got a little, I think this is an appropriate way to start off the Killer B Show after a little hiatus. Let's all, oh my goodness, wait a minute here. All righty. Like I said, little rusty. All right, here you go. It's 5 o'clock. Blow that whistle right here on the Killer B Show.

0: low, low. Low, low, low. That's coming to you loud and proud right here from KFFR. Waiting for the clock to tick one more time. Call it 515 in the Valley. I'm DJ Killer B. I want to thank everybody for tuning in. We got a couple of things to do here right quick, but I want you to check this out right now.
1: It's time for the Grand County Fishing Report, week of May 18th, 2026. The weather has been a roller coaster ride this past week, but the fishing has not slowed down one bit. Lake trout action has remained hot and has been the star of the show. Expecting a busy weekend on the water, hope everyone has a fun, safe, fish-filled holiday weekend. Lake Granby, Stillwater Boat Ramp is open 6 a.m. to 8 p.m. Water temperature is in the low 50s. Lake trout fishing is hot. Target 40 to 70 foot depths with 3-inch natural colored tube jigs. Grand Lake, boat ramps are open 6 a.m. to 8 p.m. Fishing for all species is very good. Target the inlet areas along the edges of the moving water with silver and pink spoons or a brown woolly bugger for the fly anglers for a good action. 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Keep an eye out for those afternoon hatches and tie on that dry fly. That concludes today's report. Good luck out there, anglers. 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
2: All right, so I'm DJ Shoddy Otter. 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
0: Hey.
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0: All right, all right. You heard it right there, gang. Get on, let's see. It's KFFR.org, right? Yeah, yeah, yeah. Get on out there, guys. Get online right now. Pull it up. $5, $10, $20. Hey, look, you don't need another banquet and a Jaeger shot. Just have three. Use public transportation. Put that Jaeger shot and that Coors banquet loot. That's at least $20. I mean, come on. Shoot it on over here. Caring is sharing. Got to love public radio. Got to love what we try to do here at KFFR. I know it's an honor and a privilege to be able to come here in here and play groovy tunes. And pretty much, you know, they're just like, just do it, man. You know, try to entertain and make it fun. And that's what we're doing. And before Shoddy Otter introduces the next song, I wanted to ask him, so we don't know a whole lot about each other. So tell me about your show and the genre and, like, you know, what you kind of like to get down on.
2: Yeah, so my show is the Alpine Bazaar, and that's on the air on KFFR, the one and only, and also KWTR. And it is Friday evenings from 8 to 10 p.m. And my co-host is the lovely DJ Little Wing. And we say we play everything, but we tend to fall into what we like, which happens. I'd say I like all kinds of music. I mean, I might be critical of certain kinds, but it's all art, and it all opens your mind, and music is, you know, feeling, and feeling is living. So
0: couldn't agree anymore, yeah, brother.
2: We tend to play like a lot of world music. So you might hear some like cumbia or African music. We'll play some techno or dubstep or rap.
0: Okay.
2: Rap, if I can find rap that doesn't have all the bad words.
0: It's so hard. I'm like, I want to play. Nope, I can't. I can't play anything from the 90s.
2: And some psychedelic rock and kind of synthwave pop. Kind of new 80s stuff. So
0: sweet, man. Sweet. Well,
2: that's kind of where we go with it.
0: If I can keep myself up past dark, actually it's light past 8 p.m. So it's a good chance I might be able to tune in. We don't want to give them all. We don't want to gush too much. We got plenty of time to fill here. So why don't you introduce the next song and we'll get to rocking and rolling again.
2: Yeah. Coming up, we got a song called Happy Accident by Dopapod. And I picked this one out because I thought it would fit the vibe of the Killer Bee show, and my buddy Neil Fro is the drummer for Dopapod, and you might have seen him up here with his band Photon. So he's been up here with Photon a couple times to play at Devil's Craft, and Dopapod is just a great band. So I hope everyone likes this jam.
0: Awesome. All right, here it is. Happy Accident from Dopapod. You got 2 minutes and 45 seconds to hit that donate button. Smash, smash, smash. Let's go.

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0: Led Zeppelin. 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You got a dog, man?
1: Nope, just a cat.
0: What kind of cat you got?
1: I think it's a long-haired tabby cat.
0: A long-haired hippie cat?
1: It's a hippie cat. Yeah. It definitely doesn't like authority.
0: Let me get Jimmy Page to calm down here.
1: What? Yeah.
0: I've never met a cat that likes authority. I mean, come on.
1: So I'd say it's a hippie.
0: You got a hippie cat. You got a yellow cat? Orange cat?
1: It's brown and
0: a
1: black.
0: A brown cat. Yeah, okay.
1: A little girl named Henry.
0: We know a little bit about brown cats in the panic world, so that's good. Yeah. That's good. What's his name? Henry?
1: Henry.
0: Like John Henry or
1: Henry with an extra E.
0: Oh, my bad. Henry.
1: Henry.
0: Henry. Henry. How old is he?
1: It's a she.
0: Oh, she, sorry.
1: Which is confusing.
0: I apologize. Them, shim, I'm not sure.
1: Oh, yeah.
0: I'm so
1: the
0: confused.
1: Cat identifies
0: I don't know what to do with my pronouns.
1: As my master. Yes.
0: I met my wife 7 years ago, and when I moved into her place, her cat would pee in my shoes.
1: You know, that's just rude.
0: Kirby, he was my homeboy. She's got about 200 pictures of me passed out on the couch with that cat on my chest afterwards. So, yeah.
1: He loves
0: I would say it all worked out.
1: Yep. Our cat's 11, to answer your question.
0: Oh, good.
1: Yep.
0: Yeah. So you're right there, brother.
1: Getting up there.
0: Well, protect your valuables. You already know better. How about a bowl for the cat, a bowl for the dog, and a bowl for us would go just fine right here at 5:31 at the bottom of the hour right here on KFFR and KWTR. It is June the 2nd, the year 2026. Go easy on me. I'm from the 1900s. We're going to play this one real quick and catch you on the flip.
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0: Keeping it funky, Frazier, huh? What do you think about that?
1: I'm going to be there. I'm already... I picked
0: You're already
1: out
0: there?
1: My shirt.
0: You're in line?
1: I got my shirt picked out, my favorite Hawaiian shirt.
0: Right
1: I got my
0: on.
1: Paddleboard. I was planning to paddle around the barge.
0: Come on.
1: Maybe do some skanking on the paddleboard. I don't know. I might fall off.
0: Bro.
1: What do you think?
0: We need to hang out. I had no idea you were such a wild man. I feel like I'm in stripes right now. Speaking of stripes, Granby Heating and Cooling, or Granby Heating, they don't have any stripes on their cars, but they won't leave any stripes on your backside either, because they got affordable prices, affordable work. They answer the phone. They're matching right now for the donation station right here on the Killer Bee Show. So if you got it, throw us a couple of bucks. We do not mind.
1: I'll just say, if you give us $100, then we get 200.
0: Yeah.
1: Because Granby Heating is going to match it. We've got until 7 o'clock, so it's not going to last forever.
0: We're using Pennsylvania Avenue math now. We got the markup of all markups coming at you. The best you've ever seen. Speaking of the best you ever seen, Dave Dahl's out there somewhere. And if you see him today, you wish him a happy birthday. Dave Dahl, this one's for you, buddy. After the back surgery, it seems I pro. Fish, get back on the train right here on the Killer Bee.

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1: That's right. 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
1: 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And I think we got some events coming up.
2: We do, actually. I was wanting to make sure that we got a good mention on this. The theme is we're still standing after 10 years here at the station. And coming up on, let's see here, I do believe, Granby Ranch, Wednesday, June the 10th. You heard it here first. Granby Ranch, Wednesday, June the 10th, from 4 to 9 p.m. Local favorite and everybody's groovy Grateful Dead tribute, Shakedown Street, will be doing the KFFR 10-year birthday bash, Granby Ranch, Wednesday, June 10, 4 to 9 p.m. We got a lot of good things coming up here soon. We're hoping we get into Granby Heating's pockets this evening with some donation matching. 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It's an easy place to find. 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Back to you, sir.
1: Yeah, we got another event happening tomorrow. It is from 4 to 6. Well, actually, there's a couple things. So all of this is the Fraser Valley Center Block Party and Ribbon Cutting. And so that's, like I said, tomorrow, June 3rd, from 4 to 6, you can enter to win 2 tickets to Revel in the Park. It's like a scavenger hunt. You get a scorecard, you visit the businesses, and then there's a drawing at 6:30 p.m. And from 6 to 7 p.m., you can come to the KFFR studios. It's free for all. It's a free for all, but it's also free for all. Nice.
2: I see what you did there.
1: yeah, I had to catch myself there. The cover for my
2: the whole show costs $12.95, but you only need the edge.
1: You can come see live music by Teddy Brujo in the KFFR studios. And this is pretty cool because there is music here fairly often with Sounds of Grand County, and those are open to the public. And there's also Blue Spruce concerts, but you got to be a Blue Spruce member to go to those. But this, anybody can come, you can check it out. And if you really, really, really, really like it, become a Blue Spruce member. We love our members, Evergreen, all the different tiers. So that's all happening tomorrow, June 3rd. Come check it out.
2: Also, the word on the street is that DJ Foz becomes officially eligible for AARP tomorrow with the big birthday 5-0. So happy birthday early to DJ Foz if you're listening. If you see him out and about, make sure give him old Charlie Horse on his arm. Tell it came from Killer B.
1: He looks, I thought he was 30.
2: 29, 30, something like that. Yeah. I don't know. I heard 50 earlier, but it could be wrong.
1: That's right.
2: 25 squared. Let's call it
1: 25 forever.
2: All right. What you got coming up next? What you got?
1: Ooh, I picked out a little mini set. So Next up, we got a song called Horizon by Pigeons Playing Ping Pong. Then a couple songs by a group called Flicker to Flame. They are local folks, or at least local to Colorado. They are out of Boulder, and they used to be named Motion for Alliance, or MFA. So I'd say they're a jam band. They jam. They get a little digital
2: right
1: at time, and that's our group. So we are digital soul, so we're bringing you, I would say Killer B is the soul, and I am digital.
2: I am
1: a robot.
2: You're digital, I'm analog. Let's just keep it that way.
1: It's a good match. It's yin and yang.
2: For sure, man.
1: So that's Flicker to Flame, and then a track called Cheese by the Floozies. So we're going to have a little mini set here, and then come back and give you more information, events, and fun stuff.
2: All right, gang. Kick back, all killer, no filler. Smoke 'em if you got 'em.

0: Howdy, howdy. Hello, Grand County.
1: What up, y'all?
0: This is DJ Shoddy Otter in the house with my good friend, Killer B.
1: Killer B in the house. What's up, guys? What's up? Sorry, got a little tongue-tied there.
0: We are doing great, and I hope everyone else is out there. It is 6:01 p.m., and you are listening to KFFR, Winter Park, and KWTR, Fraser. Welcome to our annual membership drive. We're still standing after 10 years. Will you stand with us? So, Killer B, we're doing a special tag team today, right?
1: We're trying to get some support for the radio station from our loyal Killer B Show listeners. We got Granby Heating matching, 100% match, I do believe, the biggest, most greatest match of all times. But it's looking like the website's stuck, or it like we're still having technical issues.
0: Did we get anything? I got to hit the refresh button.
1: We're working on it. In the meantime, give me another helpful hint or tip about our underwriter, Granby Heating.
0: Yeah, Granby Heating has over 40 years of keeping Granby warm. And with Granby Heating, you always get the honest estimate promise. Granby Heating Services does business differently when it comes to pricing. They believe in transparency from day one. No surprise invoices. JB and the team take the time to build thorough, deeply considered estimates instead of throwing out a low initial number just to rack up necessary costs later. They invest the effort up front to give you the most accurate price possible. Now, that's not easy to do. I'm actually going through some HVAC upgrades right now in Boulder, different county, but there's always surprises, you know.
1: I've been in the construction industry my whole career. It's extremely difficult to handle this high alpine environment, particularly when we're looking at, you know, maybe not this last winter, but usually, you know, a good 7 months of cold weather up here at elevation. And I would definitely say that you would want a reputable HVAC contractor like Granby Heating Services. Wouldn't you agree?
0: I agree. Yep. You're not going to get scope creep, as I like to call it, where you think it's